0: That was Sheep by Mountjoy. Again, you're listening to Simmons Radio The Shark. This is Coffee Break. I'm Sam. I'm here with Amelia. And I think that was one of my favorites that you've picked for us today. I really liked that one.
1: Yeah, I feel like, I don't know, it's, that one is a pretty, like, well-known song. Like, one of their more popular songs, I feel like. But I don't know, I love just, like, the vibes of their music.
0: Yeah.
1: And I think that their songs feel, like, very passionate.
0: Yeah.
1: Like, and, I don't know, I really like their music a lot. And like I said, it was a more popular one. Like, I think you mentioned, like, you asked if you had heard it on TikTok before, which probably...
0: I don't think I have. I genuinely don't think I've ever heard that song before.
1: Oh, really?
0: But I really liked it.
1: Yeah. Love Mountjoy. They have some very, very good songs.
0: I love, like, hearing really good openers at shows.
1: I know.
0: There's so many bands that, like, start as openers or just, like, are super popular and also open. I'm like, oh my gosh, two concerts.
1: I know. Like Mountjoy. Right. Like, opening for Noah Kahan, like, that's a whole nother concert.
0: It is.
1: That's a whole nother concert. And then I think at the Lumineers concert I went to, I think there were two. I am forgetting who one of them was.

0: was. Mm-hmm. But I think the other one was like Young the Giant, which is like another like
1: big. Yeah, I've heard of them.
0: Yeah, like they're pretty big artists. So like, and I also do like some of their songs. So it was very interesting to hear them live too. Like, just kind of, I mean, it's expected, but like unexpected. Like, I'm getting tickets for this artist, and then it's like a nice surprise.
1: Me and my sister are trying to get Tame Impala tickets for this summer just because Joe was opening for him. So I was like, might as well, like, if we can't get tickets to see him, might as well see him open. Which is crazy that he's opening for, I don't know. It's weird to me when it's like, okay, he's going on his own tour, but he's also opening for someone on tour.
0: Yeah.
1: I guess, like,
0: booked and busy? Guess not. Booked and busy. Like, I mean, guess he's time to... visit some other shows.
1: I feel like I always thought of openers before as just like super small artists that like couldn't get shows on their own, but now I feel like it's just transitioning to like, it's obviously a good opportunity, like Zara Larsson opening for Tate McRae, like that really boosted her.
0: It's more like collab, like
1: you're right, yeah.
0: Yeah, like just like another like feature of like the tour almost, it feels like. But it's, I feel like it's always such a pleasant surprise.
1: It is.
0: To, like, have them there. And then something that's happened for the two concerts that I've gone to is that they normally, at a song, like, towards the end, they, like, bring out the openers. And they, like, help perform it together.
1: Which is so
0: and
1: cute.
0: I don't know. It just, like, because it's also interesting to hear a different artist, like, perform a song that you're so, like, used to.
1: Yeah.
0: And I feel like they were having so much fun, like, performing up there together, and it's just, like, such a pleasant surprise.
1: And it's something you'll only hear when you go see them live at that show, which is, like, just so special.
0: I know, it really is. Yeah. So this next song is one that I don't even know this band.
1: Okay.
0: This is a song that I just like. I think I had heard it at the climbing gym. There are so many songs that are so nostalgic to me for like from hearing them at the climbing gym when I was younger, and I feel like a lot of them did influence like my current music taste, which is so interesting. And there are so many where like I probably couldn't even tell you the names of most of them, but I hear it and I'm like, that's an old Metro Rock song. Like, I know that song, I know every word. And there are some where it's like I hadn't heard them for a while. It was funny, I was listening to my day list a few days ago, and then one started playing and I was like, oh my gosh, I haven't heard this song in so long. And I know every word of it. It's just like, it's so interesting and so nostalgic. And this one, I feel like this song isn't quite as nostalgic because I feel like it was more of a like, it was played more recently, like when I was a bit older, the climbing gym. But it's still, I don't know, it's very, it feels unique.
2: 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I'm your host, Bryn Williamson, and today our theme is like mid-80s into the 90s rock music, I guess.

0: like peaceful song. I like it. Yeah, I feel like it reminds me of fall, but it reminds me of spring. And I don't know what it is, but
1: it also reminds me of summer too.
0: Yeah, it's just such a like.
1: Yeah, it's just so nice. And I didn't,
0: it's like you said, like you don't know you know it until you hear it.

0: for coming on my show. Thank you so much for having me. This was so much fun. And I think, I don't know, I need to make more playlists. I need to listen to more music.
1: Well, you're great at making them, so I
0: thank you.
1: Obviously, you should make them.

find the only choosing certain artist, but it was like such a fun challenge, and I feel like, I don't know, I need to like revisit different things more often.

challenge because I feel like I'm a person that loves the artist that I love. Like, I listen to all of their songs, and that's just how it is. So, this is definitely.

the playlist so far. We've already had our Guns N' Roses moment because they fit really early in the playlist. So everyone say goodbye to Guns N' Roses. We'll miss them. I will be back on that train later today, I'm sure, but can only play one song per artist on the show. So to spread the love, next up we have Californication by the Red Hot Chili Peppers, and then we're going to hear Simple Man by Lynyrd Skynyrd. So even more epic rock artists of the time, and that's really all I have to say about it. So enjoy Californication.

All right, that was Daughter by Pearl Jam on Dark Roast on Simmons Radio, The Shark. And yeah, fire song. Hope we're enjoying

That was Everlong by the Foo Fighters on Dark Roast on Simmons Radio The Shark, keeping in theme with our mid to late 80s, 90s rock vibe of the day. So I hope, once again, that you've been enjoying this episode. I really, like, I don't even know what else to say. Like, these are all bangers, and that's kind of all I have in terms of context, is just that they're good songs. I guess this next one is kind of a fun story. It's Immigrant Song by Led Zeppelin, and there's this, like, vocals part in the beginning of it that sounds just like my blender. And for a while, I was, like, would be using my blender, and I was like, what song is that? Like, I know a song that starts like that. And now when I hear this song, I can't unhear it because I figured out that this is the song that my blender sounds like. So get excited to learn what my blender sounds like. It sounds like the beginning of Immigrant Song by Led Zeppelin. And then following that, we're going to listen to Paranoid by Black Sabbath. And then we'll hop back on here and introduce the next few. So lock in on my blender sounds, because here they come. Immigrant Song by Led Zeppelin.

Back again on Dark Roast on Simmons Radio The Shark with our 80s, 90s rock themed playlist. And there's two songs left in it, and they're both relatively long songs, so I came back to introduce them both in case you forget during the next 10 minutes in which these songs will play. But yeah, we just heard Paranoid by Black Sabbath, epic song. And next up, we are going to listen to Smells Like Teen Spirit by Nirvana, and then Hell's Bells by AC/DC, which are both like 5-minute songs. So sit back, relax, and enjoy them, because we're going to be here a while. But it's going to be worth it, because they're both good songs. And yeah, that's all I have on our playlist today. So I hope you've been vibing with the theme. We've really been all over the place on this show in the course of the past 2 semesters. But what else are we here for than to have a different vibe going every week? I don't know. That's really it. Yeah. Let's just get right into Nirvana and hope you enjoy and have a great Monday.

Hello, this is Simmons Rita the Shark. My name is Leah, and you're listening to Cassette Catastrophe, episode number 9. I just want to say, pardon my voice, I'm, like, sick. Again, I'm getting over it, but I'm sick. And, I won't be talking that much because this is not fun to listen to. But today is the last episode before winter break and the last episode of fall semester of sophomore year. And so I don't really have, like, a specific theme for today. There is Christmas music interlaced. Is that the right word? I don't know. Throughout this playlist. Oh, wow. Okay. Yeah. Anyways, I'm going to stop talking, but I'm going to play Last Christmas by Wham first, and I hope that you enjoy it.

Welcome back. This is Simmons Reading the Shark. My name is Leah, and you're listening to Cassette Catastrophe. And we just listened to Last Christmas by Wham, How to Stay With You by Troye Sivan, Radio Clown by Flipturn, and Mutt by Leon Thomas. Next up is our second Christmas song, Santa Doesn't Know You Like I Do by Sabrina Carpenter. I hope you enjoy.

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Can't we just, like, snuggle underneath the tree by the fireplace? You know I make those cookies you

was it love or just a romance? We could give it a try. Yeah. By the time you were taking my hand, I was out of my mind. Didn't care whether even and when we would take our time.

Hi, this is Simmons Reading the Shark. My name is Leah, and you're listening to Cassette Catastrophe. We just listened to Santa Doesn't Know You Like I Do by Sabrina Carpenter, Glitter and Honey by Delwater Gap, Take Me Home Tonight by Eddie Money, Drive Me Crazy by Miles Lloyd, and this last song was Christmas Time Is Here by Vince Guaraldi. And next up is Woods by Mac Miller.

Hello, this is Simmons Radio the Shark. My name is Leah, and you're listening to Cassette Catastrophe. We just listened to Woods by Mac Miller, Occasional Stoner by iDress, Luther by Kendrick Lamar featuring SZA, and Kissing in the Club by Fabo. Next up is The House by John Williams.

Hello, this is Simmons Ready the Shark. My name is Leah, and you're listening to Kazai Catastrophe. We just listened to The House by John Williams, Seasons by Sam Austin's, Not in Love by Crystal Castles and Robert Smith, and this last song was Eyes on My Baby by Between Friends. This is my last show until spring semester, so thank you so much for listening. And this last song is Drifting by Night Tapes. And I hope you enjoy. Have a great winter break.

0: Hello, and welcome to Simmons Radio The Shark. This is Study Break. I'm your host, Kalea, and today I have a very special guest on my show because it's spring break themed, and I went on my spring break trip with a couple other people. So do you want to introduce yourself?
1: Hello, my name is Bea. I'm Kalea's roommate and dear friend.
0: My dearest friend.
1: I also went on spring break with her.
0: Yeah, we went to Italy to visit Katie. I replaced her.
1: Yeah. Sorry, Katie.
0: Yeah, but it was a really beautiful time. We went to...
1: Siena.
0: and we did like a day trip to Florence and then...
1: Ended the week in Venice.
0: Me and I can't remember what happened like 2 days ago.
1: But not real though.
0: It was so beautiful, so much fun. And we've curated a beautiful array of songs somewhat from our journeys. So, do you want to introduce the first song?
1: Yes, the first song is Mr. Brightside by The Killers.
0: And we hope you'll enjoy.

Welcome back to Simmons Radio the Shark. This is Study Break, and you just heard Mr. Brightside by The Killers and Dirty Little Secret by Artemas. So, I didn't preface this by doing the way that we, like, were planning this episode, but it's the same as when me and Sophie were doing this together, where we both picked, like, five

0: songs, and then we picked a song together. And and so the first one, Mr. Brightside, was B's pick, and then I picked Dirty Little Secret. So do you want to talk about why?
1: Yeah. I picked Mr. Brightside not because I enjoy the song, but because I feel like this is a song that plays everywhere. And to really, like, drive this point home, we were walking down the street in Siena in Italy more than 8 hours on a plane away. And we passed this little shop, and that was the song playing inside. And I just could not believe that we were on a different continent and that song was still following us everywhere.
0: Well, in fairness, the Killers, they're British. So I feel like it makes more sense that for them to be in Italy than, like, in America just because of, like, proximity. But, I mean, they're huge, so, like, I don't know.
1: Yeah.
0: I don't know.
1: I just couldn't believe my luck.
0: Yeah. Low-key crazy. I feel like Mr. Brightside's everywhere. And it's not even their, like, best song.
1: I think it's the only song I've heard by them.
0: I used to listen to a lot of... Well, I don't know if I used to listen to a lot of the Killers, but I went and I saw them at a music festival, like, 2 years ago. And, like, I had started listening to a bunch of their music because I was trying to, like, lock in for who we were seeing. And so I like some of their other music a lot more. Okay, and then I picked Dirty Little Secret because I'm seeing this artist tomorrow. And so during the trip, because I always do this thing where I'll buy a concert ticket like a year in advance, right when they get released, and it's like before the album that the person's touring with has even been released yet. And I know I just like their other music, and then I just won't listen to the new album, and I'll get there and I'll be like, wow, I don't know half the songs, but I'm having a good time.
1: What is going on?
0: So I was like, so while we were in Italy, the entire time, if we were on a train, the plane, the whatever, I was listening to Artemas trying to, like, figure it out. And, well, not figure it out, but just trying to get into the music. And I really liked, this is not even off of his newest album, but I really enjoyed this song. And supposedly it's on the set list, so I'm very excited. And
1: yeah, cool. I'd never heard anything by this artist before, but I really liked this song.
0: I feel like you have, because,
1: like, what's maybe
0: no, like, yeah it's very much like the song I Like the Way You Kiss Me was really big a while ago.
1: Okay.
0: I don't know if I've heard that. Very on TikTok, very on Instagram Reels.
1: You know I love my Instagram Reels.
0: Of course. All right, do you want to introduce the next song?
1: Yes, next song is Bad Reputation by Joan Jett and the Blackhearts.
0: So I hope you enjoy.

0: Welcome back to Simmons Radio The Shark. That was Bad Reputation by Joan Jett and the Blackhearts and Pocketful of Sunshine by Natasha Bedingfield.
1: Yeah, I chose Bad Reputation because on the 8-hour plane ride over from Boston to Rome, right? Rome?
0: Yeah, we flew into Rome.
1: Yeah, that was the only movie I watched actually on the entire trip. I spent most of the plane ride sitting in silence because that was my first time on a plane and I was scared. And also, I couldn't figure out how to connect my AirPods to my phone up in the air. So I couldn't listen to any of the music I had downloaded and I couldn't watch any of the movies I had downloaded, which was really sad because I downloaded Moana and I really wanted to watch it.
0: Wait, what movie is this in?
1: Oh, did I not say? Sorry. 10 Things I Hate About You.
0: I've never seen it.
1: What?
0: Okay, and see, no, because you always have that reaction. Maddie always has that reaction. Everyone's always like, how have you never seen this movie? I didn't watch a lot of TV growing up, is my answer. But is it really that good?
1: Yeah. Because I don't like any, like, sappy little rom-com like that, but I really like this movie. Like, it's so funny. Okay. It's really funny.
0: I'll have to give it a shot.
1: But yeah, and that song, Bad Reputation's in 10 Things I Hate About You, and...
0: You know what it's also in? It's this TV show, and I can't remember. I think it's from, like, the 90s, and the guy who plays Marshall from How I Met Your Mother's in it, and the... There's a girl, I don't know, there's like a bunch of people in it, and it's called like, oh my god, I don't remember what it's called, but me and my mom and my sister used to watch it. I literally, like, I'm trying to look it up right now, because I really liked this show, and the Bad Reputation was the, like, theme song for it.
1: Oh.
0: Yeah. As I continue to look this up, I'll talk about my song. I picked Pocketful of Sunshine, Natasha Bedingfield. I think it's because while this song was playing, I was like, I don't remember why I picked this. But I think it was because we sat in this field and there was this donkey and these goose. And we were sitting in this field. This was in Siena. And, like, we were just sitting in this field and it was really beautiful. And it just felt so, like, skipping through a field, like, Pocketful of Sunshine, like, la, la, la. That's why I think I picked it.
1: The grass was so green there.
0: It was so crazy. Beautiful, and the weather was so good. Also, the show I was thinking about is called Freaks and Geeks. It's from 1999, and it's fire. And there's only one season. And also, the girl who plays...
1: Oh, wait, I know her.
0: Yeah, what's her name? Linda...
1: She plays Jess's sister on New Girl, right?
0: Yeah, I think so. Linda Cardellini, I think. She's in Legally Blonde. Sorry, we're looking at her like, what else is she in? I swear she's something that she's in that I recognize her. Oh, she plays Jeremy Renner's wife in the Avengers movies.
1: Doesn't she in Legally Blonde, isn't she the girl on trial for killing her father on accident?
0: Oh my god, she might be. She totally is.
1: Yeah. Like,
0: okay, we're discovering that she's in a lot of things. That's very exciting stuff. But yeah, Pocketful of Sunshine, very like la la la, and that was the energy of the trip, was very la la la. Like, it was vacation. We were seeing Bestie. I hadn't seen Katie since May of last year. Well, that's a lie. I saw her in like October, but that didn't count because it was only for a weekend. Yeah, and then next up, we have Nobody Gets Me by SZA. So we hope you enjoy.

0: You're listening to Simmons Radio The Shark, and this is Study Break. And you just listened to Nobody Gets Me by SZA and Run Your Mouth by the Marías.
1: Yeah, Nobody Gets Me was my choice of a song. I had been singing it earlier in the day before we left for the airport. And then we got in the car because our friend Clarissa was going to drive us there. And it was on the playlist, and I was like, oh my gosh, this is so perfect. I was literally just singing this song today. And then it was helpful because it got it out of my head before we went on the plane, because I don't think I could have done 8 hours of just one song going through my head.
0: I feel like that's how I live my life. Like, low-key, when I'm studying, I'll put one song on repeat and listen to it for like a couple hours.
1: I could not do that. I also don't listen to music when I study.
0: I listen to music like 24/7.
1: Yeah. I always see you with that AirPod in.
0: No, but like, it makes everyone in my family mad, because when I go home and I'll play music, and I'll, like, we have speakers in our house, and so I'll, like, Bluetooth speakers, and I'll connect to the speakers, and then we'll sit in the car and I'm like, I want aux. And then everyone goes, Kalea, we've heard this song 4 times today. And I'm like, yeah, but that was like 3 hours ago. Like, what do you mean?
1: It's time for a second round.
0: I'm like, I would listen to this song on repeat for an hour, you know, so really you're getting a break. But I don't think my mom can talk, because she plays so much Taylor Swift. I swear we must hear. Well, I guess she has such a expansive discography that perhaps you don't even can't even hear the same song twice. But right after the Eras Tour came out, like the movie, she would just play it on the TV.
1: That's what my mom does also.
0: Maybe it's just like a mom thing, but then we got rid of Disney Plus, so we don't have access to that anymore.
1: Wow, that's actually so lucky for you. My mom watches it all the time. She'll be sitting on the couch, and it's like 11:30 night. I'll be like, you have work in the morning. She's like, I'm just going to watch till like the Reputation era or something like that. Like,
0: that's so cute. Wait, because it was really funny, because my mom wasn't that into Taylor Swift, and I was like, I need to go to the Eras Tour. I need to go. And so I got tickets. Like, I got obstructed view $40 tickets released same day as the concert or something ridiculous like that.
1: Wow.
0: And my mom came with me, and then she was like, that was beautiful. I need to just, I just need to be one with Taylor. Anyways, my pick was Run Your Mouth by the Marías. And I mostly picked this because, like, okay, I put in an AirPod the second I wake up, and I listen to music while I get ready or while I'm doing whatever, while I'm lazing in bed until I decide I need to get ready. Is familiar.
1: Well, I'm
0: with
1: taking a million years over there to get ready.
0: Like, I think, like, oh my god, we have the same class this morning, so we walk over together, and it was really amusing to me because our class is at 11 and we usually leave like 10:15, 10:30. Mm-hmm. And B got up at like what, 9:15?
1: Yeah.
0: 9:15 was doing things. I stayed in bed until like 10 a.m. and was like, well, I guess I should get up now. And you were like, yeah, I was getting scared. She wasn't coming to class.
1: Yeah.
0: But no, we both made it, trust. But when I do that in the morning and I just put in an AirPod, I just go to my liked songs and I start playing it from the beginning, and Run Your Mouth, or like, I've been listening to more of the Marías in general, but Run Your Mouth is like up in my top liked songs. So I've been like listening to it a lot.
1: I always forget that you can go into Spotify and play your liked songs folder.
0: That's all I do usually. Well, I make playlists sometimes, but most of the time I'm just listening to my liked songs.
1: Yeah, I just feel like my like songs are such like a wide variety of music, and I like to have my playlist be like kind of by genre.
0: That's crazy, because low-key, if you look at my playlist, I feel like it's very like sporadic in genre.
1: Is it more by vibe?
0: In a sense. I don't know that it's all like, I don't know. Well, we can look at one of my playlists during the in-between. And we'll get back to you. Also, okay.
1: Yep.
0: I have a correction to make. Earlier I said that the Killers were British. They're fully American, apparently. No, because you have to admit the lead singer has some sort of, like, British twang he's doing.
1: I don't know, because didn't we just discover the other day that, like, Mumford and Sons are British and...
0: Okay, well, they have a country. They put a country, like, accent on in their songs.
1: I don't know. Just can't.
0: We were watching SNL, and Mumford and Sons were on the Connor Story episode.
1: Yeah,
0: and I thought they were like folk country. Is that true? What is their genre?
1: I think that's true. I mean, I guess now we'll have to look this up, and maybe we'll be providing a correction in a few minutes.
0: We'll be getting back to you on that. But yeah, sorry. Don't know where the killers are from. My sister literally like screenshotted something and sent it to me and was like, they are American. I can't believe you would say it. Well, not and I can't believe you would say that way, but in a like, no, they're American. Yeah, they're from Las Vegas. So I still believe, I think in their heart of hearts, they're British. In their soul. Anyways, enough of that. Next up, we have Hotel California by the Eagles. And I can say with certainty that they're probably American. Do we think that's fair?
1: Who knows?
0: All right. Enjoy.

0: Welcome back to Sue's Radio the Shark. This is Study Break, and you just heard Hotel California by the Eagles and then Water by Tyla.
1: Both of these were my song choices.
0: Something terrible happened, but it's okay.
1: I chose Hotel California because I was really obnoxious singing that song the entire week. It was legitimately stuck in my head for probably 5 days in a row. Would you agree with that?
0: I would say, yeah. Loki, I didn't know that that was what you were singing, but you kept on singing the same thing over again. So I was like, I just had
1: like the chorus stuck in my head, and we'd just be walking down the street and then I'd start singing it.
0: It was beautiful.
1: And I couldn't. And I thought I got it out of my head at one point, and then we were in Venice on Saturday.
0: What were we
1: and
0: doing?
1: I started singing it again, and I was like, oh my gosh, it will just never leave.
0: Oh my god, okay, I'm gonna talk about Venice for a second because I don't have anything to actually talk about. This is my show and I get to talk. No, but in Venice was actually so cool because I did like no research. My truth is I did very little research on the places that we were actually going. I like obviously like I did research to like to figure out how we were getting places and da-da-da-da. But in terms of, like, once we got there, I was like, what do we even do? Like, I didn't know what was happening. And, like, yeah. Venice is such, like, a spot. Because it's, like, it's Venice. Like, everyone goes to Venice. And so I was, like, really, like, we got there and I was like, wait, what do we do? Like, what do we do here? We're here now. I don't, like, this is where I've lost my plan.
1: I know. I kind of felt like we showed up and I thought there was going to be more things to do because it's Venice.
0: Well, yeah, but then it was really sick because then our friend Katie, she was like, well, my mom told me that we have to go to at least one of the islands because there are two, like, super famous islands off of Venice, Murano and Burano. And so we did, like, a half-day trip, like, by boat. It was super sick. I really enjoyed the little boat ride.
1: Yeah, I like and boats.
0: Which one's known for glass?
1: Murano.
0: Okay, so Murano's known for glass blowing. And you spend, like, 15 years as an apprentice before you can even become a master. And then you spend your entire life blowing glass, which is super sick. Bro, there was this dude, like, we went to this, like, demo. And it was, like, this guy made a horse out of glass in, like, 12 seconds. It was crazy.
1: It was really cool.
0: And it was, like, balanced. Like, the horse was standing. Like, I just don't understand how that could have happened.
1: I know. Because I had been watching him do it, and I thought he was making a fish. He looked like he was pulling the glass to, like, make a fishtail. And suddenly there was just a horse head. And I was like, what just happened?
0: What?
1: This is magical.
0: No, it was insane. And then Burano is known for, like, its silk masters. But it's a dying art form. The youngest silk master in Burano is currently 70. And that's just, like, ugh, it makes me so sad. And we went and we saw, like, this little old lady making her silk. And they all do it by needlepoint because I was aware of the, it's not silk, it's
1: lace.
0: Sorry, did I say silk? I might have said
1: you
0: silk.
1: You did. It's okay.
0: It's lace making. I'm making a lot of mistakes this time. But I've seen, like, the lace making where there's, like, a bunch of little spools of thread. And then there's, like, pins in a thing and you weave it around the pins. And then when you take the pins out, then it's lace. But this was, like, needlepoint. And they were saying that each master is, like, the master of one stitch. And so, like, a project, if it has more than one kind of stitch in it, it gets sent to different masters, and they just do that one stitch that they're masterful of, and then they pass it on to the next person, which is so cool.
1: Yeah, I think the lady said that she showed us a piece that was completed as an example, and she said that 9 separate women, like, worked to make it.
0: Yeah,
1: for all the different, like,
0: so
1: patterns.
0: Cool.
1: It was really cool.
0: And there used to be a lace-making school there, but then it closed down, and that's why there are no young masters.
1: Yeah. But they're trying to start it back up.
0: That's true. There are some young apprentices now in the works. And then, okay, next song you picked was Water.
1: Yeah, and I picked Water, and it's a good thing that we transitioned to talking about Burano because we'd been in this cute little shop, and Burano is, like, it's known for all of its, like, brightly colored houses. All the houses there were so cute. They were bright red, there was green, there was orange.
0: I want to live in a pink house.
1: Blue, pink, purple. They were so cute. And we were in this little shop, and it had all this cute little jewelry. And Water started playing, and it really just, like, fit the vibe of the place because it was so sunny. The beat of this song is so bouncy and fun, and it makes you just want to, like, dance. And yeah. Then you, like, look outside and you see all those pretty colorful houses, and it was so sunny and warm and gorgeous. And I was like, oh, this is paradise.
0: Welcome to paradise. It was so beautiful, and it was, like, I don't know. I didn't know Venice is, like, fully man-made, and maybe that's just because I don't know anything. But, like, I didn't know that, like, it was fully just, like, man-made island. Like, I guess that makes sense with the canals, but for some reason, like, in my mind's eye, it was, like, just that there.
1: Yeah.
0: And then we decided to like, and people decided to go live there. But that's not true. And then Murano was so cute, and they were telling us that apparently like there were three reasons why people think the houses are all different colors, and some of them are more truthful than others. And one of them was like, oh, like your family, like it's based on your last name, like originally. And also they were saying like if you move into one of those houses you can't change the color of it, because it's like historical or whatever. And then one of them was because it's so foggy, and so it's easier to find your house in the fog if you know what color it is. And the other one was people on the way saying that back in the day the fishermen would go to the bar and they, the best way to know which house is yours is by like saying, ah, oh, it's the bright orange one. So, yeah, you know,
1: the tour guide. Yeah, she gave us a lot of examples, and she was like, and some of these are more probable than the others, but I was like, those seem like all really good reasons for me. Like,
0: I don't know. I think it's just fun. I love a brightly colored home. I think that's really delightful. Okay. So we're going to, the next song should be Like a Woman by Chris Rainbow, but it got skipped the first time and we don't know why. So we'll see if that happens again. Either way, you're going to have a really good time with that. So enjoy.

0: You just listened to Be Like a Woman by Chris Rainbow and One of Your Girls by Troye Sivan. Those two were my picks. Sorry, I'm like trying to take a moment to reflect. Be Like a Woman. Okay, so it went like super viral on TikTok recently. And I really enjoyed it. Okay, this was B's first time hearing it. What did you think?
1: I had a very visceral reaction to the piano part because it was so sick. It was like, dunk, dunk, dunk. I don't know.
0: It was really delightful.
1: It was really fun. It was, yeah. I haven't had a reaction like that to a song in a really long time. I really liked it. It's definitely going on my playlist.
0: Ooh, high praise, high praise. Yeah, I really enjoy this song. I put it on my like songs so much, like Run Your Mouth. It's simply just like high up in my like songs, and so I've been playing it a lot. And also just has like a very like, ooh, la la la vibes. See, okay, I keep on saying things like that, and I have to understand that no one else understands exactly what I mean when I say that. But it does have ooh, la la la vibes.
1: Yes, it does.
0: Yeah. And then I played One of Your Girls, Troye Sivan, because every single time we kept on going to one of Katie's friends' apartments in Siena to like, we cooked dinner and we met a bunch of her friends and we're hanging out there and we've been on playing music. And every single time me and Katie take the phone and we go, we're putting on Troye Sivan, we're playing One of Your Girls. Yeah, and I just love Troye Sivan. Yeah. I miss listening to Troye Sivan with Katie. But
1: Katie,
0: we have one last song, and I feel like we were both kind of listening to this, singing it, la-la-laing it the entire time we were abroad.
1: I mean, we'll probably be singing it for the rest of our lives.
0: Oh, yeah. Like. We were singing it today.
1: Yeah.
0: So we have Stateside, Pink Panthers, Zara Larsson, and I hope you enjoy.

Hello, hello, hello. How are y'all doing today? You are listening to Simmons Radio The Shark, and this is The Fishbowl with your host, Piper. Today is April 15th, 2026. I hope you're all doing amazing today. I'm doing pretty good. If you don't know, today's episode is all about country, folk, and bluegrass. And also, my favorite topics that relate to the idea of country. Hick, if you will. You just heard Rid My Mind by Eli and Aaliyah Wildman. It's a really cute little country folky piece. I quite like it. Man, I think what inspired... Okay, I've had this episode just kind of in the archives, and I was like, I'm just gonna whip it out one day when it feels right. Well, yesterday was... like tornado crazy in Wisconsin, and so I decided today was the perfect day to play this episode because it means I can talk about tornadoes, and that makes me very excited. So before we talk about tornadoes, I am going to play another song for you. Up next we have California Blues Acoustic by Alex, I don't know if it's Alex Amen or Alex Amen, like the prayer, if you catch my drift. Here's California Blues.

You just heard, I'm pulling it up. You just heard California Blues Acoustic by Alex Amen. Now, like I said, I'm gonna talk today all about my favorite hick topics. I don't think that's a bad word. You can say hick. I'm saying hick. Redneck, I guess, is a nicer way to put it. First of all, you might be wondering, why do you like country? To be honest, I don't like Morgan Wallen or like that kind of country. I like things that are more laid back, relaxed. Like, I would say folk borderline and country borderlining bluegrass because it's fun, okay? And also, I started listening to country a lot this summer, this last summer, when I was home, and I would be like, I'd be bored, and I would just drive through the countryside, and you have to play. It's not the same vibe if you play Claro driving alongside the countryside during the sunset with cows than it is if you play, like, Johnny Cash. There's just a different vibe. It makes you feel like you're a cowboy, and I think it's a really fun experience. And I'm sorry that I have a lot of joy and whimsy in my heart that I want to play country. Also, anyone can enjoy country. I used to hate it, but now look at me. To be honest, though, I also think that my experiences in 4-H made me more, like, what's it called? Like, tolerant of country, because that's, we would listen to it constantly. So, I'll be talking about my experiences in 4-H today, too, because I think that's the closest I ever got to, like, living like a country girl. Let's see here. Yeah, we're going to play another song, and then I'm going to talk about tornadoes, actually, okay? We're going to play, this one's kind of a wild card, okay? I listened to it one time when I was working, when I was at my internship in the archives, and I really liked it, and now I just listen to it. This is Take a Little Time for Jesus by the Marshall Family. And mind you, I want everyone to know, the cover of this, when was this released? 2005? I thought this was way later. Mind you, like, they look like the Duggars in this photo, in, like, the cover, photo of this album, and I just think that will give you the vibe of what the song is. So, please enjoy Take a Little Time for Jesus.

0: You are listening to Simmons Radio, The Shark. This is The Fishbowl, and you just heard Take a Little Time for Jesus by the Marshall Family. Again, I really like that song, and I could not tell you why. I just do. It's just, I don't know. I like the family vibe of it. So like I said, I was going to talk about tornadoes today. I love tornadoes, and so it's really weird coming and living in Massachusetts, where, like, nothing ever happens weather-wise, besides, like, nor'easters, which are fake. That's just me hating, because I don't think it's that bad. And blizzards, like, it's so weird coming here, and there's not tornadoes, there's not any of that. And so, yesterday, a bunch of tornadoes hit Wisconsin, and I was, like, a little jealous. Well, not jealous, but the thrill of, like, watching tornadoes is really intriguing to me. And so I was like, man, I kind of wish I could, like, watch a tornado on, like, the TV and, like, you know, do all that stuff. I've always just been interested in it. I wanted to be a meteorologist when I was a kid. That's just how I am, I guess. So it was interesting yesterday watching that and just seeing everything pan out. Yeah, there were, like, 4 or 5, I think, and they were mostly in the southern half of Wisconsin. But it was really interesting. I don't think I've ever truly been, like, in a tornado incident that would actually have, like, killed me. Or, like, I don't think I was ever, like, in the active line of a tornado. Maybe one time. Because I remember, like, one time when I was maybe somewhere between 10 and 13, I remember genuinely being scared of the tornado. And that was the only time. Every other time I like to go outside and look at, like, the sky when it turns black and green, and I get all excited, and then I look at the weather radar, and it's just really interesting. And then, you know, you hear the siren go off, and then you're like, man, it's probably fine. It's a good time. It's a good thrill. But to be fair, if I lived more inland and not so close to Lake Michigan, I think I would actually be afraid. I know that I have the privilege to, like, be not afraid of the tornadoes, because there's a very low likeliness of me getting hit by them. So, I am aware of that. But I think one of the things that makes me so interested in tornadoes is just the fact that the concept of a tornado. Because you think about it, it is air circling and circling and circling, and somehow that rip, like, I just think that's fascinating how destructive that is, because you just think about, like, I don't know, the whole concept of how they even form is so interesting, and how you need just the right conditions, and just how unpredictable they can be is really fascinating to me. So, I'm just quite a tornado, I'm quite a tornado, like, fan. And I also did love Twisters, so what can I say? I'm gonna play a few more songs, and then I'm gonna talk about my favorite, my favorite tornado to learn about. So, I'm gonna keep you in suspense for that. Up next, we have The Ballad of Boot Hill by Johnny Cash, and West Virginia Rain by The Wildwoods.
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This is The Fishbowl with your host, Piper. And you just heard The Ballad of Boot Hill by Johnny Cash and West Virginia Rains by The Wildwoods. As I was saying before we played some more songs, I had one tornado in particular I was obsessed with as a kid, and it was the Joplin tornado. So the Joplin tornado was, it hit Joplin, Missouri, which is in southern Missouri, in May 2011, and it was an EF5 tornado. And the reason why I was so obsessed with it, because I would say from the age of like third grade to like seventh grade, I really liked the idea of being a meteorologist, and this is in sixth grade. My sixth grade science teacher, we talked about tornadoes, about severe weather, and my teacher played this documentary about the Joplin tornado, and I remember this being the most traumatizing documentary I've ever seen in my life. We're talking like, you were watching people's like phone and camera footage of them hiding. Okay, I remember this one scene in particular. This family with their like little dingy iPhone, because it's 2011, hiding in a gas station. And they're filming, and all of a sudden, you see this tornado rip the roof off of the gas station, and people go flying, and you just watch everything get destroyed in, like, 3 seconds. I was so scared, but also so fascinated that that can even happen. So, that was my tornado hyperfixation for a long time, and I still think it's very interesting, in case anyone was wondering. Speaking of weather and like all those things, I also was really into doing weather for 4-H. I did a weather project for, I can't remember if I did it for 1 or 2 years in 4-H, but I had a weather machine and I would literally sit it outside and I would always track the weather with it. And then I did this project where I tracked the weather for 30 days. And mind you, it was like this little like kit that you built, like a plastic like barometer, weather vane, like a rain gauge, all these kind of things. And then like that you would screw that on top of a plastic bottle. So I used my dad's Mountain Dew bottle, and then I would just stick it outside. And every one time it almost blew away and I was really sad, but it was really cute. And I always think about that. Like I loved tracking the weather. And I feel like from 4-H, I learned how to do so many random things, and that's kind of why I love I love just random little dumb things. I'm gonna play some more music, and we're gonna talk about my favorite things I did in 4-H, because I was in it for 10 years, so a real long time. Up next, I have a song that my sister hates, and I think I played it for one time, and she threatened to, like, she was so pissed that I played it in the car. This is True Bluegrass, and I found this artist on TikTok, and they're called the Alaskan Sunnyside Sisters, and they're these four sisters. They are so cute, and they just play bluegrass songs, and they all sing, and they all play the instruments themselves, and it's so cute, and I am obsessed with them. And this is my favorite song they have. This is Will the Circle Be Unbroken by the Alaskan Sunnyside Sisters. So I hope you like it more than my sister does.

You just heard Sweet Ore by Andrew Montana, one of my favorites. I've played him on here so many times. I'm really excited because he's coming to Milwaukee. Don't know if I'll be going or not, but it gives me hope that one day I can see him live. He's just so good. He's so good, so good, so good. And I would say that's like he's the most consistent like country artist I listen to, in my opinion. I was talking about 4-H. If you don't know, 4-H is, like, the thing that people do at the county fair. I joined in, like, it's where the people have, like, projects that they show off. I joined in third or fourth grade. I'm so grateful my mom put me in 4-H. So grateful. I think it taught me a lot, and I think it's such a great thing to be a part of. I never showed animals. I don't know if that was for the better or not. I'm always curious as to like what I would have been like as a person if I ever did that, because I think that would have put me down a more country, like I would have become more country, I think, than I am, because I'm not really, but I'm always curious like what I would be like as a person if I did that. But I did so many things, because you could do like, I think one year I did like 5 or 6 projects. I was in so many things. I was in cake decorating for a long time, except for I was really bad. I think now I'm like okay, like I'm very mediocre, but I was not good. My mom had to help me a lot on all my cakes. I was also in like the foods project, so I would cook stuff. I made a charcuterie board one year and like a packed lunch. Like it was all very cute. I also did like random ones. Like I remember one year I did soap making, and we would go over to the leader's house and just straight up make soap, and it was so fun. It was also just like the most random thing, though. I kind of felt like, in a way, it almost kind of felt like a home economics class, or like a, it kind of in a way felt like housewife 101 class. But I know it's not what it is. But to be fair, a lot of the people that are in 4-H, a lot of them are very conservative. So I think sometimes that was the impression I got as I was older. I was like, damn. Ooh. Dang. A lot of people that were in 4-H were also homeschooled, which I found really interesting too. So sometimes it just gave me the impression of like, this is housewife 101 class. But I still had a great time. I did arts and crafts. I did weather. Auctioneering was my favorite. I did that for a few years, and I won my last year because I'm awesome. I'm not that good, but I just think it's fun. I also did, I did a history project one year, and because I got this old box from the archives in my county, and I made this like old 4-H project box, and I recreated what it would have looked like 50 years ago, and that was really cool. I did beekeeping. Close as I got to animals. I had a really good time beekeeping. What else? Photography. I never did archery, but I always wanted to. But I did a lot of archery through 4-H because I also went to like the camps and other events. And I actually think that I was like kind of decent. Like I think if that was like a high school sport, I could have low-key dominated. I think I could have been pretty good. To this day, though, I wish I showed animals. Like I think if I would have. I remember one year, actually, I think it was my senior year, I was trying to show goats. I wanted to show goats so bad, but I didn't have time. I think if I were to show any animal, it'd probably be, that's hard. I think a turkey. I think I'd show turkeys, except for those ones you don't really show, you just like bring them and then they get judged. But I want a turkey. I think it'd be so cute. Or like a sheep. Yeah. That's what I would show. I got to walk one of the animals. I remember one time I was in the 4-H parade, and we recreated like the nativity scene for Christmas, and I got to be a shepherd multiple years, and I got to walk a sheep in the parade, and I thought I was the coolest person ever, because I was. And those sheep did not listen, they did not want to be there, and yet they let 10-year-old me wrangle that sheep for like half a mile on the road. It was like a mile. Don't know how they let me do that. So I would say that's my closest I got to like being a country girl. It was pretty close, to be honest. I had a great time. I don't regret a thing. I think it taught me a lot. I'm gonna play 2 more songs for you guys, and then I'm gonna debrief. I'm doing my final paper for my class about Western culture, and so I'm gonna debrief that because that relates to this episode today, and then we're gonna play my final song.
So up next, we have Rocky Top by the Osborne Brothers and Keep on the Sunny Side by the Whites. I love both these songs, by the way.

This is Simmons Radio, The Shark, and you're listening to The Fishbowl. You just heard Keep on the Sunny Side by The Whites. So, like I said, I was going to wrap up this episode just talking a little bit more about my final paper for my class, because it has to do with Western culture, and I think this is fitting for this episode today. So, I never had a favorite movie for a long time. I feel like I've only recently started having a favorite movie. And it is National Anthem, released in 2023 by Luke Gilford. And it is this really cute coming-of-age story about a queer ranch in rural New Mexico. And the cinematography is beautiful. I really just love the movie. It's love its message. I love everything about it. And also the work that the director did behind the scenes for all of this. And like just like the way that the movie was filmed was gorgeous. And so for my final project, I'm in feminist media studies, and we have to take a piece of media and analyze it through a feminist lens, a feminist media scholar's lens, and discuss why it would be important to do so. And we have to do an 8 to 10 page paper and presentation. And I was like, well, I don't know what media I want to study. So I was like, well, I should just pick something that I really like because that'll make it easier. And so I'm doing this film because it's my favorite movie and I just really like it. And also gives me an excuse to watch it again. But I'm excited because I'm going to be talking all about how this movie really spins the Western genre on its head in terms of like, okay, so the microphone just fell out of the holder. bear with me 1 second. I'm gonna screw it back in.

Alright, we're back. Sorry. The screw is loose. The microphone fell out, but we're fine. Like I was saying, this movie I'm going to be writing my thesis about really spins the Western culture on its head. I think with country music and the idea of country in general and the idea of the Wild West is very individualistic, is very heteronormative, very white-centered, or white, I don't want to say white supremacist, but I guess white supremacist, very male-dominated, and this movie is kind of is none of those things. And I think what I'm really excited to talk about is just the idea that, like, the Wild West, or the idea of, like, Western country culture can represent everyone's ideas of freedom and the American dream in different ways. And that's what I'm going to talk about in my final thesis, my essay, whatever you want to call it. And I'm very excited. I think it's going to be very good. It's just a good movie. What can I say? Gay or not, you would enjoy it. So, yeah, I just thought that was kind of cool to bring in, because I think that it's really important to think about, too, with these country songs and these bluegrass songs I've been playing. Like, they're not inherently meant, you know, I think they're inherently meant for everyone. They're not just meant for the stereotypical country audience. I think everyone can appreciate country songs, because at the end of the day, they're just very beautiful. They're very peaceful. So I'm going to play you one of my favorites to end it off today. Up last we have Plastic Jesus by Tia Blake.

Hello, hello. This is Sad Eyed Radio on Simmons Radio, The Shark. And that was Long Haired Lady by Paul McCartney and Linda McCartney. Next up, I have Help Me by Joni Mitchell, Our House by Crosby, Stills, Nash & Young, The Man in Me by Bob Dylan, and I Want You by Bob Dylan.

You are listening to Simmons Radio, The Shark. I hope you enjoyed Bob Dylan. I did. I enjoyed his La La La's very much. next up, I have It Makes No Difference by The Band, If Not For You by George Harrison, and Harvest Moon by Neil Young. Thank you.

Once again, you're listening to Simmons Radio, The Shark. Thank you for listening. I have two more songs for you. Had to cut down on my playlist today, but that's okay. My next two songs, because I've been in a Beatles mood today, are going to be The Beatles. I have, coming up next is I've Just Seen a Face. And then we're ending with Two of Us by The Beatles. Thank you.

by Charles Hawtrey and the Deaf Aids. Phase one, in which Doris gets her oats.

Hello, everyone. You are listening to Simmons Radio The Shark. I'm your host, Harper, and this is The Songbirds. Today, we will be following a very loose theme. We are going to be listening to some music that I consider underrated. We're listening to less popular songs, some from some popular artists, and also a few artists that I just think are entirely underrated. This theme is entirely subjective. You know, technically speaking, any song, no matter how popular it is, can be underrated to me if I don't think it's rated highly enough. But this first song we're going to talk about and this album are truly underrated. This is one of my favorite albums. It is Historian by Lucy Dacus. Lucy Dacus has grown a lot in popularity since the 2023 release of the record by Boy Genius. But she's always been an incredibly talented solo artist and one of my favorite lyricists. The album Historian was released in 2018. Most people recognize the song Night Shift from Historian, which has gotten its well-deserved recognition. But the entire album is full of so many amazing songs. The album Historian leans more heavily on rock than Dacus's later albums. But this sound just creates an even more powerful story for her powerful lyricism. This album focuses on themes of death, loss, religion, hope, and heartbreak. I wish I could do a full deep dive on this whole album today for you, but I encourage you to listen to it for yourself. Here is, first up, Time Fighter by Lucy Dacus.

You just heard Hanging Out to Dry by Florence Road. Florence Road is a band I just a few weeks ago discovered with their song Heavy, which I played here on my show. Florence Road is an all-girl Irish rock band that formed in 2019. Everything I've heard from them is fantastic so far, but they're very underrated. I haven't heard anything about them. But as a relatively new band, I hope to see them grow more in the future. Next up, we have some Malcolm Todd. I really love Malcolm Todd's music. I feel as though he is kind of the odd one out of all of like my favorite artists and my usual music rotation, but everything he makes is just so catchy. His concert was extremely fun. And it was also the only concert, or one of the only concerts I have ever been to where I was able to get barricade, and that just made, yeah, that was a fantastic experience. Malcolm Todd has grown a massive amount in recent years. His 2025 album had a lot of big hits on it, but I've heard a lot less love for this song. Here is Florence by Malcolm Todd.

You just heard Waltz Better Than Fine by Fiona Apple. You are listening to Simmons Radio The Shark. I'm your host, Harper, and this is The Songbird. My favorite album by Fiona Apple is also her most popular, which is Win the Pawn, which is one of my favorite albums ever. But Waltz is from her 2005 album, Extraordinary Machine. I really liked that song years ago, and I just rediscovered it again, and I think it's such a unique song, and the instrumental is so pretty, and I really love it, and I think it's underrated. Next up is You Lose by Magdalena Bay. I have really been loving Magdalena Bay for like the past 2 years. She was a really underrated artist, but has really grown after her album, Imaginal Disc, from 2024. I adore that album. But her album, Mercurial World, however, from 2021, I believe, is also fantastic and underrated. So here's a song from that album, You Lose, by Magdalena Bay.

You just heard Excalibur by Good Morning. Good Morning is a very talented duo and very underrated that deserves some more love. I think they have less than like a million monthly listeners on Spotify, but a few more popular songs. But I recommend you go give them a listen. Next up, we have a very popular artist. We have a little bit of Claro. Everyone loves to talk about Claro's song Bags, specifically the Live at Electric Lady Studio version. But people don't talk as much about how good every single of her, one of her Live at Electric Lady versions are. She did, I think, like five different ones of her songs with new versions, live versions, from that album. And for me, I think they're all better than the original. So here is Partridge, Live at Electric Lady by Claro.

You just heard Morning in the Avs by the Backseat Lovers. I love that song. That song always makes me feel really emotional and like reminiscent or nostalgic on something, on a memory I can't quite place, but I really love that song. The next song I'm going to play, many would probably argue that it is not underrated just because of how extremely popular the original version of it is. But just let me explain it before you get mad at me. This is Falling Behind by Leve, but

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Falling Behind is one of Leve's most popular songs, but Leve's A Night at the Symphony album, where she performed every song off of her album, Everything I Know About Love, but accompanied with the Iceland Symphony Orchestra, is such a beautiful rendition of that album that is completely different from the original. So I think this specific version of Falling Behind is very underrated. Here is Falling Behind, Live at the Symphony by Leve.

You just heard Blood Honey by Soccer Mommy. You are listening to Simmons Radio The Shark. I'm your host, Harper, and this is The Songbird. Soccer Mommy is an alternative indie singer by the name of Sophia Allison. In Portsmouth, New Hampshire, they do something very special in the summer, which I love, called the Prescott Parks Arts Festival. And during this summer, they put on amazing events that are free and mostly pay by donation in the parks to celebrate the arts. I've seen a production of Little Shop of Horrors there, as well as Legally Blonde. And also one summer, I saw a free concert by Soccer Mommy. And she's a very talented artist that sounds exactly the same live. And I really love that because I love any promotion of free and accessible arts and music for everybody. Next up, we have a Lizzie McAlpine song. Lizzie McAlpine has become a name that I think the majority of people know now, which is really crazy to think about because when I started listening to her, she was not even close to that point yet. This was pre-Ceilings blowing up, but then when her song Ceilings blew up and like really blew up, she has been skyrocketing ever since, and it's so great to see because she's a talented artist who deserves it. But she had many great songs before the release of Ceilings as well. So here is Let Light Be Light by Lizzie McAlpine.

just heard Simple Love by Lindsay Lomas. This song released in 2019, but I discovered it last year. Lindsay Lomas has a very soothing, smooth voice, and I really enjoy her sound. Unfortunately, we're going to cut off one song short tonight because I need to get to my shift at 5 o'clock on time. So I just have one more song for you all. But thank you all so much for listening to today's show. Here is Underdressed at the Symphony by Faye Webster. I think I've noticed from the show, I really like the combinations of indie, alternative pop with classical instrumentals and like pretty instrumental interludes. So here's an example of that with Underdressed at the Symphony.

0: Thank you, everyone, so much for tuning in today. I really appreciate you all so much for listening. Only a few more shows before the year is over and the Songbird takes its summer hiatus, which I'm sad about, but I've been so happy to do it this semester. This is Simmons Radio The Shark. My name is Harper, and this has been The Songbird. Bye! Hello, and welcome to Simmons Radio The Shark. This is Study Break. I'm your host, Kalea, and today I have a very special guest on my show because it's spring break themed, and I went on my spring break trip with a couple other people. So do you want to introduce yourself?
1: Hello, my name is B. I'm Kalea's roommate and dear friend.
0: My dearest friend.
1: I also went on spring break with her.
0: Yeah, we went to Italy to visit Katie. I replaced her.
1: Yeah. Sorry, Katie.
0: Yeah, but it was a really beautiful time. We went to...
1: Siena.
0: and we did like a day trip to Florence and then...
1: Ended the week in Venice.
0: Me and I can't remember what happened like 2 days ago.
1: Not real though.
0: It was so beautiful, so much fun, and we've curated a beautiful array of songs somewhat from our journeys. So do you want to introduce the first song?
1: Yes, the first song is Mr. Brightside by The Killers.
0: And we hope you'll enjoy.

0: Welcome back to Simmons Radio the Shark. This is Study Break, and you just heard Mr. Brightside by The Killers and Dirty Little Secret by Artemas. So, I didn't preface this by doing the way that we, like, were planning this episode, but it's the same as when me and Sophie were doing this together, where we both picked, like, 5 songs, and then we picked a song together. And and so, the first one, Mr. Brightside, was B's pick, and then I picked Dirty Little Secret. So, do you want to talk about why?
1: Yeah, I picked Mr. Brightside not because I enjoy the song, but because I feel like this is a song that plays everywhere, and to really, like, drive this point home, we were walking down the street in Siena in Italy, more than 8 hours on a plane away, and we passed this little shop, and that was the song playing inside, and I just could not believe that we were on a different continent and that song was still following us everywhere.
0: Well, in fairness, The Killers, they're British, so I feel like it makes more sense for them to be in Italy than, like, in America, just because of, like, proximity. But I mean, they're huge, so, like, I don't
1: know.
0: Yeah. I don't know.
1: I just really couldn't believe my luck.
0: Yeah, low-key crazy. I feel like Mr. Brightside's everywhere. And it's not even their, like, best song.
1: I think it's the only song I've heard by them.
0: I used to listen to a lot of, well, I don't know if I used to listen to a lot of The Killers, but I went and I saw them at a music festival, like, 2 years ago. And, like, I had started listening to a bunch of their music because I was trying to, like, lock in for who we were seeing. And so I like some of their other music a lot more. Okay, and then I picked Dirty Little Secret because I'm seeing this artist tomorrow. And so during the trip, because I always do this thing where I'll buy a concert ticket, like, a year in advance, right when they get released, and it's, like, before the album that the person's touring with has even been released yet, and I know I just like their other music, and then I just won't listen to the new album, and I'll get there, and I'll be like, wow, I don't know half the songs, but I'm having a good time.
1: What is going on?
0: So I was like, so while we were in Italy, the entire time, if we were on a train, the plane, the whatever, I was listening to Artemas trying to, like, figure it out, and, well, not figure it out, but just trying to get into the music. And I really liked, this is not even off of his newest album, but I really enjoyed this song, and supposedly it's on the set list, so I'm very excited.
1: And yeah, cool. I'd never heard anything by this artist before, but I really liked this song.
0: I feel like you have, because,
1: like, what's maybe.
0: No, like, yeah. It's very much like, the song I Like the Way You Kiss Me was really big a while ago.
1: Okay. I
0: don't like, know very if I've on, heard that. Very on TikTok, very on Instagram Reels.
1: You know I love my Instagram Reels.
0: Of course. All right, do you want to introduce the next song?
1: Yes, next song is Bad Reputation by Joan Jett and the Blackhearts.
0: So I hope you enjoy.

0: Welcome back to Simmons Radio the Shark. That was Bad Reputation by Joan Jett and the Blackhearts and Pocketful of Sunshine by Natasha Bedingfield.
1: Yeah, I chose Bad Reputation because on the 8-hour plane ride over from Boston to Rome.
0: Yeah, we flew into Rome.
1: Yeah, that was the only movie I watched actually on the entire trip. I spent most of the plane ride sitting in silence because that was my first time on a plane and I was scared. And also I couldn't figure out how to connect my AirPods to my phone up in the air, so I couldn't listen to any of the music I had downloaded and I couldn't watch any of the movies I had downloaded, which was really sad because I downloaded Moana and I really wanted to watch it.
0: Wait, what movie is this in?
1: Oh, did I not say? Sorry. 10 Things I Hate About You.
0: I've never seen it.
1: What?
0: Okay, and see, no, because you always have that reaction. Maddie always has that reaction. Everyone's always like, how have you never seen this movie? I didn't watch a lot of TV growing up, is my answer. But is it really that good?
1: Yeah. Because I don't like any, like, sappy little rom-com like that, but I really like this movie. It's like so funny. Okay. It's really funny.
0: I'll have to give it a shot.
1: But yeah, and that song, Bad Reputation's in 10 Things I Hate About You, and...
0: You know what it's also in? It's this TV show, and I can't remember. I think it's from, like, the 90s, and the guy who plays Marshall from How I Met Your Mother's in it, and there's a girl... I don't know. There's, like, a bunch of people in it, and it's called, like... Oh, my God, I don't remember what it's called. But me and my mom and my sister used to watch it. I literally, like, I'm trying to look it up right now, because I really liked this show, and the Bad Reputation was the, like, theme song for it.
1: Oh.
0: Yeah. As I continue to look this up, I'll talk about my song. I picked Pocketful of Sunshine, Natasha Bedingfield. I think it's because while this song was playing, I was like, I don't remember why I picked this. But I think it was because we sat in this field and there was this donkey and these goose. And we were sitting in this field. This was in Siena. And like, we were just sitting in this field and it was really beautiful. And it just felt so like skipping through a field, like Pocketful of Sunshine, like la la la. That's why I think I picked it. Yeah.
1: The grass was so green there.
0: It was so crazy. Beautiful, and the weather was so good. Also, the show I was thinking about is called Freaks and Geeks. It's from 1999, and it's fire. And there's only one season. And also, the girl who plays...
1: Oh, wait, I know her.
0: Yeah, what's her name? Linda...
1: She plays Jess's sister on New Girl, right?
0: Yeah, I think so. Linda Cardellini, I think. She's in Legally Blonde. Sorry, we're looking at her like, what else is she in? I swear she's something she's in that I recognize her. Oh, she plays Jeremy Renner's wife in the Avengers movies.
1: Doesn't she in Legally Blonde, isn't she the girl on trial for killing her father on accident?
0: Oh my God, she might be. Just she totally is.
1: Yeah.
0: She's okay, we're discovering that she's in a lot of things. That's very exciting stuff. But yeah. Pocketful of Sunshine, very like la la la, and that was the energy of the trip, was very la la la. Like it was vacation. We were seeing Bestie. I hadn't seen Katie since May of last year. Well, that's a lie. I saw her in like October, but that didn't count because it was only for a weekend. Yeah, and then next up, we have Nobody Gets Me by SZA. So we hope you enjoy.

0: You're listening to Simmons Radio The Shark, and this is Study Break. And you just listened to, Nobody Gets Me by SZA and Run Your Mouth by the Marías.
1: Yeah, Nobody Gets Me was my choice of a song. I had been singing it earlier in the day before we left for the airport. And then we got in the car because our friend Clarissa was going to drive us there. And it was on the playlist, and I was like, oh my gosh, this is so perfect. I was literally just singing this song today. And then it was helpful because it got it out of my head before we went on the plane, because I don't think I could have done 8 hours of just one song going through my head.
0: I feel like that's how I live my life. Like, low-key, when I'm studying, I'll put one song on repeat and listen to it for like a couple hours.
1: I could not do that. I also don't listen to music when I study.
0: I listen to music like 24/7.
1: Yeah. I always see you with that AirPod in.
0: No, but like, it makes everyone in my family mad, because when I go home and I'll play music and I'll, like, we have speakers in our house, and so I'll, like, Bluetooth speakers, and I'll connect to the speakers, and then we'll sit in the car and I'm like, I want aux and then everyone goes, Kalea, we've heard this song 4 times today, and I'm like, yeah, but that was like 3 hours ago. Like, what do you mean?
1: It's time for a second round.
0: I'm like, I would listen to this song on repeat for an hour, you know, so really you're getting a break. But I don't think my mom can talk, because she plays so much Taylor Swift. I swear we must hear. Well, I guess she has such a expansive discography that perhaps you don't even can't even hear the same song twice. But right after the Eras Tour came out, like the movie, she would just play it on the TV.
1: That's what my mom does also.
0: Maybe it's just like a mom thing, but then we got rid of Disney Plus, so we don't have access to that anymore.
1: Wow, that's actually so lucky for you. My mom watches it all the time. She'll be sitting on the couch, and it's like 11:30 night. I'll be like, you have work in the morning. She's like, I'm just going to watch till like the Reputation era or something like that. Like,
0: that's so cute. Wait, because it was really funny, because my mom wasn't that into Taylor Swift, and I was like, I need to go to the Eras Tour. I need to go. And so I got tickets. Like, I got obstructed view $40 tickets released same day as the concert or something ridiculous like that.
1: Wow.
0: And my mom came with me, and then she was like, that was beautiful. I need to just, I just need to be one with Taylor. Anyways, my pick was Run Your Mouth by the Marías. And I mostly picked this because, like, okay, I put in an AirPod the second I wake up, and I listen to music while I get ready or while I'm doing whatever, while I'm lazing in bed until I decide I need to get ready. Be as familiar.
1: Well, I'm
0: with
1: taking
0: this
1: a million years over there to get ready.
0: Like, I think, like, oh my god, we have the same class this morning, so we walk over together, and it was really amusing to me because our class is at 11, and we usually leave like 10:15, 10:30, mm-hmm. And B got up at like what, 9:15?
1: Yeah,
0: 9:15 was doing things. I stayed in bed until like 10 a.m. and was like, well, I guess I should get up now. And you were like, yeah, I was getting scared. She wasn't coming to class.
1: Yeah,
0: but no, we both made it. Trust. But when I do that in the morning and I just put in an AirPod, I just go to my liked songs and I start playing it from the beginning, and Run Your Mouth, or like, I've been listening to more of the Marías in general, but Run Your Mouth is like up in my top liked songs. So I've been like listening to it a lot.
1: I always forget that you can go into Spotify and play your liked songs folder.
0: That's all I do usually. Well, I make playlists sometimes, but most of the time I'm just listening to my liked songs.
1: Yeah, I just feel like my like songs are such like a wide variety of music, and I like to have my playlist be like kind of by genre.
0: That's crazy, because low-key, if you look at my playlist, I feel like it's very like sporadic in genre.
1: Is it more by vibe?
0: In a sense. I don't know that it's all like, I don't know. Well, we can look at one of my playlists during the in-between. And we'll get back to you. Also, okay.
1: Yep.
0: I have a correction to make. Earlier I said that the Killers were British. They're fully American, apparently. No, because you have to admit the lead singer has some sort of, like, British twang he's doing.
1: I don't know, because didn't we just discover the other day that, like, Mumford and Sons are British and...
0: Okay, well, that's so because really, they have a country. They put a country, like, accent on in their songs.
1: I don't
0: songs.
1: Know. Just can't
0: We
1: tell.
0: Were watching SNL, and their Mumford and Sons were on the Connor Story episode.
1: Yeah.
0: And I thought they were like folk country. Is that true? What is their genre?
1: I think that's true. I mean, I guess now we'll have to look this up, and maybe we'll be providing a correction
0: we'll
1: in a few minutes.
0: We'll be getting back to you on that. But yeah, sorry. Don't know where the killers are from. My sister literally like screenshotted something and sent it to me and was like, they are American. I can't believe you would say it. Well, not and I can't believe you would say that way, but in a like, no, they're American. Yeah, they're from Las Vegas. So I still believe, I think in their heart of hearts, they're British. In their soul. Anyways, enough of that. Next up, we have Hotel California by the Eagles. And I can say with certainty that they're probably American. Do we think that's fair?
1: Who knows?
0: All right. Enjoy.

0: Welcome back to Simmons Radio the Shark. This is Study Break, and you just heard Hotel California by the Eagles and then Water by Tyla.
1: Both of these were my song choices.
0: Something terrible happened, but it's okay.
1: I chose Hotel California because I was really obnoxious singing that song the entire week. It was legitimately stuck in my head for probably 5 days in a row. Would you agree with that?
0: I would say, yeah. Loki, I didn't know that that was what you were singing, but you kept on singing the same thing over again. So I was like, I just had
1: like the chorus stuck in my head, and we'd just be walking down the street and then I'd start singing it.
0: It was beautiful.
1: And I couldn't. And I thought I got it out of my head at one point, and then we were in Venice on Saturday.
0: What were we
1: and
0: doing?
1: I started singing it again, and I was like, oh my gosh, it will just never leave.
0: Oh my god, okay, I'm gonna talk about Venice for a second because I don't have anything to actually talk about. This is my show and I get to talk. No, but in Venice was actually so cool because I did like no research. My truth is I did very little research on the places that we were actually going. I did research to figure out how we were getting places and da-da-da-da. But in terms of, like, once we got there, I was like, what do we even do? Like, I didn't know what was happening. And, like, yeah. Venice is such, like, a spot because it's, like, it's Venice. Like, everyone goes to Venice. And so I was, like, really, like, we got there and I was like, wait, what do we do? Like, what do we do here? We're here now. I don't, like, this is where I've lost my plan.
1: I know. I kind of felt like we showed up and I thought there was going to be more things to do because it's Venice.
0: Well, yeah, but then it was really sick because then our friend Katie, she was like, well, my mom told me that we have to go to at least one of the islands because there are two, like, super famous islands off of Venice, Murano and Burano. And so we did, like, a half-day trip, like, by boat. It was super sick. I really enjoyed the little boat ride.
1: Yeah, I like and boats.
0: Which one's known for glass?
1: Murano.
0: So Murano's known for glass blowing. And you spend, like, 15 years as an apprentice before you can even become a master. And then you spend your entire life blowing glass, which is super sick. Bro, there was this dude, like, we went to this, like, demo. And it was, like, this guy made a horse out of glass in, like, 12 seconds. It was crazy.
1: It was really cool.
0: And it was, like, balanced. Like, the horse was standing. Like, I just don't understand how that could have happened.
1: I know. Because I had been watching him do it, and I thought he was making a fish. He looked like he was pulling the glass to, like, make a fishtail. And suddenly there was just a horse head, and I was like, what just happened?
0: What?
1: This is magical.
0: No, it was insane. And then Burano is known for, like, its silk masters, but it's a dying art form. The youngest silk master in Burano is currently 70. And that's just, like, it makes me so sad. And we went and we saw, like, this little lady making her silk. And they all do it by needlepoint because I was aware of the, it's not silk, it's
1: lace.
0: Sorry, did I say silk? I might have said
1: you
0: silk.
1: Did. It's okay.
0: It's lace making. I'm making a lot of mistakes this time. But I've seen, like, the lace making where there's, like, a bunch of little spools of thread. And then there's, like, pins in a thing and you weave it around the pins. And then when you take the pins out, then it's lace. But this was, like, needlepoint. And they were saying that each master is, like, the master of one stitch, and so, like, a project, if it has more than one kind of stitch in it, it gets sent to different masters, and they just do that one stitch that they're masterful of, and then they pass it on to the next person, which is so cool.
1: Yeah, I think the lady said that she showed us a piece that was completed as an example, and she said that 9 separate women, like, worked to make it.
0: Yeah,
1: for all the different, like,
0: so
1: patterns.
0: Cool.
1: It was really cool.
0: And there used to be a lace making school there, but then it closed down, and that's why there are no young masters.
1: Yeah. But they're trying to start it back up.
0: That's true. There are some young apprentices now in the works. And then, okay, next song you picked was Water.
1: Yeah, and I picked Water, and it's a good thing that we transitioned to talking about Burano because we'd been in this cute little shop, and Burano is, like, it's known for all of its, like, brightly colored houses. All the houses there were so cute. They were bright red, there was green, there was orange.
0: I live in a pink house.
1: Blue, pink, purple. They were so cute. And we were in this little shop, and it had all this cute little jewelry. And Water started playing, and it really just, like, fit the vibe of the place because it was so sunny. The beat of this song is so bouncy and fun, and it makes you just want to, like, dance. And then you, like, look outside and you see all those pretty colorful houses, and it was so sunny and warm and gorgeous. And I was like, oh, this is paradise.
0: Welcome to paradise. It was so beautiful, and it was, like, I don't know. I didn't know Venice is, like, fully man-made, and maybe that's just because I don't know anything. But, like, I didn't know that, like, it was fully just, like, man-made island. Like, I guess that makes sense with the canals, but for some reason, like, in my mind's eye, it was, like, just that there.
1: Yeah.
0: And then we decided to, like, people decided to go live there. But that's not true. And then Murano was so cute, and they were telling us that apparently, like, there were three reasons why people think the houses are all different colors. And some of them are more truthful than others, and one of them was like, oh, like, your family, like, it's based on your last name, like originally. And also they were saying, like, if you move into one of those houses, you can't change the color of it, because it's, like, historical or whatever. And then one of them was because it's so foggy, and so it's easier to find your house in the fog if you know what color it is. And then the other one was people on the way saying that back in the day, the fishermen would go to the bar, and the best way to know which house is yours is by, like, saying, oh, it's the bright orange one. So, yeah. You know.
1: The tour guide. Yeah, she gave us a lot of examples, and she was like, and some of these are more probable than the others, but I was like, those seem like all really good reasons for me. Like,
0: I don't know. I think it's just fun. I love a brightly colored home. I think that's really delightful. Okay. So the next song should be Like a Woman by Chris Rainbow, but it got skipped the first time and we don't know why. So we'll see if that happens again. Either way, you're going to have a really good time with that. So enjoy.

0: You just listened to Be Like a Woman by Chris Rainbow and One of Your Girls by Troye Sivan. Those two were my picks. Sorry, I'm like trying to take a moment to reflect. Be Like a Woman. Okay, so it went like super viral on TikTok recently. And I really enjoyed it. Okay, this was B's first time hearing it. What did you think?
1: I had a very visceral reaction to the piano part because it was so sick. It was like, dunk, dunk, dunk. I don't know.
0: It was really delightful.
1: It was really fun. It was, yeah. I haven't had a reaction like that to a song in a really long time. I really liked it. It's definitely going on my playlist.
0: Ooh, high praise, high praise. yeah, I really enjoy this song. I put it on my like songs so much, like Run Your Mouth. It's simply just like high up in my like songs. And so I've been playing it a lot. And also just has like very like, ooh, la la la vibes. See, okay, I keep on saying things like that. And I have to understand that no one else understands exactly what I mean when I say that. But it does have ooh, la la la vibes.
1: Yes, it does.
0: Yeah. And then I played One of Your Girls, Troye Sivan, because every single time we kept on going to one of Katie's friends' apartments in Siena to like, we cooked dinner and we met a bunch of her friends and we're hanging out there and we've been on playing music. And every single time me and Katie take the phone and we go, we're putting on Troye Sivan. We're playing One of Your Girls. yeah, and I just love Troye Sivan. Yeah. I miss listening to Troye Sivan with Katie. But
1: Katie,
0: we have one last song, and I feel like we were both kind of listening to this, singing it, la-la-laing it the entire time we were abroad.
1: I mean, we'll probably be singing it for the rest of our lives.
0: Oh, yeah. Like, we were singing it today.
1: Yeah.
0: So we have Stateside, Pink Panthers, Zara Larsson, and I hope you enjoy.

0: Hello, everybody, and welcome back. My name is Sam, and you're listening to Coffee Break on Simmons Radio The Shark. I hope everyone's having such a wonderful Thursday. The weather is finally nice out right now, so I'm very happy about that. But today is a very special show. Now, this is because we have my good friend Amelia here. Hi, Amelia.
1: Hi, everyone.
0: And Amelia has so graciously offered to take us through some of her favorite songs, which I'm so excited about. So Amelia has made our list for today of the songs we're going to get into, and she's going to talk to us about how she feels about them, what they mean to her, anything significant, and I'm so excited. So Amelia, introduce yourself. Tell us a little bit about you.
1: I'm Amelia. I am a nursing student.
0: Love.
1: I'm friends with Sam.
0: I hope.
1: I love the outdoors. I rock climb, and I feel like that is very evident through my music taste. I don't listen to music very often at all, so It is interesting.
0: So these are going to be the best of the best. This is like what gets you to listen, which is so exciting because I feel like none of these songs have ever been played on my show, and a lot of them aren't what I typically reach for. So I'm so excited to get like some different music on here today.
1: Yay, so exciting.
0: Okay, Amelia, what are we starting off with?
1: We are starting off with Orange Juice by Noah Kahan.
0: And tell us a little bit about that.
1: So this song is, I thought it would just be a great place to start off. Noah Kahan is one of my favorite artists. His songs are amazing, and I love this song because if you listen to the lyrics, it's like low-key depressing, but it's got a fun little beat. So it like, you're like, okay, and then you like don't even notice what he's singing about.
0: Perfect.
1: But it's just, I really like the song. I think that Noah Kahan has great songwriting. Mm-hmm. I like this song a lot.
0: Okay, perfect. Let's get into it. So we are going to start with Orange Juice by Noah Kahan.

0: That was Orange Juice by Noah Kahan. I really liked that.
1: Yeah, it's one of my favorite songs by him. He has a lot of great music. Fun fact is I think it's 2 years ago now, I dressed up as Noah Kahan for Halloween. His signature look at his concerts is to, like, Dutch braid. His hair, he has pretty long hair, so he Dutch braids his hair, and oftentimes wears like overalls and stuff. I don't know, he's a very distinct style, and my hair happens to honestly kind of look like his, and so I Dutch braided my hair, and I drew a beard, and I had people coming up to me and asking for pictures because they loved my music.
0: Genuinely people's prince. You were so popular that night, and you ate, and it looked so good.
1: Hey, thank you, Sam. Yeah, that was honestly, I think the most fun I've ever had is me singing No Gone.
0: And had the karaoke mic.
1: Yeah, I had a karaoke mic. I was singing it through the streets of Boston. He's big on New England, and so it was so fitting. Next up, we have another Noah Kahan song. This one is, I think, my favorite song ever, and I think it is pretty... I'll have other songs that I'm into at times, but it's pretty hard to top this song. It is just so good, and I don't know what other way to describe it, but, like, it just feels like home. And, yeah, I'm not even from there. But I don't know. It's a very comforting song that I will always love. And so this is Maine by Noah Kahan.

0: lover once you've had your change of heart. Cause we're no more than the fossils on Crescent Beach State Park. And we used to sing along to church bells on Sundays. And can you even hear them from the subway now? And I hope that we make you proud, cause this town's just an ocean now.
1: I also really like that song too.
2: Yeah, that will always be a favorite of mine. I think it is just such an amazing song. It's one of his older songs. Mm-hmm. I feel like he's grown in popularity more recently, but this is one of his older songs, and I find it so interesting because he has also said that, like, it's his favorite song of his, and I think I could be wrong about this, but I believe he said once in an interview that he never listens to his own music except for this song.
1: Oh, really?
2: Yeah.
1: Wow.
2: But yeah, it's such a good song. I will always love it. So this next song is a song that randomly my mom told me that she liked because she saw it in a car commercial, which is so funny, but it is by Gregory Alan Isakov, who has amazing music, and like, I don't even know how to describe his music. It is just like, it's so beautiful. It's very like instrumental, and it's just like, I don't know. It's great music. So the next song is Suitcase Full of Sparks by Gregory Alan Isakov.

0: That was Suitcase Full of Sparks by Gregory Allen Isakov. You're listening to Simmons Radio The Shark. This is Coffee Break. My name is Sam, and my co-host for today is Amelia.
1: Hello.
0: And if you're just listening in, we're diving into some of Amelia's favorite songs, songs that she thinks are really good and thinks that should be shared with you today. So I like the vibe we're going through. Amelia did say that we're amping up as we go on.
1: Mm-hmm.
0: So I'm excited for that. Amelia, tell us about the next song we're going to hear.
1: So the next song is 26 by Camp. This song was my most played song. I think not this past year, but the year before.
0: Mm-hmm.
1: I would literally just turn on Spotify and listen to this song over and over. I don't know what it is about it. I mean, I love Camp. I think that they have such good music. We were just talking about how they love incorporating crazy instruments. They love a banjo. Do I love a banjo? Not necessarily, but, like, I love Camp's music.
0: I gotta love a banjo.
1: I don't know. Something about, like, the vocals with the instruments, it's just, like, all their songs are so well done, and I feel like they're some of the happier songs that I listen to. More upbeat, they tend to be. But 26 is, to me, just a very cute, comforting song. I love, like, the lyrics of it. Like, the lyrics just stand out to me and make me so happy, and the song itself. So, yeah, this is 26 by Camp.

0: That was 26 by Camp. While that was playing, Amelia and I were talking a lot about his voice, and how unique it is and how cool that is.
1: Yeah, I was saying that Camp recently was on NPR Tiny Desk Concert, and that truly made me realize, like, how unique his voice is. Because I was saying, I feel like I listen to these artists, but I don't see them perform enough. But just, like, seeing it in, like, such a natural, like, form, it was just, like, it made me realize that, like, they aren't doing anything to music. Like, he sings and he sounds like that. And he does have such a unique voice, and I really love their music. And yeah, so next up we have another song by Camp.
0: I think, I hate to say it, but it's not letting us play the next song you picked by them.
1: Is it not allowed?
0: It's saying that Spotify won't let me play it. It's like, it says, I can't play it right now. It says, not available.
1: That's okay.
0: That's so sad. Amelia was excited about that song.
1: That's okay. I just highly recommend that. Everyone goes and listens to that song, because I bet it will make you feel happier.
0: So that's Peach Fuzz.
1: Peach Fuzz by Camp. Oh, yeah. Sorry, I didn't see
0: it. Tell us about it anyway. What do you like about that song?
1: Peach Fuzz is a very upbeat song. Like, right off the bat, like, vibes are good. Like, I was saying to Sam, it kind of just, like, I'm not someone that likes to dance, but, like, it makes you want to dance. I'm like, I don't dance, but, like, it makes you want to dance. It's a very just, like, happy, upbeat song, and, like, they're so into it, mm-hmm. and then, like, I'm so into it, and it's a great song, and I really enjoy it.
0: So that's everyone's homework. Go listen to that song after this show ends.
1: Yes.
0: So we're just going to skip over to Flowers in Your Hair by the Lumineers. What can you tell us about that?
1: This song has, I don't know, it's been a very significant song in my life. I feel like I have always loved this song. I also really love the Lumineers. This song is just a classic. It's like one of their more popular songs, but it's so good. It's the right amount of, like, happy and fast and slow. My only issue with it is that it is so short.
0: I hate when it's an extremely short song,
1: and I will never get past that. Every time I listen to it, I'm so sad it's over. But yeah. So this is Flowers in Your Hair by the Lumineers.

Cause it takes a boy to live, takes a man to pretend he was there. So then we grew a little and knew a lot.

0: Wow. Short song. Quite shorter than I was expecting, even though Amelia warned us that it was a short song.
1: Yeah, way too short, in my opinion. So, something interesting is that I got to see the Lumineers in concert this summer. I've only been to two concerts, NoahCon and the Lumineers, which are both such amazing concerts, and I'm so grateful to have been able to experience both of those. Both of them were at Fenway Park, too, which is so interesting and, like, such a cool concert experience. Like, the vibes are good. But
0: especially for them, like, they just fit that vibe.
1: No, they really do. And so, yeah, it was just so fitting. But it was so cool to see the Lumineers, because I feel like even before I listened to a lot of their music, like, a lot of their songs were always very popular, and I would hear them a lot growing up. Mm-hmm. So I was still, like, very familiar with their music, and then I learned to, like, I really loved their music, like, once I started to find, like, my own music taste.
0: Right.
1: I, like, really fell in love with their music, and they just have so many good songs, and it was so cool hearing them live.
0: They're, like, one of those bands that even if you're not a huge fan and you don't listen to them, you know at least a few Lumineers songs.
1: Mm-hmm.
0: Like, you just do.
1: Yeah, I know. You do. And even if you think you don't, I bet you there's a song. I bet you there's a song that you know. They have so many songs, and they're all so good. So this next song is very funny to me. It is also a song by the Lumineers. It is not one of their more common songs. In fact, this song was featured on the soundtrack for the Storks movie. Have I ever watched the Storks movie? No. But do I love this song? Yeah. And so I had listened to it, and I was kind of confused when the, like, album cover on my Spotify was the Storks
0: and
1: things.
0: I'm not a Lumineers fan, but I have seen the Storks movie, and the Storks movie is a good movie, so...
1: Hey, good to know. Maybe I'll have to watch.
0: It's gotta be a good song.
1: Maybe I'll have to watch. But yeah, I was, like, very confused, but I'm like, hey, like, these characters are staring at me, but this song is I like this song. It's very happy.
0: The babies
1: love it.
0: Are staring at you.
1: Yeah, yeah.
0: On the album.
1: It's very funny. So this is Holdin' Out by the Lumineers.

0: That was Holdin' Out by the Lumineers. You're listening to Coffee Break on Simmons Radio The Shark. My name is Sam, and I'm here with Amelia.
1: Hello.
0: And that song was really good. I don't remember, obviously, where in the movie that was, but I can imagine it's, like, towards the end. It's, like, an emotional scene where, I don't know, I honestly don't remember a ton about that movie, but I'm pretty sure that, like, the stork wanted to keep one of the babies or something. Something like that, maybe. Maybe. I don't really know. But I can imagine that in there.
1: Yeah, I know. Like I said, when I heard the song, I was like, wow, I like this song. And then I realized, like, yeah, I guess I could imagine this. Like I said, I haven't seen the Storks movie, but any, like, I don't know if it's Disney or Pixar or whatever, but some movie like that, in, like, an upbeat, happy scene. Like, yeah. I could totally imagine that song just fitting in so well. But I really like this song. It's a very, very happy song.
0: Yeah, it is.
1: So, for this next song, this is a song that I feel like I've liked for a long time. It's a very popular song, but it's just a good song. So, up next is Jackie and Wilson by Hozier.

0: another great song pick by Amelia. I listened to Hozier not a ton, but like a good amount when I was younger because my mom really liked him. But I haven't listened to a lot of his recent stuff. But his voice is just so good.
1: Yeah, like, it really is. I feel like all of his songs are just, they're so good. Mm-hmm. He is such a great voice. He's such an amazing performer. Something that is so random, but I've always found so interesting is, like, he's very tall.
0: Uh-huh.
1: And as a result, like, this is so random, but his music chords for his songs are apparently really hard to play because of how far apart they are.
0: Oh, because he can, like, reach them.
1: Yeah, with his, like, I don't know, like, he's, like, longer fingers or right. something. And apparently they're, like, a lot harder for other people to play. I mean, I don't play guitar, so I don't know. But I've heard that before, that, like, people tend to really struggle when it
0: seems. So he's gatekeeping.
1: Yeah, apparently.
0: He's gatekeeping for tall people.
1: Apparently. Wow. Only he can perform those songs, I guess.
0: That's funny.
1: But he does a good job, so I guess it's allowed.
0: We'll let it slide.
1: Yeah, we'll let it slide. So this next song is also just a great song, also a more popular song, but one that I love. It is by Mountjoy, who I did get to see live when they opened for Noah Kahan at Fenway Park. So I only got to see a few of their songs, but I love their music. I think that, like, I don't know, they just have such good songs, and I feel like they're very good, like, performers. Mm-hmm. And so this next song is Sheep by Mountjoy.

0: That was Sheep by Mountjoy. Again, you're listening to Simmons Radio The Shark. This is Coffee Break. I'm Sam. I'm here with Amelia. And I think that was one of my favorites that you've picked for us today. I really liked that one.
1: Yeah, I feel like, I don't know, it's, that one is a pretty, like, well-known song. Like, one of their more popular songs, mm-hmm. I feel like. But I don't know, I love just, like, the vibes of their music.
0: Yeah.
1: And I think that their songs feel, like, very passionate.
0: Yeah.
1: Like, and, I don't know, I really like their music a lot. And like I said, it was a more popular one. Like, I think you mentioned, like, you asked if you had heard it on TikTok before, which probably...
0: I don't think I have. I genuinely don't think I've ever heard that song before.
1: Oh, really?
0: But I really liked it.
1: Yeah. Love Mountjoy. They have some very, very good songs.
0: I love, like, hearing really good openers at shows.
1: I know.
0: There's so many bands that, like, start as openers or just, like, are super popular and also open. I'm like, oh my gosh, two concerts.
1: I know. Like Mountjoy. Right. Like, opening for Noah Kahan, like, that's a whole nother concert.
0: It is.
1: That's a whole nother concert. And then I think at the Lumineers concert I went to, I think there were two. I am forgetting who one of them was. Mm-hmm. But I think the other one was, like, Young the Giant, which is, like, another, like, big...
0: I've heard of them.
1: Yeah, like, they're a pretty big artist, so, like, and I also do like some of their songs. So it was very interesting to hear them live too. Like, just kind of, I mean, it's expected, but like unexpected. Like, I'm getting tickets for this artist.
0: Mm-hmm.
1: And then it's like a nice surprise.
0: Me and my sister are trying to get Tame Impala tickets for this summer just because Joe was opening for him. So I was like, might as well, like, if we can't get tickets to see him, might as well see him open.
1: Mm-hmm.
0: Which is crazy that he's opening for, I don't know. It's weird to me when it's like, okay, he's going on his own tour, but he's also opening for someone on tour.
1: Yeah.
0: I guess, like...
1: Booked and busy? Guess not.
0: Booked and busy.
1: Like, I mean, guess he's time to like, visit some other shows.
0: I feel like I always thought of openers before as just, like, super small artists that, like, couldn't get shows on their own. But now I feel like it's just transitioning to, like, it's obviously a good opportunity. Like, Zara Larsson opening for Tate McRae. Like, that really boosted
1: her. It's more like collab. Like,
0: you're right, yeah.
1: Yeah, like, just, like, another, like, feature of, like, the tour almost, it feels like.
0: Yeah.
1: But I feel like it's always such a pleasant surprise.
0: It is.
1: To, like, have them there. And then something that's happened for the two concerts that I've gone to is that they normally add a song, like, towards the end. They, like, bring out the openers. And help perform it together.
0: Which is so
1: and
0: cute.
1: I don't know. It just, like, because it's also interesting to hear a different artist, like, perform a song that you're so, like, used to.
0: Yeah.
1: And I feel like they were having so much fun, like, performing up there together. And it's just, like, such a pleasant surprise.
0: And it's something you'll only hear when you go see them live at that show, which is, like, just so special.
1: I know. It really is. Yeah. So this next song is one that I don't even know this band.
0: Okay.
1: This is a song that I just like. I think I had heard it at the climbing gym. There's so many songs that are so nostalgic to me from hearing them at the climbing gym when I was younger, and I feel like a lot of them did influence, like, my current music taste, which is so interesting.
0: Mm-hmm.
1: And there are so many where, like, I probably couldn't even tell you the names of most of them, but I hear it and I'm like, that's an old Metro Rock song. Like, I know that song, I know every word. And there are some where it's like I hadn't heard them for a while. Mm-hmm. It's funny, I was listening to my day list a few days ago, and then one started playing, and I was like, oh my gosh, I haven't heard this song in so long, and I know every word of it.
0: Yeah.
1: It's just like, it's so interesting and so nostalgic. And this one, I feel like this song isn't quite as nostalgic because I feel like it was more of a, like, it was played more recently, like when I was a bit older, the climbing gym, but it's still I don't know, it's very, feels unique to me, mm-hmm. and I like it a lot. So this song is Open Season by High Highs.

0: Well, folks, that was our last song for today. So sad, but I knew that song.
1: Yeah, I think with a lot of the songs that I know from the climbing gym, it's like, I'm not familiar with the song, I'm not familiar with the artist, but I heard it and I like it. And so, like, I don't even know how, like, popular some of them are, like, right. How well known. But I feel like, I don't know. Like, I was trying to remember if I've heard that on, like, social media or anything at all.
0: I think I've heard it on TikTok.
1: Yeah. Probably at some point. But it's a very, like, peaceful song. I like it.
0: It is.
1: Yeah. It's feel like nice. It reminds me of fall, but at the same time, it reminds me of spring. Mm-hmm. And I don't know what it is. But
0: it also reminds me of summer, too.
1: Yeah.
0: It's just such a, like, yeah. It's just so nice. And I didn't,
1: yeah.
0: It's like you said, like, you know it until you hear it. Mm-hmm. And you're like, oh. Yeah. No, this was a good ending song.
1: Yeah, nice and calm.
0: Yeah. I mean, thank you so much for coming on my show, Amelia. Well,
1: thank you so much for having me. This was so much fun. And I think, I don't know, I need to make more playlists. I need to listen to more music.
0: Well, you're great at making them, so.
1: Why, thank you.
0: Obviously, you should make more.
1: Why, thank you.
0: And this was, like, all these songs are songs that I've, like, barely heard before and never heard before, and I've been liking them as we go.
1: So, oh, like, that makes me so happy.
0: This is perfect. Now I have more music to listen to.
1: Yeah. It was definitely a challenge, because I feel like I'm a person that loves the artists that I love. Like, I will listen to all of their songs, and that's just how it is. So, this definitely was, like, a challenge, like, only choosing certain songs by certain artists, but it was, like, such a fun challenge, and I feel like, I don't know, I need to, like, revisit different things more often, and even just, like, broaden my music taste, because there's so much more out there.
0: Yeah.
1: Yeah.
0: And that's the best part about making these shows is, like you said, it's, like, you have to challenge yourself sometimes to, like, come up with what we want to play. And then it's, like, oh, wait, what was that one song that I listened to years ago that, like, I could make this playlist around? Yeah. But.
1: Yeah.
0: It is so fun.
1: Mm-hmm.
0: Well, thank you all so much for listening. This has been Coffee Break on Simmons Radio The Shark. I'm Sam. This is Amelia.
1: Hello.
0: And I will see you all next week for my very final show of the year. Yeah, crazy. So, I hope everyone has a wonderful rest of their week, and I'll see you all next week.
1: Thank you for listening.
0: Bye.
1: Bye.

Hello and welcome to the Juice Box with me, Maggie, on Simmons Radio, The Shark. For those of you that are new here, welcome. To everyone else, welcome back. We just heard Splish Splash by Bobby Darin. What a wonderful tune. Great, relaxing introduction into this week's theme, which is, of course, onomatopoeia. Of course, obviously it's onomatopoeia. Boom, bang, pop, you get the drill. So today we'll be spending the hour listening to songs with onomatopoeia in the title. Up next, we got a sneak peek. We've got a Charlie XCX double play with Boom, Clap, and Crash, followed with Mbop by Hanson, here on the Juice Box on Simmons Radio, The Shark.

Welcome back, friends. Happy belated Paddy's. Yesterday, I of course celebrated a week early, but that's all right. A lot of people celebrated this past Sunday, the parade and all here in Boss. Happy belated Paddy's. I didn't even really wear green yesterday. I apologize. Someone did try to pinch me. Apparently that's a thing. If you're not wearing green, you get pinched, I guess. I don't really know what that's all about. But anyways, last year I did a whole celebration with Irish and St. Paddy's-esque songs. I was really feeling it. I think I really used the best I had in my arsenal last year. I didn't have much new to give this time around. And I, honest to God, I wasn't really in the Paddy spirit. I wasn't feeling it. I've been busy. So thanks to Lily for this fun theme suggestion. She suggested it in conversation earlier this week. I think it's fabulous. Do I wish I had more Irish songs to share with you all? Absolutely I do. Absolutely I do. If you want to listen to the ones I did last year, the Spotify link with all the Juicebox past and present playlists, it's in the Instagram bio, thejuicebox.radio. But this year, instead of Irish, we're getting Mbop. That's the give and take. Speaking of, let's get back into the onomatopoeia tunes, shall we? Up next is Boom Boom by John Lee Hooker, Snap Out of It by Arctic Monkeys, and Crash by Gwen Stefani. Here on The Juice Box, on Simmons Radio, The Shark.

shoot you right down. Right off of your feet. Take you home with me. Put you in my house.

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Welcome back. I hope we're enjoying the mix of oldies and 2000s and today that keeps happening. I find it quite fun. But before we hear any more onomatopoeia tunes, let's get into this week's ins and outs. For those who don't know, each week I share three things that I think are quote-unquote in and three things that I think are quote-unquote out. That's it. That's the whole thing. They're often incredibly bizarre and incredibly irrelevant, so let's see what's on the docket for today. On the in list, number one, we have Instagram notes. Is it old of me to say that I didn't really know this was happening until like this week? I couldn't tell you when they got here. I just recently found out, to be quite honest. If they've been here for a while, which heck, I wouldn't know, it feels like a missed opportunity. I think it's time to get really involved in this. Personally, I'm going to get really involved in this. It's going to be weird emojis and cryptic songs that have like no deeper meaning but appear like they do. You know, I'm thrilled to get in on this. I think this is a unique opportunity. So Instagram notes, I'm excited to see what happens. I think they're only for friends. I'm not sure. I'm unclear on that, but I'm gonna do some more digging. I'm gonna do some boots on the ground journalism research on Instagram notes. Second in, selfies, not 0.5. Not 0.5. A true selfie. Let's connect with our roots. Our roots being what, 2015? Hold that phone up at eye level, mug to the camera. That's all you gotta do. True selfies, I think, if you know me, you know I love taking selfies. Is that vain of me? Is that self-absorbed? Maybe a little bit of both. I think that's fine. I love selfies. That's just the truth of life. But 0.5s, I think that's over. If it's like a group photo or like it's a pretty landscape that you got to get in the back, absolutely. Selfies? No, it's just me and the camera. That's me and the camera. And I think we got to get back to that. And last but not least, on the in list today, we have messy ponytail. Okay. Messy buns have been here. They've been kind of taking over. Well, not taking over, but monopolizing the space, if you will, that messy ponytail could also be in. I think it's time to embrace messy ponytail. Slick backs are great too. I love a messy bun. That's great. I love a slick back. That's chic. My hair's greasy, but I have to go to the office. Slick back. Come on. But there's something very like frazzling and chic and cute about throwing your hair up into a ponytail, letting the front pieces fall where they may. Maybe there's a curl in the back happening. I don't know. I think messy ponytail is, again, similar to Instagram note, missed opportunity. Let's get back to this. Let's see what happens. Let's try it out. Now for the outs. First of all, we have florals for spring. This has been over. Boring, yawning. Give me something new. Give me something fresh, something I can work with. Meryl Streep told us, what, 20 years ago? More than 20 years ago in The Devil Wears Prada? She told us. She said, what are we doing? What are we doing? Florals for spring? There's so much out there. What? Cheetah print for spring? Heck. Fluorescent orange for spring. Like, let's do something unique. Let's do something bold, something never done before. Florals for spring, no. Mashed potatoes, enough. And I've got a couple things to say. First of all, I think this is a fall winter food. This is like heavy and weird to have now. I've also had them too many times in too short an amount of time. The dining hall has been having mashed potatoes. I can't say daily, but it's more than weekly. It's more than weekly. It's quite a few days a week at minimum. And it's just getting to be a little too much. It's getting to be overbearing. It's a little intense of an amount of mashed potatoes that I'm expected to consume. Everything's great in moderation. Well, hold on. Things are great in moderation. Too much of anything is a bad thing. Too much mashed potatoes, like, we've gotten there. I specifically have gotten there.
And I think we got to call it quits for right now. Let it reset. And lastly on the out list, we have waiting to the last minute to do laundry. Let's get ahead of this. Let's plan. Let's not wait till there's one pair of underwear left and we're frightened. Okay? This is a reminder to myself, as much as it is at all of you. It's something I need to stop doing. I love not doing my laundry. It's something I really enjoy. Sometimes it gets to a point where I have to just go buy new things. Because I'm like, ooh, in the laundry, what do I do? I guess I'll go buy some Calvins. No, Maggie, do your laundry ahead of time, maybe. Don't let it get to the point where you have to go to the store, Maggie. And this is a word of wisdom from someone who's lived it. Do that laundry ahead of time. You, me, everyone. Something we have to get on. We have to get on in the spring months. Well, that's it. That's the third and final out for the week. It's a wrap. Thanks for listening. I hope you resonate or at least liked hearing them. Now let's get back to the music. We just hit the halfway point. I think we're going to wrap up a bit early today. But before we do, up next on Simmons Radio, The Shark is Bang Bang by Jesse J, Ariana Grande, and Nicki Minaj. Whoomp There It Is by Tag Team. And Boom Boom Pow by the Black Eyed Peas.

Hello again, friends. We're going to wrap things up a bit early for today's Onomatopoeia episode. We'll be back again at the same time next week, so be sure to listen in. Thank you so much for tuning in today. I really, really appreciate it. We're going to end it off with my current favorite song, and a bit of an obsession from his new album, Pop by Harry Styles. Once again, this has been The Juice Box with me, Maggie, on Simmons Radio, The Shark. Have a good week, and we'll see you next time.

Hello, this is Simmons Read of the Shark. My name is Leah, and you're listening to Cassette Catastrophe, episode number 9. I just want to say, pardon my voice, I'm, like, sick. Again, I'm getting over it, but I'm sick. And, I won't be talking that much because this is not fun to listen to. But today is the last episode before winter break and the last episode of fall semester of sophomore year. And so, I don't really have, like, a specific theme for today. There is Christmas music interlaced. Is that the right word? I don't know. Throughout this playlist. Oh, wow. Okay. Yeah. Anyways, I'm gonna stop talking, but I'm gonna play Last Christmas by Wham first, and I hope that you enjoy it.

Welcome back. This is Simmons Reading the Shark. My name is Leah, and you're listening to Cassette Catastrophe. And we just listened to Last Christmas by Wham, How to Stay With You by Troye Sivan, Radio Clown by Flipturn, and Mutt by Leon Thomas. Next up is our second Christmas song, Santa Doesn't Know You Like I Do by Sabrina Carpenter. I hope you enjoy.

Was it love or just a romance? We could give it a try, yeah. By the time you were taking my hand, I was out of my mind. Didn't care whether even and when, we would take our time.

Hi, this is Simmons Reading the Shark. My name is Leah, and you're listening to Cassette Catastrophe. We just listened to Santa Doesn't Know You Like I Do by Sabrina Carpenter, Glitter and Honey by Delwater Gap, Take Me Home Tonight by Eddie Money, Drive Me Crazy by Miles Lloyd, and this last song was Christmas Time Is Here by Vince Guaraldi. And next up is Woods by Mac Miller.

Hello, this is Simmons Radio the Shark. My name is Leah, and you're listening to Cassette Catastrophe. We just listened to Woods by Mac Miller, Occasional Stoner by Idress, Luther by Kendrick Lamar featuring SZA, and Kissing the Club by Fabo. Next up is The House by John Williams.

Hello, this is Symmetry to the Shark. My name is Leah, and you're listening to Kazai Catastrophe. We just listened to The House by John Williams, Seasons by Sam Austin's, Not in Love by Crystal Castles and Robert Smith, and this last song was Eyes on My Baby by Between Friends. This is my last show until spring semester, so thank you so much for listening. And this last song is Drifting by Night Tapes. And I hope you enjoy. Have a great winter break.

0: Hello, and welcome to Simmons Radio The Shark. This is Study Break. I'm your host, Kalea, and today I have a very special guest on my show because it's spring break themed, and I went on my spring break trip with a couple other people. So do you want to introduce yourself?
1: Hello, my name is Bea. I'm Kalea's roommate and dear friend.
0: My dearest friend.
1: I also went on spring break with her.
0: Yeah, we went to Italy to visit Katie. I replaced her.
1: Yeah. Sorry, Katie.
0: Yeah, but it was a really beautiful time. We went to...
1: Siena.
0: and we did like a day trip to Florence and then...
1: Ended the week in Venice.
0: Me when I can't remember what happened like 2 days ago.
1: But not real though.
0: It was so beautiful, so much fun, and we've curated a beautiful array of songs somewhat from our journeys. So, do you want to introduce the first song?
1: Yes, the first song is Mr. Brightside by The Killers.
0: And we hope you'll enjoy.

0: Welcome back to Simmons Radio the Shark. This is Study Break, and you just heard Mr. Brightside by The Killers and Dirty Little Secret by Artemas. So, I didn't preface this by doing the way that we, like, were planning this episode, but it's the same as when me and Sophie were doing this together, where we both picked, like, 5 songs, and then we picked a song together. And and so, the first one, Mr. Brightside, was B's pick, and then I picked Dirty Little Secret. So, do you want to talk about why?
1: Yeah, I picked Mr. Brightside not because I enjoy the song, but because I feel like this is a song that plays everywhere, and to really, like, drive this point home, we were walking down the street in Siena in Italy, more than 8 hours on a plane away, and we passed this little shop, and that was the song playing inside, and I just could not believe that we were on a different continent and that song was still following us everywhere.
0: Well, in fairness, The Killers, they're British, so I feel like it makes more sense for them to be in Italy than, like, in America, just because of, like, proximity. But I mean, they're huge, so, like, I don't know.
1: Yeah.
0: I don't know.
1: I just really couldn't believe my luck.
0: Yeah, low-key crazy. I feel like Mr. Brightside's everywhere. And it's not even their, like, best song.
1: I think it's the only song I've heard by them.
0: I used to listen to a lot of, well, I don't know if I used to listen to a lot of The Killers, but I went and I saw them at a music festival, like, 2 years ago. And, like, I had started listening to a bunch of their music because I was trying to, like, lock in for who we were seeing. And so I like some of their other music a lot more. Okay, and then I picked Dirty Little Secret because I'm seeing this artist tomorrow. And so during the trip, because I always do this thing where I'll buy a concert ticket, like, a year in advance, right when they get released, and it's, like, before the album that the person's touring with has even been released yet, and I know I just like their other music, and then I just won't listen to the new album, and I'll get there, and I'll be like, wow, I don't know half the songs, but I'm having a good time.
1: What is going on?
0: So I was like, so while we were in Italy, the entire time, if we were on a train, the plane, the whatever, I was listening to Artemas trying to, like, figure it out, and, well, not figure it out, but just trying to get into the music. And I really liked, this is not even off of his newest album, but I really enjoyed this song, and supposedly it's on the set list, so I'm very excited.
1: And yeah, cool. I'd never heard anything by this artist before, but I really liked this song.
0: I feel like you have, because,
1: like, what's maybe.
0: No, like, yeah. It's very much like, the song I Like the Way You Kiss Me was really big a while ago.
1: Okay. I
0: don't like, know very if I've on, heard that. Very on TikTok, very on Instagram Reels.
1: You know I love my Instagram Reels.
0: Of course. All right, do you want to introduce the next song?
1: Yes, next song is Bad Reputation by Joan Jett and the Blackhearts.
0: So I hope you enjoy.

0: Welcome back to Simmons Radio the Shark. That was Bad Reputation by Joan Jett and the Blackhearts and Pocketful of Sunshine by Natasha Bedingfield.
1: Yeah, I chose Bad Reputation because on the 8-hour plane ride over from Boston to Rome.
0: Yeah, we flew into Rome.
1: Yeah, that was the only movie I watched actually on the entire trip. I spent most of the plane ride sitting in silence because that was my first time on a plane and I was scared. And also I couldn't figure out how to connect my AirPods to my phone up in the air, so I couldn't listen to any of the music I had downloaded and I couldn't watch any of the movies I had downloaded, which was really sad because I downloaded Moana and I really wanted to watch it.
0: Wait, what movie is this in?
1: Oh, did I not say? Sorry. 10 Things I Hate About You.
0: I've never seen it.
1: What?
0: People, okay, and see, no, because you always have that reaction. Maddie always has that reaction. Everyone's always like, how have you never seen this movie? I didn't watch a lot of TV growing up, is my answer. But is it really that good?
1: Yeah. Because I don't like any, like, sappy little rom-com like that, but I really like this movie. It's like so funny. Okay. It's really funny.
0: I'll have to give it a shot.
1: But yeah, and that song, Bad Reputation's in 10 Things I Hate About You, and...
0: You know what it's also in? It's this TV show, and I can't remember. I think it's from, like, the 90s, and the guy who plays Marshall from How I Met Your Mother's in it, and there's a girl... I don't know. There's, like, a bunch of people in it, and it's called, like... Oh, my God, I don't remember what it's called. But me and my mom and my sister used to watch it. I literally, like, I'm trying to look it up right now, because I really liked this show, and the Bad Reputation was the, like, theme song for it.
1: Oh.
0: Yeah. As I continue to look this up, I'll talk about my song. I picked Pocketful of Sunshine, Natasha Bedingfield. I think it's because while this song was playing, I was like, I don't remember why I picked this. But I think it was because we sat in this field and there was this donkey and these goose. And we were sitting in this field. This was in Siena. And like, we were just sitting in this field and it was really beautiful. And it just felt so like skipping through a field, like Pocketful of Sunshine, like la la la. That's why I think I picked it. Yeah.
1: The grass was so green there.
0: It was so crazy. Beautiful, and the weather was so good. Also, the show I was thinking about is called Freaks and Geeks. It's from 1999, and it's fire. And there's only one season. And also, the girl who plays...
1: Oh, wait, I know her.
0: Yeah, what's her name? Linda...
1: She plays Jess's sister on New Girl, right?
0: Yeah, I think so. Linda Cardellini, I think. She's in Legally Blonde. Sorry, we're looking at her like, what else is she in? I swear she's something she's in that I recognize her. Oh, she plays Jeremy Renner's wife in the Avengers movies.
1: Doesn't she in Legally Blonde, isn't she the girl on trial for killing her father on accident?
0: Oh my God, she might be. Just she totally is.
1: Yeah.
0: She's okay, we're discovering that she's in a lot of things. That's very exciting stuff. But yeah. Pocketful of Sunshine, very like la la la, and that was the energy of the trip, was very la la la. Like it was vacation. We were seeing Bestie. I hadn't seen Katie since May of last year. Well, that's a lie. I saw her in like October, but that didn't count because it was only for a weekend. Yeah, and then next up, we have Nobody Gets Me by SZA. So we hope you enjoy.

0: You're listening to Simmons Radio The Shark, and this is Study Break. And you just listened to Nobody Gets Me by SZA and Run Your Mouth by the Marías.
1: Yeah, Nobody Gets Me was my choice of a song. I had been singing it earlier in the day before we left for the airport. And then we got in the car because our friend Clarissa was going to drive us there. And it was on the playlist, and I was like, oh my gosh, this is so perfect. I was literally just singing this song today. And then it was helpful because it got it out of my head before we went on the plane, because I don't think I could have done 8 hours of just one song going through my head.
0: I feel like that's how I live my life. Like, low-key, when I'm studying, I'll put one... Sometimes I'll put one song on repeat and listen to it for, like, a couple hours.
1: I could not do that. I also don't listen to music when I study.
0: I listen to music, like, 24/7.
1: Yeah. I always see you with that AirPod in.
0: No, but, like, it makes everyone in my family mad, because when I go home and I'll play music and we have speakers in our house, and so I'll, like, Bluetooth speakers, and I'll connect to the speakers, and then we'll sit in the car and I'm like, I want aux. And then everyone goes, Kalea, we've heard this song 4 times today. And I'm like, yeah, but that was like 3 hours ago. Like, what do you mean?
1: It's time for a second round.
0: I'm like, I would listen to this song on repeat for an hour, you know, so really you're getting a break. But I don't think my mom can talk, because she plays so much Taylor Swift. I swear we must hear. Well, I guess she has such an expansive discography that perhaps you don't even can't even hear the same song twice. But there was right after the Eras Tour came out, like the movie, she would just play it on the TV.
1: That's what my mom does also.
0: Maybe it's just like a mom thing, but then we got rid of Disney Plus, so we don't have access to that anymore.
1: Wow, that's actually so lucky for you. My mom watches it all the time. She'll be sitting on the couch, and it's like 11:30 night. I'll be like, you have work in the morning. She's like, I'm just going to watch till like the Reputation era or something like that. Like,
0: that's so cute. Wait, because it was really funny, because my mom wasn't that into Taylor Swift, and I was like, I need to go to the Eras Tour. I need to go. And so I got tickets. Like, I got obstructed view $40 tickets released same day as the concert or something ridiculous like that.
1: Wow.
0: And my mom came with me, and then she was like, that was beautiful. I need to just, I just need to be one with Taylor. Anyways, my pick was Run Your Mouth by the Marías. And I mostly picked this because, like, okay, I put in an AirPod the second I wake up, and I listen to music while I get ready or while I'm doing whatever, while I'm lazing in bed until I decide I need to get ready. Is familiar.
1: Well, I'm
0: with
1: taking a million years over there to get ready.
0: Like, I think, like, oh my god, we have the same class this morning, so we walk over together, and it was really amusing to me because our class is at 11 and we usually leave like 10:15, 10:30. Mm-hmm. And B got up at like what, 9:15?
1: Yeah.
0: 9:15, was doing things. I stayed in bed until like 10 a.m. and was like, well, I guess I should get up now. And you were like, yeah, I was getting scared. She wasn't coming to class.
1: Yeah.
0: But no, we both made it, trust. But when I do that in the morning and I just put in an AirPod, I just go to my liked songs and I start playing it from the beginning, and Run Your Mouth, or like, I've been listening to more of the Marías in general, but Run Your Mouth is like up in my top liked songs. So I've been like listening to it a lot.
1: I always forget that you can go into Spotify and play your liked songs folder.
0: That's all I do usually. Well, I make playlists sometimes, but most of the time I'm just listening to my liked songs.
1: Yeah, I just feel like my like songs are such like a wide variety of music, and I like to have my playlist be like kind of by genre.
0: That's crazy, because low-key, if you look at my playlist, I feel like it's very like sporadic in genre.
1: Is it more by vibe?
0: In a sense. I don't know that it's all like, I don't know. Well, we can look at one of my playlists during the in-between. And we'll get back to you. Also, okay.
1: Yep.
0: I have a correction to make. Earlier I said that the Killers were British. They're fully American, apparently. No, because you have to admit the lead singer has some sort of, like, British twang he's doing.
1: I don't know, because didn't we just discover the other day that, like, Mumford and Sons are British and...
0: Okay, well, they have a country. They put a country, like, accent on in their songs.
1: I don't
0: songs.
1: Know. Just can't
0: We
1: tell.
0: Were watching SNL, and Mumford & Sons were on the Connor Story episode.
1: Yeah.
0: And I thought they were, like, folk country. Is that true? What is their genre?
1: I think that's true. I mean, I guess now we'll have to look this up, and maybe we'll be providing a correction in a few minutes.
0: We'll be getting back to you on that. But yeah, sorry, don't know where the Killers are from. My sister literally like screenshotted something and sent it to me and was like, they are American. I can't believe you would say, well, not in I can't believe you would say that way, but in a like, no, they're American. Yeah, they're from Las Vegas. So I still believe, I think in their heart of hearts, they're British. In their soul. Anyways, enough of that. Next up, we have Hotel California by the Eagles. And I can say with certainty that they're probably American. Do we think that's fair?
1: Who knows?
0: All right. Enjoy.

0: Welcome back to Simmons Radio the Shark. This is Study Break, and you just heard Hotel California by the Eagles and then Water by Tyla.
1: Both of these were my song choices.
0: Something terrible happened, but it's okay.
1: I chose Hotel California because I was really obnoxious singing that song the entire week. It was legitimately stuck in my head for probably 5 days in a row. Would you agree with that?
0: I would say, yeah. Loki, I didn't know that that was what you were singing, but you kept on singing the same thing over again. So I was like, I just had
1: like the chorus stuck in my head, and we'd just be walking down the street and then I'd start singing it.
0: It was beautiful.
1: And I couldn't. And I thought I got it out of my head at one point, and then we were in Venice on Saturday.
0: What were we
1: and
0: doing?
1: I started singing it again, and I was like, oh my gosh, it will just never leave.
0: Oh my god, okay, I'm gonna talk about Venice for a second because I don't have anything to actually talk about. This is my show and I get to talk. No, but in Venice was actually so cool because I did like no research. My truth is I did very little research on the places that we were actually going. I did research to figure out how we were getting places and da-da-da-da. But in terms of, like, once we got there, I was like, what do we even do? Like, I didn't know what was happening. And, like, yeah. Venice is such, like, a spot. Because it's, like, it's Venice. Like, everyone goes to Venice. And so I was, like, really, like, we got there and I was like, wait, what do we do? Like, what do we do here? We're here now. I don't, like, this is where I've lost my plan.
1: I know. I kind of felt like we showed up and I thought there was going to be more things to do because it's Venice.
0: Well, yeah, but then it was really sick because then our friend Katie, she was like, well, my mom told me that we have to go to at least one of the islands because there are two, like, super famous islands off of Venice, Murano and Burano. And so we did, like, a half-day trip, like, by boat. It was super sick. I really enjoyed the little boat ride.
1: Yeah, I like and boats.
0: Which one's known for glass?
1: Murano.
0: Okay, so Murano's known for glass blowing. And you spend, like, 15 years as an apprentice before you can even become a master. And then you spend your entire life blowing glass, which is super sick. Bro, there was this dude, like, we went to this, like, demo. And it was, like, this guy made a horse out of glass in, like, 12 seconds. It was crazy.
1: It was really cool.
0: And it was, like, balanced. Like, the horse was standing. Like, I just don't understand how that could have happened.
1: I know. Because I had been watching him do it, and I thought he was making a fish. He looked like he was pulling the glass to, like, make a fishtail. And suddenly there was just a horse head, and I was like, what just happened?
0: What?
1: This is magical.
0: No, it was insane. And then Burano was known for, like, its silk masters, but it's a dying art form. The youngest silk master in Burano is currently 70. And that's just, like, it makes me so sad. And we went and we saw, like, this little old lady making her silk. And they all do it by needlepoint. Because I was aware of the, it's not silk, it's
1: lace.
0: Sorry, did I say silk? I might have said
1: you
0: silk.
1: Did. It's okay.
0: It's lace making. I'm making a lot of mistakes this time. But I've seen, like, the lace making where there's, like, a bunch of little spools of thread. And then there's, like, pins in a thing and you weave it around the pins. And then when you take the pins out, then it's lace. But this was, like, needlepoint. And they were saying that each master is, like, the master of one stitch, and so, like, a project, if it has more than one kind of stitch in it, it gets sent to different masters, and they just do that one stitch that they're masterful of, and then they pass it on to the next person, which is so cool.
1: Yeah, I think the lady said that she showed us a piece that was completed as an example, and she said that 9 separate women, like, worked to make it.
0: Yeah,
1: for all the different, like,
0: so
1: patterns.
0: Cool.
1: It was really cool.
0: And there used to be a lace making school there, but then it closed down, and that's why there are no young masters.
1: Yeah. But they're trying to start it back up.
0: That's true. There are some young apprentices now in the works. And then, okay, next song you picked was Water.
1: Yeah, and I picked Water, and it's a good thing that we transitioned to talking about Burano, because we'd been in this cute little shop, and Burano is, like, it's known for all of its, like, brightly colored houses. All the houses there were so cute. They were bright red, there was green, there was orange.
0: I want to live in a pink house.
1: Blue, pink, purple. They were so cute. And we were in this little shop, and it had all this cute little jewelry. And this and Water started playing, and it really just, like, fit the vibe of the place because it was so sunny. The beat of this song is so bouncy and fun, and it makes you just want to, like, dance. And then you, like, look outside and you see all those pretty colorful houses, and it was so sunny and warm and gorgeous. And I was like, oh, this is paradise.
0: Welcome to paradise. It was so beautiful, and it was, like, I don't know. I didn't know Venice is, like, fully man-made, and maybe that's just because I don't know anything. But, like, I didn't know that, like, it was fully just, like, man-made island. Like, I guess that makes sense with the canals, but for some reason, like, in my mind's eye, it was, like, just that there.
1: Yeah.
0: And then we decided to, like, people decided to go live there. But that's not true. And then Murano was so cute, and they were telling us that apparently, like, there were three reasons why people think the houses are all different colors. And some of them are more truthful than others, and one of them was, like, oh, like, your family, like, it's based on your last name, like originally. And also they were saying, like, if you move into one of those houses, you can't change the color of it, because it's, like, historical or whatever. And then one of them was because it's so foggy, and so it's easier to find your house in the fog if you know what color it is. And then the other one was people on the way saying that back in the day, the fishermen would go to the bar, and the best way to know which house is yours is by, like, saying, ah, oh, it's the bright orange one. So, yeah. You know.
1: The tour guide. Yeah, she gave us a lot of examples, and she was like, and some of these are more probable than the others, but I was like, those seem like all really good reasons for me. Like,
0: I don't know. I think it's just fun. I love a brightly colored home. I think that's really delightful. Okay. So the next song should be Like a Woman by Chris Rainbow. But it got skipped the first time, and we don't know why, so we'll see if that happens again. Either way, you're going to have a really good time with that, so enjoy.

0: You just listened to Be Like a Woman by Chris Rainbow and One of Your Girls by Troy Sivan. Those two were my picks. Sorry, I'm like trying to take a moment to reflect. Be Like a Woman. Okay, so it went like super viral on TikTok recently. And I really enjoyed it. Okay, this was B's first time hearing it. What did you think?
1: I had a very visceral reaction to the piano part because it was so sick. It was like, dunk, dunk, dunk. I don't know.
0: It was really delightful.
1: It was really fun. It was, yeah. I haven't had a reaction like that to a song in a really long time. I really liked it. It's definitely going on my playlist.
0: Ooh, high praise, high praise. Yeah, I really enjoy this song. I put it on my like songs so much, like Run Your Mouth. It's simply just like high up in my like songs. And so I've been playing it a lot. And also just has like a very like, ooh, la la la vibes. See, okay, I keep on saying things like that. And I have to understand that no one else understands exactly what I mean when I say that. But it does have ooh, la la la vibes.
1: Yes,

0: does. Yeah. And then I played one of your girls' choice of on because every single time we kept on going to one of Katie's friends' apartments in Siena to like, we cooked dinner and we met a bunch of her friends and we're hanging out there and we've been on playing music. And every single time me and Katie take the phone and we go, we're putting on Troye Sivan. We're playing one of your girls. Yeah, and I just love Troye Sivan. Yeah. I miss listening to Troye Sivan with Katie. But
1: Katie,
0: we have one last song. And I feel like we were both kind of listening to this, singing it, la-la-laing it the entire time we were abroad.
1: I mean, we'll probably be singing it for the rest of our lives.
0: Oh, yeah. Like. We were singing it today.
1: Yeah.
0: So we have Stateside, Pink Panthers, Zara Larsson, and I hope you enjoy.

Hello, hello, hello. How are y'all doing today? You are listening to Simmons Radio The Shark, and this is The Fishbowl with your host, Piper. Today is April 15th, 2026. I hope you're all doing amazing today. I'm doing pretty good. If you don't know, today's episode is all about country, folk, and bluegrass. And also, my favorite topics that relate to the idea of country. Hick, if you will. You just heard Rid My Mind by Eli and Aaliyah Wildman. It's a really cute little country folky piece. I quite like it. Man, I think what inspired... Okay, I've had this episode just kind of in the archives, and I was like, I'm just gonna whip it out one day when it feels right. Well, yesterday was... like tornado crazy in Wisconsin, and so I decided today was the perfect day to play this episode because it means I can talk about tornadoes, and that makes me very excited. So before we talk about tornadoes, I am going to play another song for you. Up next we have California Blues Acoustic by Alex, I don't know if it's Alex Amen or Alex Amen, like the prayer, if you catch my drift. Here's California Blues.

You just heard, I'm pulling it up. You just heard California Blues Acoustic by Alex Ahmed. Now, like I said, I'm gonna talk today all about my favorite hick topics. I don't think that's a bad word. You can say hick. I'm saying hick. Redneck, I guess, is a nicer way to put it. First of all, you might be wondering, why do you like country? To be honest, I don't like Morgan Wallen or like that kind of country. I like things that are more laid back, relaxed. Like, I would say folk borderline and country borderlining bluegrass because it's fun, okay? And also, I started listening to country a lot this last summer when I was home, and I would be like I'd be bored and I would just drive through the countryside, and you have to play, it's not the same vibe if you play Claro driving alongside the countryside during the sunset with cows than it is if you play like Johnny Cash. There's just a different vibe. It makes you feel like you're a cowboy, and I think it's a really fun experience. And I'm sorry that I have a lot of joy and whimsy in my heart that I want to play country. Also, anyone can enjoy country. I used to hate it, but now look at me. To be honest, though, I also think that my experiences in 4-H made me more like, what's it called? Like tolerant of country, because that's, we would listen to it constantly. So I'll be talking about my experiences in 4-H today too, because I think that's the closest I ever got to like living like a country girl. Let's see here. Yeah, we're gonna play another song and then I'm gonna talk about tornadoes actually, okay? We're gonna play, this one's kind of a wild card, okay? I listened to it one time when I was working, when I was at my internship in the archives, and I really liked it, and now I just listen to it. This is Take a Little Time for Jesus by the Marshall Family. And mind you, I want everyone to know, the cover of this, when was this released? 2005? I thought this was way later. Mind you, like, they look like the Duggars in this photo, in, like, the cover photo of this album, and I just think that will give you the vibe of what the song is. So, please enjoy Take a Little Time for Jesus.

0: You are listening to Simmons Radio, The Shark. This is The Fishbowl, and you just heard Take a Little Time for Jesus by the Marshall Family. Again, I really like that song, and I could not tell you why. I just do. It's just, I don't know. I like the family vibe of it. So like I said, I was going to talk about tornadoes today. I love tornadoes, and so it's really weird coming and living in Massachusetts, where, like, nothing ever happens weather-wise, besides, like, nor'easters, which are fake. That's just me hating, because I don't think it's that bad. And blizzards, like, it's so weird coming here, and there's not tornadoes, there's not any of that. And so, yesterday, a bunch of tornadoes hit Wisconsin, and I was, like, a little jealous. Well, not jealous, but the thrill of, like, watching tornadoes is really intriguing to me. And so I was like, man, I kind of wish I could, like, watch a tornado on, like, the TV and, like, you know, do all that stuff. I've always just been interested in it. I wanted to be a meteorologist when I was a kid. That's just how I am, I guess. So it was interesting yesterday watching that and just seeing everything pan out. Yeah, there were, like, 4 or 5, I think, and they were mostly in the southern half of Wisconsin. But it was really interesting. I don't think I've ever truly been, like, in a tornado incident that would actually have, like, killed me. Or, like, I don't think I was ever, like, in the active line of a tornado. Maybe one time. Because I remember, like, one time when I was maybe somewhere between 10 and 13, I remember genuinely being scared of the tornado. And that was the only time. Every other time I like to go outside and look at, like, the sky when it turns black and green, and I get all excited, and then I look at the weather radar, and it's just really interesting. And then, you know, you hear the siren go off, and then you're like, man, it's probably fine. It's a good time. It's a good thrill. But to be fair, if I lived more inland and not so close to Lake Michigan, I think I would actually be afraid. I know that I have the privilege to, like, be not afraid of the tornadoes, because there's a very low likeliness of me getting hit by them. So, I am aware of that. But I think one of the things that makes me so interested in tornadoes is just the fact that the concept of a tornado. Because you think about it, it is air circling and circling and circling, and somehow that rip, like, I just think that's fascinating how destructive that is, because you just think about, like, I don't know, the whole concept of how they even form is so interesting, and how you need just the right conditions, and just how unpredictable they can be is really fascinating to me. So, I'm just quite a tornado, I'm quite a tornado, like, fan. And I also did love Twisters, so what can I say? I'm gonna play a few more songs, and then I'm gonna talk about my favorite, my favorite tornado to learn about. So, I'm gonna keep you in suspense for that. Up next, we have The Ballad of Boot Hill by Johnny Cash, and West Virginia Rain by The Wildwoods.
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This is The Fishbowl with your host, Piper. And you just heard The Ballad of Boot Hill by Johnny Cash and West Virginia Rains by The Wildwoods. As I was saying before we played some more songs, I had one tornado in particular I was obsessed with as a kid, and it was the Joplin tornado. So the Joplin tornado was, it hit Joplin, Missouri, which is in southern Missouri, in May 2011, and it was an EF5 tornado. And the reason why I was so obsessed with it, because I would say from the age of like third grade to like seventh grade, I really liked the idea of being a meteorologist, and this is in sixth grade. My sixth grade science teacher, we talked about tornadoes, about severe weather, and my teacher played this documentary about the Joplin tornado, and I remember this being the most traumatizing documentary I've ever seen in my life. We're talking like, you were watching people's like phone and camera footage of them hiding. Okay, I remember this one scene in particular. This family with their like little dingy iPhone, because it's 2011, hiding in a gas station. And they're filming, and all of a sudden, you see this tornado rip the roof off of the gas station, and people go flying, and you just watch everything get destroyed in, like, 3 seconds. I was so scared, but also so fascinated that that can even happen. So, that was my tornado hyperfixation for a long time, and I still think it's very interesting, in case anyone was wondering. Speaking of weather and like all those things, I also was really into doing weather for 4-H. I did a weather project for, I can't remember if I did it for 1 or 2 years in 4-H, but I had a weather machine and I would literally sit it outside and I would always track the weather with it. And then I did this project where I tracked the weather for 30 days. And mind you, it was like this little like kit that you built, like a plastic like barometer, weather vane, like a rain gauge, all these kind of things. And then like that you would screw that on top of a plastic bottle. So I used my dad's Mountain Dew bottle, and then I would just stick it outside. And every one time it almost blew away and I was really sad, but it was really cute. And I always think about that. Like, I used to love tracking the weather. And I feel like from 4-H, I learned how to do so many random things, and that's kind of why I love I love just random little dumb things. I'm gonna play some more music, and we're gonna talk about my favorite things I did in 4-H, because I was in it for 10 years, so a real long time. Up next, I have a song that my sister hates, and I think I played it for one time, and she threatened to, like, she was so pissed that I played it in the car. This is True Bluegrass, and I found this artist on TikTok, and they're called the Alaskan Sunnyside Sisters, and they're these four sisters. They are so cute, and they just play bluegrass songs, and they all sing, and they all play the instruments themselves, and it's so cute, and I am obsessed with them. And this is my favorite song they have. This is Will the Circle Be Unbroken by the Alaskan Sunnyside Sisters. So I hope you like it more than my sister does.

You just heard Sweet Or by Andrew Montana, one of my favorites. I've played him on here so many times. I'm really excited because he's coming to Milwaukee. Don't know if I'll be going or not, but it gives me hope that one day I can see him live. He's just so good. He's so good, so good, so good. And I would say that's like he's the most consistent like country artist I listen to, in my opinion. I was talking about 4-H. If you don't know, 4-H is, like, the thing that people do at the county fair. I joined in, like, it's where the people have, like, projects that they show off. I joined in third or fourth grade. I'm so grateful my mom put me in 4-H. So grateful. I think it taught me a lot, and I think it's such a great thing to be a part of. I never showed animals. I don't know if that was for the better or not. I'm always curious as to like what I would have been like as a person if I ever did that, because I think that would have put me down a more country, like I would have become more country, I think, than I am, because I'm not really, but I'm always curious like what I would be like as a person if I did that. But I did so many things, because you could do like, I think one year I did like 5 or 6 projects. I was in so many things. I was in cake decorating for a long time, except for I was really bad. I think now I'm like okay, like I'm very mediocre, but I was not good. My mom had to help me a lot on all my cakes. I was also in like the foods project, so I would cook stuff. I made a charcuterie board one year and like a packed lunch. Like it was all very cute. I also did like random ones. Like I remember one year I did soap making, and we would go over to the leader's house and just straight up make soap, and it was so fun. It was also just like the most random thing, though. I kind of felt like, in a way, it almost kind of felt like a home economics class, or like a, it kind of in a way felt like housewife 101 class. But I know it's not what it is. But to be fair, a lot of the people that are in 4-H, a lot of them are very conservative. So I think sometimes that was the impression I got as I was older. I was like, damn. Ooh. Dang. A lot of people that were in 4-H are also homeschooled, which I found really interesting too. So sometimes it just gave me off the impression of like, this is housewife 101 class. But I still had a great time. I did arts and crafts. I did weather. Auctioneering was my favorite. I did that for a few years, and I won my last year because I'm awesome. I'm not that good, but I just think it's fun. I also did... Oh, I did a history project one year, and because I got this old box from the archives in my county, and I made this like old 4-H project box, and I recreated what it would have looked like 50 years ago, and that was really cool. I did beekeeping. Close as I got to animals. I had a really good time beekeeping. What else? Photography. I never did archery, but I always wanted to. But I did a lot of archery through 4-H because I also went to like the camps and other events. And I actually think that I was like kind of decent. Like I think if that was like a high school sport, I could have low-key dominated. I think I could have been pretty good. To this day, though, I wish I showed animals. Like I think if I would have. I remember one year, actually, I think it was my senior year, I was trying to show goats. I wanted to show goats so bad, but I didn't have time. I think if I were to show any animal, it'd probably be, that's hard. I think a turkey. I think I'd show turkeys, except for those ones you don't really show, you just like bring them and then they get judged. But I want a turkey. I think it'd be so cute. Or like a sheep. Yeah. That's what I would show. I got to walk one of the animals. I remember one time I was in the 4-H parade, and we recreated, like, the nativity scene for Christmas, and I got to be a shepherd multiple years, and I got to walk a sheep in the parade, and I thought I was the coolest person ever, because I was. And those sheep did not listen, they did not want to be there, and yet they let 10-year-old me wrangle that sheep for, like, half a mile on the road. It was, like, a mile. Don't know how they let me do that. So I would say that's my closest I got to like being a country girl. It was pretty close, to be honest. I had a great time. I don't regret a thing. I think it taught me a lot. I'm gonna play 2 more songs for you guys, and then I'm gonna debrief. I'm doing my final paper for my class about Western culture, and so I'm gonna debrief that because that relates to this episode today, and then we're gonna play my final song.
So up next, we have Rocky Top by the Osborne Brothers and Keep on the Sunny Side by the Whites. I love both these songs, by the way.

This is Simmons Radio, The Shark, and you're listening to The Fishbowl. You just heard Keep on the Sunny Side by The Whites. So, like I said, I was going to wrap up this episode just talking a little bit more about my final paper for my class, because it has to do with Western culture, and I think this is fitting for this episode today. So, I never had a favorite movie for a long time. I feel like I've only recently started having a favorite movie. And it is National Anthem, released in 2023 by Luke Gilford. And it is this really cute coming-of-age story about a queer ranch in rural New Mexico. And the cinematography is beautiful. I really just love the movie. It's love its message. I love everything about it. And also the work that the director did behind the scenes for all of this. And like just like the way that the movie was filmed was gorgeous. And so for my final project, I'm in feminist media studies, and we have to take a piece of media and analyze it through a feminist lens, a feminist media scholar's lens, and discuss why it would be important to do so. And we have to do an 8 to 10 page paper and presentation. And I was like, well, I don't know what media I want to study. So I was like, well, I should just pick something that I really like because that'll make it easier. And so I'm doing this film because it's my favorite movie and I just really like it. And also gives me an excuse to watch it again. But I'm excited because I'm going to be talking all about how this movie really spins the Western genre on its head in terms of like, the microphone just fell out of the holder. bear with me one second. I'm going to screw it back in.

Alright, we're back. Sorry. The screw is loose. The microphone fell out, but we're fine. Like I was saying, this movie I'm going to be writing my thesis about really spins the Western culture on its head. I think with country music and the idea of country in general and the idea of the Wild West is very individualistic, is very heteronormative, very white-centered, or white, I don't want to say white supremacist, but I guess white supremacist, very male-dominated, and this movie is kind of is none of those things. And I think what I'm really excited to talk about is just the idea that, like, the Wild West, or the idea of, like, Western country culture can represent everyone's ideas of freedom and the American dream in different ways. And that's what I'm going to talk about in my final thesis, my essay, whatever you want to call it. And I'm very excited. I think it's going to be very good. It's just a good movie. What can I say? Gay or not, you would enjoy it. So, yeah, I just thought that was kind of cool to bring in, because I think that it's really important to think about, too, with these country songs and these bluegrass songs I've been playing. Like, they're not inherently meant, you know, I think they're inherently meant for everyone. They're not just meant for the stereotypical country audience. I think everyone can appreciate country songs, because at the end of the day, they're just very beautiful. They're very peaceful. So I'm going to play you one of my favorites to end it off today. Up last we have Plastic Jesus by Tia Blake.

That was Plastic Jesus by Tia Blake. And this wraps up the end of my episode this week. I hope you all enjoyed. Next week, I have a really special episode. We're going to have a special guest on the show. Very exciting news. I can't wait for you all to be here for that. And yeah, this has been The Fishbowl, and I will see you all next week. Peace, love, and coconuts. Bye, everyone.

Hello and welcome to The Juice Box with me, Maggie, on Simmons Radio, The Shark. For those of you that are new here, welcome. To everyone else, welcome back. We just heard Splish Splash by Bobby Darin. What a wonderful tune. Great, relaxing introduction into this week's theme, which is, of course, onomatopoeia. Of course, obviously it's onomatopoeia. Boom, bang, pop, you get the drill. So today we'll be spending the hour listening to songs with onomatopoeia in the title. Up next, we got a sneak peek. We've got a Charlie XCX double play with Boom, Clap, and Crash, followed with Mbop by Hanson, here on The Juice Box on Simmons Radio, The Shark.

Welcome back, friends. Happy belated Paddy's. Yesterday, I of course celebrated a week early, but that's all right. A lot of people celebrated this past Sunday, the parade and all here in Boss. Happy belated Paddy's. I didn't even really wear green yesterday. I apologize. Someone did try to pinch me. Apparently that's a thing. If you're not wearing green, you get pinched, I guess. I don't really know what that's all about. But anyways, last year I did a whole celebration with Irish and St. Paddy's-esque songs. I was really feeling it. I think I really used the best I had in my arsenal last year. I didn't have much new to give this time around. And honest to God, I wasn't really in the Paddy spirit. I wasn't feeling it. I've been busy. So thanks to Lily for this fun theme suggestion. She suggested it in conversation earlier this week. I think it's fabulous. Do I wish I had more Irish songs to share with you all? Absolutely I do. Absolutely I do. If you want to listen to the ones I did last year, the Spotify link with all the Juicebox past and present playlists, it's in the Instagram bio, thejuicebox.radio. But this year, instead of Irish, we're getting Mbop. That's the give and take. Speaking of, let's get back into the onomatopoeia tunes, shall we? Up next is Boom Boom by John Lee Hooker, Snap Out of It by Arctic Monkeys, and Crash by Gwen Stefani. Here on The Juice Box, on Simmons Radio, The Shark.

shoot you right down, right on for your feet. Take you home with me.

to see you strut up and down the floor when you're talking to me.

Welcome back. I hope we're enjoying the mix of oldies and 2000s and today that keeps happening. I find it quite fun. But before we hear any more onomatopoeia tunes, let's get into this week's ins and outs. For those who don't know, each week I share three things that I think are quote-unquote in and three things that I think are quote-unquote out. That's it. That's the whole thing. They're often incredibly bizarre and incredibly irrelevant, so let's see what's on the docket for today. On the in list, number one, we have Instagram notes. Is it old of me to say that I didn't really know this was happening until like this week? I couldn't tell you when they got here. I just recently found out, to be quite honest. If they've been here for a while, which heck, I wouldn't know, it feels like a missed opportunity. I think it's time to get really involved in this. Personally, I'm going to get really involved in this. It's going to be weird emojis and cryptic songs that have like no deeper meaning but appear like they do. You know, I'm thrilled to get in on this. I think this is a unique opportunity. So Instagram notes, I'm excited to see what happens. I think they're only for friends. I'm not sure. I'm unclear on that, but I'm gonna do some more digging. I'm gonna do some boots on the ground journalism research on Instagram notes. Second in, selfies, not 0.5. Not 0.5. A true selfie. Let's connect with our roots. Our roots being what, 2015? Hold that phone up at eye level, mog to the camera. That's all you gotta do. True selfies, I think. If you know me, you know I love taking selfies. Is that vain of me? Is that self-absorbed? Maybe a little bit of both. I think that's fine. I love selfies. That's just the truth of life. But 0.5s, I think that's over. If it's like a group photo or like it's a pretty landscape that you got to get in the back, absolutely. Selfies? No, it's just me and the camera. That's me and the camera. And I think we got to get back to that. And last but not least, on the in list today, we have messy ponytail. Okay. Messy buns have been here. They've been kind of taking over. Well, not taking over, but monopolizing the space, if you will, that messy ponytail could also be in. I think it's time to embrace messy ponytail. Slickbacks are great too. I love a messy bun. That's great. I love a slick back. That's chic. My hair's greasy, but I have to go to the office. Slick back. Come on. But there's something very like frazzling and chic and cute about throwing your hair up into a ponytail, letting the front pieces fall where they may. Maybe there's a curl in the back happening. I don't know. I think messy ponytail is, again, similar to Instagram note, missed opportunity. Let's get back to this. Let's see what happens. Let's try it out. Now for the outs. First of all, we have florals for spring. This has been over. Boring, yawning. Give me something new. Give me something fresh, something I can work with. Meryl Streep told us, what, 20 years ago? More than 20 years ago in The Devil Wears Prada? She told us. She said, what are we doing? What are we doing? Florals for spring? There's so much out there. What? Chia print for spring? Heck. Fluorescent orange for spring. Like, let's do something unique. Let's do something bold, something never done before. Florals for spring, no. Mashed potatoes, enough. Enough. And I've got a couple things to say. First of all, I think this is a fall winter food. This is like heavy and weird to have now. I've also had them too many times in too short an amount of time. The dining hall has been having mashed potatoes, I can't say daily, but it's more than weekly. It's more than weekly. It's quite a few days a week at minimum. And it's just getting to be a little too much. It's getting to be overbearing. It's a little intense of an amount of mashed potatoes that I'm expected to consume. Everything's great in moderation. Well, hold on. Things are great in moderation. Too much of anything is a bad thing. Too much mashed potatoes, like, we've gotten there. I specifically have gotten there.
And I think we got to call it quits for right now. Let it reset. And lastly on the out list, we have waiting to the last minute to do laundry. Let's get ahead of this. Let's plan. Let's not wait till there's one pair of underwear left and we're frightened. Okay? This is a reminder to myself, as much as it is all of you. It's something I need to stop doing. I love not doing my laundry. It's something I really enjoy. Sometimes it gets to a point where I have to just go buy new things. Because I'm like, ooh, in the laundry, what do? I guess I'll go buy some Calvin's. No, Maggie, do your laundry ahead of time, maybe. Don't let it get to the point where you have to go to the store, Maggie. And this is a word of wisdom from someone who's lived it. Do that laundry ahead of time. You, me, everyone. Something we have to get on. We have to get on in the spring months. Well, that's it. That's the third and final out for the week. It's a wrap. Thanks for listening. I hope you resonate or at least liked hearing them. Now let's get back to the music. We just hit the halfway point. I think we're going to wrap up a bit early today. But before we do, up next on Simmons Radio, The Shark is Bang Bang by Jessie J, Ariana Grande, and Nicki Minaj. Whoomp There It Is by Tag Team. And Boom Boom Pow by the Black Eyed Peas.

Hello again, friends. We're going to wrap things up a bit early for today's onomatopoeia episode. We'll be back again at the same time next week, so be sure to listen in. Thank you so much for tuning in today. I really, really appreciate it. We're going to end it off with my current favorite song, and a bit of an obsession from his new album, Pop by Harry Styles. Once again, this has been The Juice Box with me, Maggie, on Simmons Radio, The Shark. Have a good week, and we'll see you next time.

Hello, this is Simmons Rita the Shark. My name is Leah, and you're listening to Cassette Catastrophe, episode number 9. I just want to say, pardon my voice, I'm, like, sick. Again, I'm getting over it, but I'm sick. And, I won't be talking that much because this is not fun to listen to. But today is the last episode before winter break and the last episode of fall semester of sophomore year. And so I don't really have, like, a specific theme for today. There is Christmas music interlaced. Is that the right word? I don't know. Throughout this playlist. Oh, wow. Okay. Yeah. Anyways, I'm going to stop talking, but I'm going to play Last Christmas by Wham first, and I hope that you enjoy it.

Welcome back. This is Simmons Radio the Shark. My name is Leah, and you're listening to Cassette Catastrophe. And we just listened to Last Christmas by Wham, How to Stay With You by Troye Sivan, Radio Clown by Flipturn, and Mutt by Leon Thomas. Next up is our second Christmas song, Santa Doesn't Know You Like I Do by Sabrina Carpenter. I hope you enjoy.

was a love or just a romance? We could give it a try.

Hi, this is Simmons Reading the Shark. My name is Leah, and you're listening to Cassette Catastrophe. We just listened to Santa Doesn't Know You Like I Do by Sabrina Carpenter, Glitter and Honey by Delwater Gap, Take Me Home Tonight by Eddie Money, Drive Me Crazy by Miles Lloyd, and this last song was Christmas Time Is Here by Vince Guaraldi. And next up is Woods by Mac Miller.

Hello, this is Simmons Radio the Shark. My name is Leah, and you're listening to Cassette Catastrophe. We just listened to Woods by Mac Miller, Occasional Stoner by iDress, Luther by Kendrick Lamar featuring SZA, and Kissing in the Club by Fabo. Next up is The House by John Williams.

Hello, this is Simmons Radio the Shark. My name is Leah, and you're listening to Kasai Catastrophe. We just listened to The House by John Williams, Seasons by Sam Austin's, Not in Love by Crystal Castles and Robert Smith, and this last song was Eyes on My Baby by Between Friends. This is my last show until spring semester, so thank you so much for listening. And this last song is Drifting by Night Tapes. And I hope you enjoy. Have a great winter break.

0: Hello, and welcome to Simmons Radio The Shark. This is Study Break. I'm your host, Kalea, and today I have a very special guest on my show because it's spring break themed, and I went on my spring break trip with a couple other people. So do you want to introduce yourself?
1: Hello, my name is B. I'm Kalea's roommate and dear friend.
0: My dearest friend.
1: I also went on spring break with her.
0: Yeah, we went to Italy to visit Katie. I replaced her.
1: Yeah. Sorry, Katie.
0: Yeah, but it was a really beautiful time. We went to...
1: Siena.
0: and we did like a day trip to Florence and then...
1: Ended the week in Venice.
0: Me and I can't remember what happened like 2 days ago.
1: Not real though.
0: It was so beautiful, so much fun. And we've curated a beautiful array of songs somewhat from our journeys. So, do you want to introduce the first song?
1: Yes, the first song is Mr. Brightside by The Killers.
0: And we hope you'll enjoy.

0: Welcome back to Simmons Radio the Shark. This is Study Break, and you just heard Mr. Brightside by The Killers and Dirty Little Secret by Artemas. So, I didn't preface this by doing the way that we, like, were planning this episode, but it's the same as when me and Sophie were doing this together, where we both picked, like, five songs, and then we picked a song together. And and so, the first one, Mr. Brightside, was B's pick, and then I picked Dirty Little Secret. So, do you want to talk about why?
1: Yeah, I picked Mr. Brightside not because I enjoy the song, but because I feel like this is a song that plays everywhere, and to really, like, drive this point home, we were walking down the street in Siena in Italy, more than 8 hours on a plane away, and we passed this little shop, and that was the song playing inside, and I just could not believe that we were on a different continent and that song was still following us everywhere.
0: Well, in fairness, The Killers, they're British, so I feel like it makes more sense for them to be in Italy than, like, in America, just because of, like, proximity. But, I mean, they're huge, so, like, I don't know.
1: I just really couldn't believe my luck.
0: Yeah, low-key crazy. I feel like Mr. Brightside's everywhere. And it's not even their, like, best song.
1: I think it's the only song I've heard by them.
0: I used to listen to a lot of, well, I don't know if I used to listen to a lot of The Killers, but I went and I saw them at a music festival, like, 2 years ago, and, like, I had started listening to a bunch of their music because I was trying to, like, lock in for who we were seeing, and so I like some of their other music a lot more. Okay, and then I picked Dirty Little Secret because I'm seeing this artist tomorrow, and so during the trip, because I always do this thing where I'll buy a concert ticket, like, a year in advance, right when they get released, and it's, like, before the album that the person's touring with has even been released yet, and I know I just like their other music, and then I just won't listen to the new album, and I'll get there, and I'll be like, wow, I don't know half the songs, but I'm having a good time.
1: What is going on?
0: So I was like, so while we were in Italy, the entire time, if we were on a train, the plane, the whatever, I was listening to Artemas trying to, like, figure it out, and, well, not figure it out, but just trying to get into the music. And I really liked, this is not even off of his newest album, but I really enjoyed this song, and supposedly it's on the set list, so I'm very excited.
1: And yeah, cool. I'd never heard anything by this artist before, but I really liked this song.
0: I feel like you have, because,
1: like, what's maybe.
0: No, like, yeah, it's very much like, the song I Like the Way You Kiss Me was really big a while ago.
1: Okay.
0: I don't know if I've heard that. Very on TikTok, very on Instagram Reels.
1: You know I love my Instagram Reels.
0: Of course. All right, do you want to introduce the next song?
1: Yes, next song is Bad Reputation by Joan Jett and the Blackhearts.
0: So I hope you enjoy.

0: welcome back to Simmons Radio the Shark. That was Bad Reputation by Joan Jett and the Blackhearts and Pocketful of Sunshine by Natasha Bedingfield.
1: Yeah, I chose Bad Reputation because on the 8-hour plane ride over from Boston to Rome, right? Rome?
0: Yeah, we flew into Rome.
1: Yeah, that was the only movie I watched actually on the entire trip. I spent most of the plane ride sitting in silence because that was my first time on a plane and I was scared. And also, I couldn't figure out how to connect my AirPods to my phone up in the air. So I couldn't listen to any of the music I had downloaded and I couldn't watch any of the movies I had downloaded, which was really sad because I downloaded Moana and I really wanted to watch it.
0: Wait, what movie is this in?
1: Oh, did I not say? Sorry. 10 Things I Hate About You.
0: I've never seen it.
1: What?
0: Okay, and see, no, because you always have that reaction. Maddie always has that reaction. Everyone's always like, how have you never seen this movie? I didn't watch a lot of TV growing up, is my answer. But is it really that good?
1: Yeah. Because I don't like any, like, sappy little rom-com like that, but I really like this movie. It's so funny. Okay. It's really funny.
0: I'll have to give it a shot.
1: But yeah, and that song, Bad Reputation's in 10 Things I Hate About You, and...
0: You know what it's also in? It's this TV show, and I can't remember. I think it's from, like, the 90s, and the guy who plays Marshall from How I Met Your Mother's in it, and there's a girl, I don't know, there's, like, a bunch of people in it, and it's called, like, oh my god, I don't remember what it's called, but me and my mom and my sister used to watch it. I literally, like, I'm trying to look it up right now, because I really liked this show, and the Bad Reputation was the, like, theme song for it.
1: Oh.
0: Yeah. As I continue to look this up, I'll talk about my song. I picked Pocketful of Sunshine, Natasha Bedingfield. I think it's because while this song was playing, I was like, I don't remember why I picked this. But I think it was because we sat in this field and there was this donkey and these goose. And we were sitting in this field. This was in Siena. And like, we were just sitting in this field and it was really beautiful. And it just felt so like skipping through a field, like Pocketful of Sunshine, like la la la. That's why I think I picked it.
1: The grass was so green there.
0: It was so crazy. Beautiful, and the weather was so good. Also, the show I was thinking about is called Freaks and Geeks. It's from 1999, and it's fire. And there's only one season. And also, the girl who plays...
1: oh, wait, I know her.
0: Yeah, what's her name? Linda...
1: She plays Jess's sister on New Girl, right?
0: Yeah, I think so. Linda Cardellini, I think. She's in Legally Blonde. Sorry, we're looking at her like, what else is she in? I swear she's something that I recognize her. Oh, she plays Jeremy Renner's wife in the Avengers movies.
1: Doesn't she in Legally Blonde, isn't she the girl on trial for killing her father on accident?
0: Oh my god, she might be. She totally is.
1: Yeah.
0: She's okay, we're discovering that she's in a lot of things. That's very exciting stuff. But yeah, Pocketful of Sunshine, very like la la la, and that was the energy of the trip, was very la la la. Like it was vacation. We were seeing Bestie. I hadn't seen Katie since May of last year. Well, that's a lie. I saw her in like October, but that didn't count because it was only for a weekend. Yeah, and then next up, we have Nobody Gets Me by SZA. So we hope you enjoy.

0: You're listening to Simmons Radio, The Shark, and this is Study Break. And you just listened to Nobody Gets Me by SZA and Run Your Mouth by The Marías.
1: Yeah, Nobody Gets Me was my choice of a song. I had been singing it earlier in the day before we left for the airport. And then we got in the car because our friend Clarissa was going to drive us there. And it was on the playlist, and I was like, oh my gosh, this is so perfect. I was literally just singing this song today. And then it was helpful because it got it out of my head before we went on the plane, because I don't think I could have done 8 hours of just one song going through my head.
0: I feel like that's how I live my life. Like, low-key, when I'm studying, I'll put one... Sometimes I'll put one song on repeat and listen to it for, like, a couple hours.
1: I could not do that. I also don't listen to music when I study.
0: I listen to music, like, 24/7.
1: Yeah. I always see you with that AirPod in.
0: No, but, like, it makes everyone in my family mad, because when I go home and I'll play music and we have speakers in our house, and so I'll, like, Bluetooth speakers, and I'll connect to the speakers, and then we'll sit in the car and I'm like, I want aux. And then everyone goes, Kalea, we've heard this song 4 times today. And I'm like, yeah, but that was like 3 hours ago. Like, what do you mean?
1: It's time for a second round.
0: I'm like, I would listen to this song on repeat for an hour, you know, so really you're getting a break. But I don't think my mom can talk, because she plays so much Taylor Swift. I swear we must hear. Well, I guess she has such a expansive discography that perhaps you don't even can't even hear the same song twice. But there was right after the Eras Tour came out, like the movie, she would just play it on the TV.
1: That's what my mom does also.
0: Maybe it's just like a mom thing, but then we got rid of Disney Plus, so we don't have access to that anymore.
1: Wow, that's actually so lucky for you. My mom watches it all the time. She'll be sitting on the couch, and it's like 11:30 night. I'll be like, you have work in the morning. She's like, I'm just going to watch till like the Reputation era or something like that. Like,
0: that's so cute. Wait, because it was really funny, because my mom wasn't that into Taylor Swift, and I was like, I need to go to the Eras Tour. I need to go. And so I got tickets. Like, I got obstructed view $40 tickets released same day as the concert or something ridiculous like that.
1: Wow.
0: And my mom came with me, and then she was like, that was beautiful. I need to just, I just need to be one with Taylor. Anyways, my pick was Run Your Mouth by The Marías. And I mostly picked this because, like, okay, I put in an AirPod the second I wake up and I listen to music while I get ready or while I'm doing whatever, while I'm lazing in bed until I decide I need to get ready. Is familiar.
1: Well, I'm
0: with
1: taking a million years over there to get ready.
0: Like, I think, like, oh my god, we have the same class this morning, so we walk over together, and it was really amusing to me because our class is at 11 and we usually leave like 10:15, 10:30. Mm-hmm. And B got up at like what, 9:15?
1: Yeah.
0: 9:15, was doing things. I stayed in bed until like 10 a.m. and was like, well, I guess I should get up now. And you were like, yeah, I was getting scared. She wasn't coming to class.
1: Yeah.
0: But no, we both made it, trust. But when I do that in the morning and I just put in an AirPod, I just go to my liked songs and I start playing it from the beginning, and Run Your Mouth, or like, I've been listening to more of The Marías in general, but Run Your Mouth is like up in my top liked songs. So I've been like listening to it a lot.
1: I always forget that you can go into Spotify and play your liked songs folder.
0: That's all I do usually. Well, I make playlists sometimes, but most of the time I'm just listening to my liked songs.
1: Yeah, I just feel like my like songs are such like a wide variety of music, and I like to have my playlist be like kind of by genre.
0: That's crazy, because low-key, if you look at my playlist, I feel like it's very like sporadic in genre.
1: Is it more by vibe?
0: In a sense. I don't know that it's all like, I don't know. Well, we can look at one of my playlists during the in-between. And we'll get back to you. Also, okay.
1: Yep.
0: I have a correction to make. Earlier I said that the Killers were British. They're fully American, apparently. No, because you have to admit the lead singer has some sort of, like, British twang he's doing.
1: I don't know, because didn't we just discover the other day that, like, Mumford and Sons are British and...
0: Okay, well, they have a country. They put a country, like, accent on in their songs.
1: I don't
0: songs.
1: Know. Just can't
0: We
1: tell.
0: Were watching SNL, and Mumford and Sons were on the Connor Story episode.
1: Yeah.
0: And I thought they were, like, folk country. Is that true? What is their genre?
1: I think that's true. I mean, I guess now we'll have to look this up, and maybe we'll be providing a correction in a few minutes.
0: We'll be getting back to you on that. But yeah, sorry. Don't know where the killers are from. My sister literally like screenshotted something and sent it to me and was like, they are American. I can't believe you would say it. Well, not and I can't believe you would say that way, but in a like, no, they're American. Yeah, they're from Las Vegas. So I still believe, I think in their heart of hearts, they're British. In their soul. Anyways, enough of that. Next up, we have Hotel California by the Eagles. And I can say with certainty that they're probably American. Do we think that's fair?
1: Who knows?
0: All right. Enjoy.

0: Welcome back to Simmons Radio the Shark. This is Study Break, and you just heard Hotel California by the Eagles and then Water by Tyla.
1: Both of these were my song choices.
0: Something odd happened. Something terrible happened, but it's okay.
1: I chose Hotel California because I was really obnoxious singing that song the entire week. It was legitimately stuck in my head for probably 5 days in a row. Would you agree with that?
0: I would say, yeah. Loki, I didn't know that that was what you were singing, but you kept on singing the same thing over again. So I was like, I just had
1: like the chorus stuck in my head, and we'd just be walking down the street and then I'd start singing it.
0: It was beautiful.
1: And I couldn't. And I thought I got it out of my head at one point, and then we were in Venice on Saturday.
0: What were we
1: and
0: doing?
1: I started singing it again, and I was like, oh my gosh, it will just never leave.
0: Oh my god, okay, I'm gonna talk about Venice for a second because I don't have anything to actually talk about. And this is my show and I get to talk. No, but in Venice was actually so cool because I did like no research. My truth is I did very little research on the places that we were actually going. I did research to figure out how we were getting places and da-da-da-da. But in terms of, like, once we got there, I was like, what do we even do? Like, I didn't know what was happening. And, like, yeah. Venice is such, like, a spot. Because it's, like, it's Venice. Like, everyone goes to Venice. And so I was, like, really, like, we got there and I was like, wait, what do we do? Like, what do we do here? We're here now. I don't, like, this is where I've lost my plan.
1: I know. I kind of felt like we showed up and I thought there was going to be more things to do because it's Venice.
0: Well, yeah, but then it was really sick because then our friend Katie, she was like, well, my mom told me that we have to go to at least one of the islands because there are two, like, super famous islands off of Venice, Murano and Burano. And so we did, like, a half-day trip, like, by boat. It was super sick. I really enjoyed the little boat ride.
1: Yeah, I like and boats.
0: Which one's known for glass?
1: Murano.
0: Okay, so Murano's known for glass blowing. And you spend, like, 15 years as an apprentice before you can even become a master. And then you spend your entire life blowing glass, which is super sick. Bro, there was this dude, like, we went to this, like, demo. And it was, like, this guy made a horse out of glass in, like, 12 seconds. It was crazy.
1: It was really cool.
0: And it was, like, balanced. Like, the horse was standing. Like, I just don't understand how that could have happened.
1: I know. Because I had been watching him do it, and I thought he was making a fish. He looked like he was pulling the glass to, like, make a fishtail. And suddenly there was just a horse head, and I was like, what just happened?
0: What?
1: This is magical.
0: No, it was insane. And then Burano was known for, like, its silk masters, but it's a dying art form. The youngest silk master in Burano is currently 70. And that's just, like, it makes me so sad. And we went and we saw, like, this little old lady making her silk. And they all do it by needlepoint. Because I was aware of the, it's not silk, it's
1: lace.
0: Sorry, did I say silk? I might have said
1: you
0: silk.
1: Did. It's okay.
0: It's lace making. I'm making a lot of mistakes this time. But I've seen, like, the lace making where there's, like, a bunch of little spools of thread. And then there's, like, pins in a thing and you weave it around the pins. And then when you take the pins out, then it's lace. But this was, like, needlepoint. And they were saying that each master is, like, the master of one stitch, and so, like, a project, if it has more than one kind of stitch in it, it gets sent to different masters, and they just do that one stitch that they're masterful of, and then they pass it on to the next person, which is so cool.
1: Yeah, I think the lady said that she showed us a piece that was completed as an example, and she said that 9 separate women, like, worked to make it.
0: Yeah,
1: for all the different, like,
0: so
1: patterns.
0: Cool.
1: It was really cool.
0: And there used to be a lace making school there, but then it closed down, and that's why there are no young masters.
1: Yeah. But they're trying to start it back up.
0: That's true. There are some young apprentices now in the works. And then, okay, next song you picked was Water.
1: Yeah, and I picked Water, and it's a good thing that we transitioned to talking about Burano, because we'd been in this cute little shop, and Burano is, like, it's known for all of its, like, brightly colored houses. All the houses there were so cute. They were bright red, there was green, there was orange.
0: I live in a pink house.
1: Blue, pink, purple. They were so cute. And we were in this little shop, and it had all this cute little jewelry. And Water started playing, and it really just, like, fit the vibe of the place because it was so sunny. The beat of this song is so bouncy and fun, and it makes you just want to, like, dance. And then you, like, look outside and you see all those pretty colorful houses, and it was so sunny and warm and gorgeous. And I was like, oh, this is paradise.
0: Welcome to paradise. It was so beautiful, and it was, like, I don't know. I didn't know Venice is, like, fully man-made, and maybe that's just because I don't know anything. But, like, I didn't know that, like, it was fully just, like, man-made island. Like, I guess that makes sense with the canals, but for some reason, like, in my mind's eye, it was, like, just that there.
1: Yeah.
0: And then we decided to, like, people decided to go live there. But that's not true. And then Murano was so cute, and they were telling us that apparently, like, there were three reasons why people think the houses are all different colors. And some of them are more truthful than others, and one of them was like, oh, like, your family, like, it's based on your last name, like originally. And also they were saying, like, if you move into one of those houses, you can't change the color of it, because it's, like, historical or whatever. And then one of them was because it's so foggy, and so it's easier to find your house in the fog if you know what color it is. And then the other one was people on the way saying that back in the day, the fishermen would go to the bar, and the best way to know which house is yours is by, like, saying, oh, it's the bright orange one. So, yeah. You know.
1: The tour guide. Yeah, she gave us a lot of examples, and she was like, and some of these are more probable than the others, but I was like, those seem like all really good reasons for me. Like,
0: I don't know. I think it's just fun. I love a brightly colored home. I think that's really delightful. Okay. So the next song should be Like a Woman by Chris Rainbow. But it got skipped the first time, and we don't know why, so we'll see if that happens again. Either way, you're going to have a really good time with that, so enjoy.

0: You just listened to Be Like a Woman by Chris Rainbow and One of Your Girls by Troye Sivan. Those two were my picks. Sorry, I'm like trying to take a moment to reflect. Be Like a Woman. Okay, so it went like super viral on TikTok recently. And I really enjoyed it. This was B's first time hearing it. What did you think?
1: I had a very visceral reaction to the piano part because it was so sick. It was like, dunk, dunk, dunk. I don't know.
0: It was really delightful.
1: It was really fun. It was, yeah. I haven't had a reaction like that to a song in a really long time. I really liked it. It's definitely going on my playlist.
0: Ooh, high praise, high praise. Yeah, I really enjoy this song. I put it on my like songs so much, like Run Your Mouth. It's simply just like high up in my like songs. And so I've been playing it a lot. And also just has like a very like, ooh, la la la vibes. See, okay, I keep on saying things like that. And I have to understand that no one else understands exactly what I mean when I say that. But it does have ooh, la la la vibes.
1: Yes, it does.
0: Yeah. And then I played One of Your Girls, Troye Sivan, because every single time we kept on going to one of Katie's friends' apartments in Siena to like, we cooked dinner and we met a bunch of her friends and we're hanging out there and we've been on playing music. And every single time me and Katie take the phone and we go, we're putting on Troye Sivan. We're playing One of Your Girls. Yeah. And I just love Troye Sivan. Yeah. I miss listening to Troye Sivan with Katie. But
1: Katie,
0: we have one last song, and I feel like we were both kind of listening to this, singing it, la-la-laing it the entire time we were abroad.
1: I mean, we'll probably be singing it for the rest of our lives.
0: Oh, yeah. Like. We were singing it today.
1: Yeah.
0: So we have Stateside, Pink Panthers, Zara Larsson, and I hope you enjoy.

Hello. How are we all doing today? You are listening to Simmons Radio The Shark, and this is The Fishbowl with your host, Piper. Today is April 15th, 2026. I hope you're all doing amazing today. I'm doing pretty good. If you don't know, today's episode is all about country, folk, and bluegrass. And also, my favorite topics that relate to the idea of country. Hick, if you will. You just heard Rid My Mind by Eli and Aaliyah Wildman. It's a really cute little country folky piece. I quite like it. Man, I think what inspired... Okay, I've had this episode just kind of in the archives, and I was like, I'm just gonna whip it out one day when it feels right. Well, yesterday was... like tornado crazy in Wisconsin, and so I decided today was the perfect day to play this episode because it means I can talk about tornadoes, and that makes me very excited. So before we talk about tornadoes, I am going to play another song for you. Up next we have California Blues Acoustic by Alex, I don't know if it's Alex Amen or Alex Amen, like the prayer, if you catch my drift. Here's California Blues.

You just heard, I'm pulling it up. You just heard California Blues Acoustic by Alex Amen. Now, like I said, I'm gonna talk today all about my favorite hick topics. I don't think that's a bad word. You can say hick. I'm saying hick. Redneck, I guess, is a nicer way to put it. First of all, you might be wondering, why do you like country? To be honest, I don't like Morgan Wallen or like that kind of country. I like things that are more laid back, relaxed. Like, I would say folk borderlining country, borderlining bluegrass, because it's fun, okay? And also, I started listening to country a lot this last summer, when I was home, and I would be like, I'd be bored, and I would just drive through the countryside, and you have to play. It's not the same vibe if you play Claro driving alongside the countryside during the sunset with cows than it is if you play, like, Johnny Cash. There's just a different vibe. It makes you feel like you're a cowboy, and I think it's a really fun experience. And I'm sorry that I have a lot of joy and whimsy in my heart that I want to play country. Also, anyone can enjoy country. I used to hate it, but now look at me. To be honest, though, I also think that my experiences in 4-H made me more, like, what's it called? Like, tolerant of country, because that's, we would listen to it constantly. So, I'll be talking about my experiences in 4-H today, too, because I think that's the closest I ever got to, like, living, like, a country girl. Let's see here. Yeah, we're gonna play another song, and then I'm gonna talk about tornadoes, actually, okay? We're gonna play, this one's kind of a wild card, okay? I listened to it one time when I was working, when I was at my internship in the archives, and I really liked it, and now I just listen to it. If this is Take a Little Time for Jesus by the Marshall Family. And mind you, I want everyone to know, the cover of this, when was this released? 2005? I thought this was way later. Mind you, like, they look like the Duggars in this photo, in, like, the cover photo of this album, and I just think that will give you the vibe of what the song is. So, please enjoy Take a Little Time for Jesus.

0: You are listening to Simmons Radio, The Shark. This is The Fishbowl, and you just heard Take a Little Time for Jesus by the Marshall Family. Again, I really like that song, and I could not tell you why. I just do. It's just, I don't know. I like the family vibe of it. So like I said, I was going to talk about tornadoes today. I love tornadoes, and so it's really weird coming and living in Massachusetts, where, like, nothing ever happens weather-wise, besides, like, nor'easters, which are fake. That's just me hating, because I don't think it's that bad. And blizzards, like, it's so weird coming here, and there's not tornadoes, there's not any of that. And so, yesterday, a bunch of tornadoes hit Wisconsin, and I was, like, a little jealous. Well, not jealous, but the thrill of, like, watching tornadoes is really intriguing to me. And so I was like, man, I kind of wish I could, like, watch a tornado on, like, the TV and, like, you know, do all that stuff. I've always just been interested in it. I wanted to be a meteorologist when I was a kid. That's just how I am, I guess. So it was interesting yesterday watching that and just seeing everything pan out. Yeah, there were, like, 4 or 5, I think, and they were mostly in the southern half of Wisconsin. But it was really interesting. I don't think I've ever truly been, like, in a tornado incident that would actually have, like, killed me. Or, like, I don't think I was ever, like, in the active line of a tornado. Maybe one time. Because I remember, like, one time when I was maybe somewhere between 10 and 13, I remember genuinely being scared of the tornado. And that was the only time. Every other time I like to go outside and look at, like, the sky when it turns black and green, and I get all excited, and then I look at the weather radar, and it's just really interesting. And then, you know, you hear the siren go off, and then you're like, man, it's probably fine. It's a good time. It's a good thrill. But to be fair, if I lived more inland and not so close to Lake Michigan, I think I would actually be afraid. I know that I have the privilege to, like, be not afraid of the tornadoes, because it's a very low likeliness of me getting hit by them. So, I am aware of that. But I think one of the things that makes me so interested in tornadoes is just the fact that the concept of a tornado. Because you think about it, it is air circling and circling and circling, and somehow that rip, like, I just think that's fascinating how destructive that is, because you just think about, like, I don't know, the whole concept of how they even form is so interesting, and how you need just the right conditions, and just how unpredictable they can be is really fascinating to me. So, I'm just quite a tornado, like, fan. And I also did love Twisters, so what can I say? I'm going to play a few more songs, and then I'm going to talk about my favorite, my favorite tornado to learn about. So, I'm going to keep you in suspense for that. Up next, we have The Ballad of Boot Hill by Johnny Cash, and West Virginia Rain by The Wildwoods.
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This is The Fishbowl with your host, Piper. And you just heard The Ballad of Boot Hill by Johnny Cash and West Virginia Rains by The Wildwoods. As I was saying before we played some more songs, I had one tornado in particular I was obsessed with as a kid, and it was the Joplin tornado. So the Joplin tornado was, it hit Joplin, Missouri, which is in southern Missouri, in May 2011, and it was an EF5 tornado. And the reason why I was so obsessed with it, because I would say from the age of like third grade to like seventh grade, I really liked the idea of being a meteorologist, and this is in sixth grade. My sixth grade science teacher, we talked about tornadoes, about severe weather, and my teacher played this documentary about the Joplin tornado, and I remember this being the most traumatizing documentary I've ever seen in my life. We're talking like you were watching people's like phone and camera footage of them hiding. Okay, I remember this one scene in particular. This family with their like little dingy iPhone, because it's 2011, hiding in a gas station. And they're filming, and all of a sudden, you see this tornado rip the roof off of the gas station, and people go flying, and you just watch everything get destroyed in, like, 3 seconds. I was so scared, but also so fascinated that that can even happen. So, that was my tornado hyperfixation for a long time, and I still think it's very interesting, in case anyone was wondering. yeah, speaking of weather and like all those things, I also was really into doing weather for 4-H. I did a weather project for, I can't remember if I did it for 1 or 2 years in 4-H, but I had a weather machine and I would literally sit it outside and I would always track the weather with it. And then I did this project where I tracked the weather for 30 days, and mind you, it was like this little like kit that you built, like a plastic like barometer, weather vane, like a rain gauge, all these kind of things. And then like that you would screw that on top of a plastic bottle. So I used my dad's Mountain Dew bottle, and then I would just stick it outside. And every one time it almost blew away and I was really sad, but it was really cute. And I always think about that, like I used to love tracking the weather. And I feel like from 4-H, I learned how to do so many random things, and that's kind of why I love I love just random little dumb things. I'm gonna play some more music, and we're gonna talk about my favorite things I did in 4-H, because I was in it for 10 years, so a real long time. Up next, I have a song that my sister hates, and I think I played it for her one time, and she threatened to, like, she was so pissed that I played it in the car. This is True Bluegrass, and I found this artist on TikTok, and they're called the Alaskan Sunnyside Sisters, and they're these four sisters. They are so cute, and they just play bluegrass songs, and they all play the instruments themselves, and it's so cute, and I am obsessed with them. And this is my favorite song they have. This is Will the Circle Be Unbroken by the Alaskan Sunnyside Sisters. So I hope you like it more than my sister does.

You just heard Sweet Or by Andrew Montana, one of my favorites. I've played him on here so many times. I'm really excited because he's coming to Milwaukee. Don't know if I'll be going or not, but it gives me hope that one day I can see him live. He's just so good. He's so good, so good, so good. And I would say that's like he's the most consistent like country artist I listen to, in my opinion. I was talking about 4-H. If you don't know, 4-H is like the thing that people do at the county fair. I joined in, like, it's where the people have like projects that they show off. I joined in 3rd or 4th grade. I'm so grateful my mom put me in 4-H. So grateful. I think it taught me a lot, and I think it's such a great thing to be a part of. I never showed animals. I don't know if that was for the better or not. I'm always curious as to like what I would have been like as a person if I ever did that, because I think that would have put me down a more country, like, I would have become more country, I think, than I am, because I'm not really, but I'm always curious like what I would be like as a person if I did that. But I did so many things, because you could do like, I think one year I did like 5 or 6 projects. I was in so many things. I was in cake decorating for a long time, except for I was really bad. I think now I'm like okay, like I'm very mediocre, but I was not good. My mom had to help me a lot on all my cakes. I was also in like the foods project, so I would cook stuff. I made a charcuterie board one year and like a packed lunch. Like it was all very cute. I also did like random ones. Like I remember one year I did soap making, and we would go over to the leader's house and just straight up make soap, and it was so fun. It was also just like the most random thing, though. I kind of felt like, in a way, it almost kind of felt like a home economics class, or like a, it kind of in a way felt like housewife 101 class. But I know it's not what it is. But to be fair, a lot of the people that are in 4-H, a lot of them are very conservative. So I think sometimes that was the impression I got as I was older. I was like, damn. Ooh. Dang. A lot of people that were in 4-H are also homeschooled, which I found really interesting too. So sometimes it just gave me the impression of like, this is housewife 101 class. But I still had a great time. I did arts and crafts. I did weather. Auctioneering was my favorite. I did that for a few years, and I won my last year because I'm awesome. I'm not that good, but I just think it's fun. I also did... Oh, I did a history project one year, and because I got this old box from the archives in my county, and I made this like old 4-H project box, and I recreated what it would have looked like 50 years ago, and that was really cool. I did beekeeping. Close as I got to animals. I had a really good time beekeeping. What else? Photography. I never did archery, but I always wanted to. But I did a lot of archery through 4-H because I also went to like the camps and other events. And I actually think that I was like kind of decent. Like I think if that was like a high school sport, I could have low-key dominated. I think I could have been pretty good. To this day, though, I wish I showed animals. Like I think if I would have. I remember one year, actually, I think it was my senior year, I was trying to show goats. I wanted to show goats so bad, but I didn't have time. I think if I were to show any animal, it'd probably be... That's hard. I think it would be... I think a turkey. I think I'd show turkeys. Except for those ones you don't really show, you just, like, bring them and then they get judged. But I want a turkey. I think it'd be so cute. Or, like, a sheep. Yeah. That's what I would show. I got to walk one of the animals. I remember one time I was in the 4-H parade, and we recreated, like, the nativity scene for Christmas, and I got to be a shepherd multiple years, and I got to walk a sheep in the parade, and I thought I was the coolest person ever, because I was, and those sheep did not listen. They did not want to be there, and yet they let 10-year-old me wrangle that sheep for, like, half a mile on the road. It was, like, a mile. Don't know how they let me do that. So I would say that's my closest I got to like being a country girl. It was pretty close, to be honest. I had a great time. I don't regret a thing. I think it taught me a lot. I'm gonna play 2 more songs for you guys, and then I'm gonna debrief. I'm doing my final paper for my class about Western culture, and so I'm gonna debrief that because that relates to this episode today, and then we're gonna play my final song.
So up next, we have Rocky Top by the Osborne Brothers and Keep on the Sunny Side by the Whites. I love both these songs, by the way.

This is Simmons Radio, The Shark, and you are listening to The Fishbowl. You just heard Keep on the Sunny Side by The Whites. So, like I said, I said I was going to wrap up this episode just talking a little bit more about my final paper for my class, because it has to do with Western culture, and I think this is fitting for this episode today. So, I never had a favorite movie for a long time. I feel like I've only recently started having a favorite movie. And it is National Anthem, released in 2023 by Luke Gilford. And it is this really cute coming-of-age story about a queer ranch in rural New Mexico. And the cinematography is beautiful. I really just love the movie. It's love its message. I love everything about it. And also the work that the director did behind the scenes for all of this. And just the way that the movie was filmed was gorgeous. And so for my final project, I'm in feminist media studies, and we have to take a piece of media and analyze it through a feminist lens, a feminist media scholar's lens, and discuss why it would be important to do so. And we have to do an 8-to-10-page paper and presentation. And I was like, well, I don't know what media I want to study, so I was like, well, I should just pick something that I really like because that'll make it easier. And so I'm doing this film because it's my favorite movie, and I just really like it. And also gives me an excuse to watch it again. But I'm excited because I'm going to be talking all about how this movie really spins the Western genre on its head in terms of okay, so the microphone just fell out of the holder. bear with me one second. I'm going to screw it back in.

All right, we're back. Sorry. The screw is loose. The microphone fell out, but we're fine. Like I was saying, this movie I'm going to be writing my thesis about really spins the Western culture on its head. I think with country music and the idea of country in general and the idea of the Wild West is very individualistic, is very heteronormative, very white-centered, or white, I don't want to say white supremacist, but I guess white supremacist, very male-dominated, and this movie is kind of is none of those things. And I think what I'm really excited to talk about is just the idea that, like, the Wild West, or the idea of, like, Western country culture can represent everyone's ideas of freedom and the American dream in different ways. And that's what I'm going to talk about in my final thesis, my essay, whatever you want to call it. And I'm very excited. I think it's going to be very good. It's just a good movie. What can I say? Gay or not, you would enjoy it. So, yeah, I just thought that was kind of cool to bring in, because I think that it's really important to think about, too, with these country songs and these bluegrass songs I've been playing. Like, they're not inherently meant, you know, I think they're inherently meant for everyone. They're not just meant for the stereotypical country audience. I think everyone can appreciate country songs because at the end of the day, they're just very beautiful. They're very peaceful. So I'm going to play you one of my favorites to end it off today. Up last we have Plastic Jesus by Tia Blake.

That was Plastic Jesus by Tia Blake. And this wraps up the end of my episode this week. I hope you all enjoyed. Next week, I have a really special episode. We're going to have a special guest on the show. Very exciting news. I can't wait for you all to be here for that. And yeah, this has been the Fishbowl, and I will see you all next week. Peace, love, and coconuts. Bye, everyone.

everyone. Welcome to Simmons Radio The Shark. I'm Abigail. I'm your host of The Loop. If you've never tuned in, which I'm sure these people have, maybe we have some newbies on here. I don't know. But it's probably my mom and also Madison. So hi, Mom. Hi, Madison. Yeah, let me see. Let's talk about my ins and outs for the week. The cherry blossoms are blooming. I was giving a campus tour the other day, and they were looking really nice on the trees. And so it really kind of made my day. It was

awesome. Let me turn up that mic a little bit. Also, I am really tuned out when it comes to Coachella and music festivals and everything. Like, I kind of know... yes, Madison, you are always tuned in. I love it. I kind of know bits and pieces about things that are going on. But I do know that Justin Bieber was singing all of his old songs there. And I wasn't even a Justin Bieber fan. I think I might have actually been kind of annoyed by the girls in, like, elementary and middle school who were totally in love with him. Except they were duly annoyed with me because I was the same way about One Direction. I don't know. It's a spectrum. But I thought it was really cool that he's singing all of his old stuff. And also, I think Harry Daniels has the funniest TikTok page in the entire world. And you just have to scroll. I think he's on Instagram Reels, too. Let me find his username. But he's so funny. And I don't know how he finds these people. He found Obama and Biden. In addition to that, like Lana Del Rey, I think he's saying too. Finn Wolfhard a handful of times. I'm pretty sure his username might just be Harry Daniels, but I'm actually going to verify this. Okay, there are a lot of people named Harry Daniels in the world. I'm going to keep looking. But his TikTok page, and he does the same thing on Instagram Reels. It's the funniest thing I've ever seen. Okay, his TikTok username is Harry.Daniels. So I would imagine it's the same... is it? Oh, he just came up. I'm going to find him, and then I'm going to play my first song, which is I Wish You Would by Taylor Swift. So I'm going to find him, and then that song's going to be on. It's coming, I promise. Okay, you know what? I'm going to look while the song plays, and then we can debrief after. But this is I Wish You Would by Taylor Swift. Thanks for tuning in to Simmons Radio The Shark.

That was Somebody to Love by Justin Bieber, and I cannot tell you the last time I listened to that song, except it came up on my like little recommended music thing yesterday, and it kind of unlocked something in me. So the set list was entirely different up until yesterday, and then I had to change it all literally around this song. So if you're wondering what I've been up to, that's been mainly it. But back to what I was talking about before I was playing a bunch of songs, Harry Daniels' Instagram, where you can go watch him sing to random people. It's, I don't even know, is it inherently that funny? I think it's funny. And I was reading, it got parodied on SNL, which means it has to be, like, it has to be humorous. But his Instagram handle is his name, but take out the A in the word Harry. So it's HRRY Daniels. Easy stuff. But he's saying to both Obama and Biden, in addition to Kamala Harris, who else? I just had the list pulled up. There's a whole list on his Wikipedia page. Margot Robbie, Timothy Chalamet. I'm not going to list everyone. I'll just list a handful of people. Charlie XCX, Kendall Jenner, Gypsy Rose Blanchard, Gwen Stefani, Katy Perry. Billie Eilish. So if you're wondering his influence, that's it. But yeah, more music isn't coming. Thanks for tuning in to Simmons Radio The Shark.

That was Such a Funny Way by Sabrina Carpenter. Before that, you also heard Taste by her from her album before that. And then National Anthem by Lana Del Rey, which is the song that Harry Daniels sang to not Barack Obama. He sang it to President Biden. And the video of him singing it to President Biden is really funny because Biden is just staring at him with this complete look of awe on his face. And it's honestly kind of funny. I really love it. Anyways, before we go on, let's talk about my outs. And I think it's really unfortunate that a lot of people pass out and get dehydrated at concerts, so I think that needs to stop. Also, my girlfriend got her appendix out in January, and I told her I was going to do this, and she thought it was funny, and then she acted surprised when she saw it the other day. And then also, they will never make me like the Vegas Golden Knights in the NHL. I don't like Carter Hart. I don't. I'm sorry. And they stole Nick Dowd from me. I'm so crushed, to say the least. But anyways, we'll continue on. Next up, we have Olivia Rodrigo, Chapel Roan, and Zara Larsson. Thanks for tuning in.

That was Risk by Gracie Abrams. This entire weekend, in the middle of the night, I just listened to every song she's ever released on a loop. And I almost based this week's entire set list around that, but I think I might wait until next week. But next up, we have Charli XCX and Renee Rapp. Thanks for tuning in to Simmons Radio The Shark.

Guys, it's been confirmed that that song is not about the city of Boston. I would never play that on the radio here. It was about a person. Let me actually verify that claim, but I can confirm it is not about the city. Okay. The little Google thing told me that it is about a person who broke her heart there, not about the city itself. And so now she associates the city with that heartbreak, which is a totally valid reason. But she played it when I saw her in Boston. So if that's any sort of consolation, I don't know. But thank you for tuning in to Simmons Radio The Shark. Next up, I'm going to play some Noah Kahan. And I wanted to play his new song, but I can't find the clean version for it. So I'm going to play the song Forever, which is one of my favorite songs by him. It might actually be my favorite. But this is Noah Kahan. Thanks for tuning in to Simmons Radio The Shark. And don't talk to me about Noah Kahan's Ticketmaster, because I lost really bad.

That was Bittersweet by Billie Eilish, and I have not given that album, Hit Me Hard and Soft, enough love recently, so I was thinking of songs, and then that one popped up as a recommended one, and then it kind of unlocked that beast in me again, and I will be listening to it again. Thanks for tuning in to The Loop this week. Let me know on Instagram, at The Loop on the Radio, or if you have my number or some other way to reach me. Let me know what you want on your ins and outs list, if you have any ideas or if you have any songs you want me to play or anything like that. I'm realizing that I'm in my last few weeks of this, which is insanity, and I don't want to talk about it. So I'm going to sign off before I get too nostalgic. But I'll see you all next week, and thanks for tuning in.

Hello and welcome to Nostalgic Girl Radio on Simmons Radio, The Shark. This is your host, Charlotte. You just heard Knockin' on Heaven's Door by Bob Dylan. Today's episode is going to be very folk heavy. I love folk music. I don't listen to a lot of like modern folk, but I do listen to a lot of music from the 60s and 70s. I tried to keep it really like folk, like songs that to me are very folk. Some of them lean a little more country folk and some of them lean a little more rock folk, because those are the two variants that I listen to a bit more. But yeah, I realized I hadn't done a proper episode dedicated to this, even though I've been wanting to. I think I just kept putting it off because a lot of music I play in my shows have like include these artists and are kind of folk heavy regardless, but I did want to give it its time. And you know, yeah, I just love folk music. So yeah, once again, you heard Knockin' on Heaven's Door by Bob Dylan. That is like the most popular mainstream one for the episode. I wanted to just start with that, because I listened to a lot of the same artists, so it was hard to like actually put together a playlist that had variety and wasn't just the same artist over and over. I think I ended up doing a good job, but yeah, Bob Dylan, I don't listen to too much, which is why like that was kind of the one that came to mind. But yeah, up next we have Help Me by Joni Mitchell, and then Old Man by Neil Young. I love these ones both so much. Court and Spark, which is the album that Help Me is off of, is my favorite Joni Mitchell album. I have it on vinyl. I like randomly found that. That was very funny. I like was at this random record store in Maine, and it was just around the time that I really started listening to Joni Mitchell, and I was like hellbent on finding Court and Spark because it's my favorite. And this record store was all secondhand. It was not organized by genre. It was not alphabetized. There was nothing that I literally walked in and was like, okay, yeah, no, I'm not gonna find a single thing here unless I dig for like hours. I was with my family, so I wasn't like in the mind, like I didn't have the time to really be like doing that. And then I like kind of start looking through, and someone, not even an employee, just like someone in the store was like, oh, like, are you looking for something specific? And I was like, oh, like, yeah, actually, I'm looking for like Court and Spark by Joni Mitchell. And he was like, oh, I actually just saw that. And then he like brought me over and pulled it out of this like random stack that was on the ground. And I was like, oh, well, actually, thank you so much. And it was, yeah, it was super cheap. And it was, I don't know, I just remember that story. I don't remember specific details, but I do remember that of like it was just very like it was just chance that I ended up finding that record, and I really had nothing to do with it, but I just like told him what I wanted and he found it. So yeah, I now have the Court and Spark album. It is a very special record to me, and I really really like Help Me, and it's more of the more kind of folky ones. So that's kind of a big rambling introduction to that song. But please enjoy. I hope you like it as much as I do.

All right, that was Old Man by Neil Young. I really love that song. I think I've, like, the more I do this show, the more I realize I don't have much to say other than, like, yep, loved that, love that song. But I really do. And actually, yeah, he was off Spotify, him and Joni, dude, they were off Spotify, because I was gonna say Harvest Moon was, like, a rarity, like, you couldn't find it, and, yeah, I guess they're back, slash some of their music, but, okay, I guess that was, you know, subconsciously good that I grouped those two songs together. Up next, we have My Dedication to Joan Baez. Yes, she was kind of why I wanted to do this episode when I was, like, thinking about it, because I was listening to some of her music again, and I was like, yeah, we gotta lock in and do a folk-heavy episode. I had to be, you know, obviously can't play all of her songs, so up first you'll hear Don't Think Twice, It's All Right. This is the cover by Peter, Paul, and Mary. Peter, Paul, and Mary, I really love them, but I cannot listen to them frequently. Their songs include Puff the Magic Dragon, which makes me feel really weird when I listen to it, 500 Miles, which is really upsetting, and Leaving on a Jet Plane, that I cannot listen to Leaving on a Jet Plane. I've kind of blocked that song off, because it's just not good to listen to that song. And yeah, so I was kind of like, I wanted to include them, but I was like, okay, like, my songs that I love from them, I can't listen to. And then I didn't know they did this song, so I was like, okay, perfect. And then we have actual Joan Baez, and I'm playing There But For Fortune and Girl of Constant Sorrow, both by her. Those are just my two favorites at the moment, so those will get included. But yeah, this is my little Joan segment. Yeah, please enjoy.

Welcome back to Nostalgic Girl Radio on Simmons Radio the Shark. It's your host, Charlotte. You just heard my little Joan Baez segment. And yeah, super good. I really love all of those. She just has so much music that even though I would say I do really like her music and like am a fan, it's like I feel like every time I'm really listening to her music, I find 10 new songs that I like hadn't heard of because there's just so much. But I really loved the, I really love those two. Okay. I usually try to section out songs in like two or three songs that make sense. And then I think here I kind of like fell off and just have like a random

section. I guess we'll do these three first. Okay. Up next, we have Wish I Was a Single Girl Again by Tia Blake. This is from her album Folk Songs and Ballads, which is really good. But this is like the first. She's the one that does the Plastic Jesus song, which I think is really good, but I didn't think it was super folky. It's a little slightly more country. But yeah, Wish I Was a Single Girl Again is really good. And that was like the first one I had heard of her. And then Wednesday Morning 3 a.m. by Simon and Garfunkel will be after that. So please enjoy.

And that was Safe in My Garden by the Mamas and the Papas. Yeah. Really like those songs all together. I don't know. I feel like I do run out of things to say without just being like, you know, this is the song and this is why I chose it. Like, you know why I chose it. They're all folk songs. They're all songs I love, artists I love, etc. Up next, we have some songs that I have kind of stolen from Madeline over the time. The first one is Till Tomorrow by Don McLean. I do really love Don McLean, but I think I didn't listen to him much more than just like Vincent, which really sad. Talk about a song that I, you know, can't listen to. That one is really, really sad, but I think I didn't go past his like most popular ones. And she introduced me to a lot more of his stuff, and one of those is Till Tomorrow, which I really, really love. So I wanted to include that. And then also Tim Buckley, you'll hear Once I Was by Tim Buckley, which I just took from a playlist of hers. So that's the situation there. I guess this playlist is, there's going to be two songs, so I guess there's four songs left in total. There'll be two songs after the next two. Yeah, this isn't a super long playlist. I know I went on that tangent about the records. I still think we might be short slightly on time, but that's okay. I have a busy and exciting night ahead. I went to class because I had a paper due, so that was really the motivation there. And I had to come to school early to get that sorted. I stayed up late finishing the paper. So not a lot of sleep, no coffee, nor really a solid breakfast. And then, yeah, I had class, now radio. I have work until 10. And then I'm going to see a movie, which that will be fun. That's really what's like pushing me through, is like I get to see a movie at AMC, which is so fun. And that's kind of the motivation to get me through today. I'm also gonna get a midday matcha from Capital One Cafe. I don't know. Capital One Cafe is out of control, but they do have a really good like vanilla cherry matcha with cold foam. And it's crazy. And it's like, without, basically Capital One, now we're just going on a rant. Capital One Cafe will do exorbitant prices on matcha and coffee and whatever. And if you have a Capital One, or now Discover, because they joint, if you have one of those cards, it's 50% off. So it's like my matcha ends up still being like $5.50. And it's like, I don't know who in their right mind is paying $11 for a cherry matcha, but it is not me. And I was on the Starbucks app trying to be like, oh, I could order ahead and like pick it up on my way to work. But for an espresso drink, it is $7. So I'm just going to go get my handcrafted cherry vanilla matcha with cold foam from Capital One Cafe. I'll probably be there around 3:30. So that's gonna be pretty exciting. Anywho, Till Tomorrow by Don McLean. Love him. I don't know if he's still with us necessarily, but I would see him in concert. So please enjoy.

Okay, you are listening to Nostalgia Girl Radio on Simmons Radio The Shark. It's your host, Charlotte. These are the last two songs for this episode and two of my favorites, maybe. This next song is my favorite song at the moment, has been my favorite song for the past few months. And I may play it again because I have another episode idea. So yeah, I may play it again in a different episode in a few weeks. Oh my gosh, literally like 4 weeks left. Anyways, and that one is Good Time, Charlie's Got the Blues by Danny O'Keefe. I love this song so much. I can't even really put it into words. It is so beautiful. It is beautifully written, beautifully sung. I know there's different versions of it. This is my favorite. And it makes me extremely emotional, but it is so good. It is so good. I love it. It is so good. And this is one of the more like country folk ones because that's what I listen to a lot. But yeah, that's up next. And then Little Green Apples. This is the one by Cleveland Francis. Cleveland Francis kind of combines like soul music with folk, which I think is a really unique blend. And I really like his version of this song. So we're going to end on these two. And I hope you enjoyed this episode. I'll be back next week, and yeah, gonna try to figure out what episodes to do for the last few weeks of Nostalgic Girl Radio, which, you know, is bittersweet, but I'm excited. So yes, please enjoy these last two, and I hope you have a great rest of your day.

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1: Hi!
0: What is up, everyone? You are listening to Simmons Radio The Shark, and this is The Fishbowl with your host, Piper, and a very special guest.
1: Hello, my name is Brogan.
0: Hi, Brogan! Well, we have a really... Ooh, I'm really loud. We have a really special episode for you guys today. Brogan is here to indoctrinate us with his music. As you could hear from the first song, you just heard Sweet Nausea by Naomi Scott.
1: Yes.
0: And wasn't that just so lovely? Brogan, who is Naomi Scott? You were just telling me while the song was playing.
1: Yeah. Okay. So Naomi Scott, she just released her debut album called FIG. I forget what it stands for, but it's some acronym. And she's an actress. She was in, if anyone's seen Lemonade Mouth, from a long time ago on Disney Channel. She's the one that sings She's So Gone.
0: She's so gone.
1: Exactly. Thank you. and she was in Smile 2. Like, that came out a year or two ago, maybe. I don't know. But she was Princess Jasmine in, like, the live-action Aladdin.
0: Wait, what?
1: So she's been around. She's like a... like a well-known actress, or like people I feel like would know her roles, but yeah, she just released like her original music, and I saw on TikTok people were like, I'm pushing this Naomi Scott agenda, and I was like, what is this beat, what is this song, it's so good. And then I found the whole album. I was listening to it while I was avoiding doing my work at Boston Public Library, and the
0: like
1: whole album is literally incredible, so highly recommend. That song is like my favorite off the album right now, Sweet Nausea.
0: Brogan, I'm so happy you're here,
1: and
0: that you
1: so
0: can
1: excited.
0: Push your music agenda on me.
1: Yes.
0: You already have. I think you guys, all my amazing fans that listen to me every single week because I'm really famous, you might realize that some of these songs and artists that are on here I already listen to, and I can guarantee you that's probably because Brogan Ringel has shown me those songs.
1: Yes.
0: Including the next artist we have up here. Wait, I actually don't know how to say her name.
1: Eli?
0: Is it Eli?
1: Yeah.
0: Okay, I wasn't
1: yeah.
0: sure if it was Eli or Ellie.
1: No, it's Eli.
0: Okay, well, I played Eli literally last week.
1: Yeah,
0: so
1: she's incredible. I saw her at Roadrunner.
0: Yes, and
1: week.
0: I was so mad I couldn't go.
1: Yeah, and she's such a good performer. She's like on the come up. She also was like an internet... I think she got famous on Vine when she was younger.
0: What?
1: And then she like kind of... like fell to the wayside a little bit, and then like kind of regained popularity on TikTok. She started posting again, and she's gotten like co-signs from so many artists, like Troye Sivan. I've seen, oh my god, who else? Zara Larsson, Kehlani. I've seen her with so many people. She like lives in LA too, and is like making music. And she just got, I don't know, she just got signed to a different record label, or it's the same one that she like released a couple songs with years ago.
0: Mm-hmm.
1: But she's like kind of really blown up. She's actually going to be, I'm just doing promo for these artists. She's going to be on, she's going to be on Zara Larsson's, deluxe, for Midnight Sun. She's
0: Wait,
1: on her
0: really?
1: Remix. Yeah.
0: Wait, I actually didn't know that.
1: Yeah. Which comes out May 1st. Y'all, stream that Zara Larsson, that fire Zara Larsson. Yeah. So Eli, so awesome. Such a, like a great performer. Vocals are like on point.
0: And
1: I think like her music is very, it's very like the vibe is very Y2K. The art is all very Y2K. And I think it's like really awesome. Like I love the little throwback vibes, like very, very much like a daughter of like the pop stars, like Britney and Miley and Ariana.
0: Yes.
1: Which I love someone that can like give credit where credit is due and like be so strong about the inspo.
0: She's also just so beautiful.
1: So beautiful, and looks exactly like that in person. The vocals are exactly like they are on the songs. Like the energy, the vibes were so good. In Boston, she's from somewhere in Massachusetts.
0: What?
1: So this is like her hometown show. Her parents and her brother were there.
0: Aww.
1: She also went to Emerson, maybe? I think she dropped out of Emerson and moved to LA to like pursue music. But the Boston roots are strong. I feel like the Boston music scene always
0: Boston
1: has like some fire
0: so
1: people.
0: Oh, good.
1: Some fire people.
0: So good. Well, you heard it here, folks. Up next, we have Feel Your Rain by Eli.

0: You are listening to Simmons Radio The Shark, and you just heard... Wait, I got it. Feel Your Rain by Eli, and Tonight by Girls Sweet Voiced.
1: Yes, that was another pull from TikTok. I was saying to people the other day, I was like, I feel like I'm Jesus, and God is like coming down and blessing me with all these artists, and I'm here to spread the gospel of the Lord to everyone. I like TikTok, my For You page and my Reels, they know how to do it. Like, the fire music taste, they know exactly like how to get me. I will stream your song. I will add it to my like playlist, and I'm going to put it on a radio show and make sure you get those streams. That song sampled, I think, California by Joni Mitchell. Yeah. And that like blew up because people loved the sample. And that girl Sweet Voice, released the song like the other week, and I've been tapped in.
0: It's really good. I had never heard it, and I was like, man, this is fire.
1: Usually I'm like not huge on artists that are like kind of more like chill, like,
0: yeah, I was gonna say
1: baby voice. I don't know if baby voice baby is the voice. Is the right way to describe that, but I really liked
0: indie.
1: Yeah, that's usually not my vibe, but I really liked the song.
0: That song was very my vibe, which is why I very much liked it.
1: Yeah.
0: Well, up next we have a song that we both really like. I am a big Troye Sivan fan. Yeah. Very, very big Troye Sivan.
1: This
0: fan.
1: I'll give you credit for putting me on. Even well, yeah. I was so late to the game with this. What is this album called? Something to Give Each Other.
0: Something to Give Each Other.
1: Yeah.
0: Don't look up the album cover.
1: yeah, maybe maybe just close your eyes when you see that one.
0: Yeah, fantastic. Personally, my favorite song on it is One of Your Girls. It will always be my favorite song. Mm. I actually got my professor to put the One of Your Girls music video on our class syllabus for my class next semester. I'm taking Love, Sex, and Intimacy in Pop Culture. And wait, she was like, I need more ideas of media. So, like, students, send in your ideas. And I was like, wow.
1: Do I have a video for you?
0: Do I have a video for you? Let's unpack it. And I love Troye Sivan. One of my friends has a Troye Sivan cutout in her room, and I want to steal it.
1: Wait, that's awesome.
0: Because I love Troye Sivan.
1: I think two of my friends, actually on my... It was before I was friends with them, but Charlie XCX and Troye Sivan were here in Boston on the day of my birthday last year, and I remember they went to that, and I was like, that would be so awesome. Troye Sivan's not at Lollapalooza, but Charlie XCX is, and I'll be seeing her this summer.
0: You're going to Lollapalooza?
1: Yeah.
0: Wait, I forgot about that.
1: Yeah. I'm going to the first 2 days, Thursday and Friday.
0: Oh, I'm so jealous.
1: Yeah, so first headliner is Lord and John Summit, maybe. And then second is Charlie XCX and someone, maybe the Smashing Pumpkins, I think.
0: Pumpkin.
1: and so we're going to see them. I think Zara Larsson's going to be there too.
0: Yeah, who else on your Lala lineup?
1: I think Audrey Hobart maybe, who you guys will hear in a little bit.
0: Well, of course.
1: There is a lot of people. I think by the time we got into the ticket line, all the 4 days were sold out. So then we had to pick which two we wanted to go to the most. And Thursday and Friday, and there's like a group of like five of us. It's like one of my best friends from school, and then a couple of her friends. And that Thursday and Friday were like the 2 days we decided on. But it's in Chicago, which is like not that far from us. So
0: yes.
1: I don't have to pay for a place to stay. So it's
0: Thank
1: clutch.
0: God.
1: Yeah.
0: Well, you heard it here, folks. Enjoy How to Stay With You by Troye Sivan.

0: We're back.
1: Are you guys ready for this next one? This is one of my faves, and she's very much trending right now, but I don't want to hear it because I was on it months ago. I think on our way.
0: You were.
1: Thank you. See, I'm always ahead of the curve. On our way to, Piper and I went to visit our friend Ava in Colorado in October.
0: Yeah.
1: That was October, right?
0: It was like Halloween.
1: I remember on the flight, I was listening to this entire album because it had just come out. And I was obsessed with it before everyone hopped on the Midnight Sun train. That's the next song is going to be by Zara Larsson, Midnight Sun. Yeah. And I've been obsessed. There's so many different versions of this song. So this next one is going to be like a little different than the normal vibe, just so everyone doesn't get sick of hearing the same song over and over again.
0: Also because Brogan's just like different than everyone else. Exactly. And like, he's just not the same.
1: Yeah, no, I gotta pull out something a little different. But the whole album, I think that whole album is mostly, it's like pretty solid. I think what really pushed me to like love her though too was seeing videos from her like live performances. She's so talented, like vocals are crazy. Have you seen any of the videos?
0: I have.
1: She's like the runs and like I don't know, people always say like her vocals sound so well hydrated. I feel like that's the best way to describe it, like they're always so crisp,
0: which is crazy considering the things she's doing on stage. Yeah. And just her overall concert vibes.
1: And she's actually coming to Boston University for our like spring show, which is wild. And so I'll see her next weekend, which is crazy. Tickets went on sale yesterday, and we got floor tickets, so that'll be so fun. I genuinely do not know how our school secured her.
0: Got her early, just like you.
1: The whole, our student government, like, really was, like, they want to, like, retransform the, like, spring festival, so they did a good job. They really did a good job this year. And she was here in Boston on the day of semifinals, ICCA semifinals. Who her opener was also someone that I've like been a big fan of for a long time. But
0: who was her opener?
1: Amelia Moore.
0: One
1: of our songs that we did for a cappella was by her in our set. That was the robot song.
0: Teaching a robot.
1: Okay. Yeah. And so I was so sad that I couldn't go see them. But tickets were like $500 for House of Blues, mind you, House of Blues. And the tickets for BU were like $15.
0: Are you going to do the Lush Life dance?
1: I'm trying to pull an interview too. I'm like going to try and pull a press pass, get the interview, get the inside scoop on the deluxe album, on the tours. But this is her like Spotify live version. So it's a little bit like chilled out. And actually our acapella group is doing this song too next year.
0: That's going to be I'm so excited to hear it.
1: We're figuring out like a mashup to do just so people like aren't sick of Midnight Sun next year, so we're still deciding.
0: Stateside.
1: Yeah, that we were like Diet Pepsi or something.
0: Also, mind you, Brogan was on the stateside train way before everyone else because I remember we went and saw Leve together in like was it October?
1: Yeah, it was literally the weekend we got back.
0: Yeah, he literally wouldn't stop singing Boots, That's My Ego Boost the entire night. Like, did we go to Boba's?
1: Yeah, we were walking through the
0: North End. Brogan was like, Boots, That's My Ego Boost. And I was like, what
1: I have
0: song
1: pictures, like,
0: are you singing?
1: I have pictures on my digi camera of me like playing the song on my phone out loud, like walking through the North End. And I was obsessed with that.
0: So underground.
1: Yeah,
0: like
1: I know.
0: You know them all before they get famous.
1: Yeah, exactly. Someone put me in like talent acquisition. Like that. Maybe that's my calling. Like finding the big people before they explode.
0: You really are a disciple.
1: Thank you.
0: Wow. All right. Enjoy Midnight Sun live Spotify version by Zara Larsson.

0: 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This is The Fishbowl. And you just heard Midnight Sun live Spotify room version by Zara Larsson and Thirst Trap by Audrey Hobart. I really like Audrey Hobart.
1: Me too. I love that whole album. I like her writing a lot. It's very like, it's not like super metaphorical. It's a little like tongue in cheek. And like the vibes are, the production is just very like poppy, which I like. Mm-hmm. She's also, that's actually someone I can't really claim credit for because she's like friend Nepo of Gracie Abrams.
0: And she's sibling Nepo of Malcolm Todd.
1: Yes. Like literally she's had the ins. But I was on it right away. I saw it. But she wrote, That's So True. And
0: Wait,
1: I Love
0: really?
1: You, I'm Sorry. I think she wrote a lot of like Gracie Abrams, last album with her. They like wrote a lot of that together. Wait, I'm just giving all the lore on these artists.
0: That's okay.
1: And then Audrey,
0: because
1: of the success of those songs, Audrey got like a writer's deal, like a publishing deal with a record label. And so she like would go into studios with these artists and like try and write for them or like write music for them. But then she like realized that she doesn't want to write for other people, that she wants to like write for herself. So then she started making this whole album with like one of her other friends. And actually the label this is under, like the production company this is under, I think it's called like Doomsday Incorporated, is actually started by Phineas, like Billie Eilish.
0: Wait, what?
1: Phineas, yeah. Like that's how
0: the music industry is just one big circle.
1: I know, I feel like everyone is connected and in some way or another. But yeah, I really like the like just this whole album. I think like Sex in the City is a really great song. Drive, Thirst Trap, Silver Jubilee.
0: Only like the underground songs of the album. You don't like Bowling Alley?
1: No.
0: Oh, Wet Hair.
1: Wet Hair is great. Sue Me, I can't even lie. Sue Me is incredible. Even though it's Sue Me, I Wanna Be Wanted.
0: Sue Me, I Wanna Be. Sue Me, I Wanna Be. Sue Me, I Wanna Be Wanted.
1: It's like fun. I just love fun music. And she's like got that down to a T.
0: Yeah, she's like the definition of like just dancing in your room.
1: Yeah, totally.
0: Have you ever seen The Middle? Do you know Sue Heck?
1: No, but isn't that who she's... isn't Sue Heck based off of her?
0: Her dad wrote the show and based Sue Heck on her.
1: Yeah, wait, that's
0: her.
1: Wild.
0: Like, awkward teen girl.
1: Yeah. That's, well, it makes sense.
0: Yeah.
1: It makes sense for sure.
0: Well, it looks like we're shifting a little bit in the playlist here. Do you want to explain?
1: Yeah, okay. So basically, all these songs that I just played, or Piper just played for us, were kind of artists that I've been, like, obsessed with very recently. Like, songs that I've been, like, super tapped into. And these next few songs are ones that have been, like, more just generally in the last year I feel like I've really liked. I feel like Thirst Trap is kind of more in that vein.
0: Mm-hmm.
1: But this next song, this next artist, is someone that I've liked for a long time. Same with the next few. So basically these are like some more recent, like over the past year faves, and then we're going to dive into like some of my all-time favorite artists that I love lots and lots.
0: All right, up next we have I Think I Like You Better When You're Gone by Renee Rapp and Cranes in the Sky. How do you say this?
1: Solange.
0: Solange.
1: Yes.
0: Cranes in the Sky by Solange.

0: We're back.
1: Hello.
0: How do you enjoy those songs? I hope you all love them.
1: I loved them personally.
0: And you love this next artist.
1: Yes, I do. This next song is Eternal Sunshine by Ariana Grande. That's my homie. That's my girl. I would say she's my number one artist. She has been like for years on Spotify. Like when I get my rap, she's usually number one. I kind of don't know how I got into her. I think maybe in middle school.
0: I think I just discovered. I knew you liked Ariana Grande.
1: That's like my number one personality trait. I think I just found her music. I remember like when we were younger, she would like premiere. I obviously watched like Victorious. And I think she premiered music videos on Disney Channel for some reason.
0: Oh.
1: And I remember being hyped for that. So she's stayed with me ever since. And I'm seeing her also in Chicago
0: in
1: August. I'm like going to Lala. And like end of July, early August, and I'll go home for a couple of days, and I'll go back for
0: that's crazy to see her.
1: But actually, I'll tell a quick story, and then we can hear the song. But she hasn't toured since 2019. This is supposed to be a mini tour, but then it kind of turned into this whole big tour that she's doing. But I was originally supposed to see her in seventh grade. It was in 2019. Yeah.
0: Seventh.
1: And so I got tickets for Christmas one year for the Sweetener tour, and I was so excited. And then she, like, I think she announced that she was playing Coachella that year, and the show in Wisconsin was like a day after Coachella, which is in California. So then she had to reschedule the concert, and she did it to July, and I think it was like the week of 4th of July, and I was going to be in Disney World that week, so then I couldn't go see her.
0: Oh my God.
1: Because no offense, Ariana Grande, but I would rather go to Florida and Disney World and be in warmth than go to your concert. But now, 7 years later, we're running it back. We're making it to the show. And I did spend like an ungodly amount of money on these tickets, but it'll be worth it.
0: Are you close up?
1: Sure. Sure.
0: In your heart.
1: Yes.
0: In your heart and soul.
1: Yeah. No, it's a good view.
0: Okay.
1: Exactly. Yeah. So this is Eternal Sunshine by Ariana Grande. Enjoy.
0: You said it.

0: You are listening to Simmons Radio The Shark, and you just heard Eternal Sunshine by Ariana Grande and Crybaby by SZA.
1: Yeah, that was off of SOS Deluxe, Lana. SZA's like my number two artist, I'd say. I think she's same as Ariana, is like always somewhere in my top five on Spotify. I've seen her. She's actually the person I've seen like the most in concert ever. We saw her together.
0: We did, and I've never seen anyone so passionate about SZA in my life. It was full body, like shaking and jamming.
1: It was so good. It was like we almost got like rained out or like thunderstormed.
0: Yeah, and
1: out.
0: We saw Kim Kardashian.
1: Wait, yeah,
0: in Northwest.
1: Yes, yeah, she was there at freaking Summerfest. Wasn't it like North's birthday or something?
0: Yeah,
1: flew to Milwaukee. Like what? That's actually crazy.
0: Insane.
1: But yeah, and then it just started like raining during the concert, so it was like we were outside. It was an amphitheater, so the vibes were up like the whole time. Like that was so much fun. Yeah.
0: Yeah, it was so good.
1: Yeah. But those are like top two artists. Well, my ride or dies. Gonna be there for life.
0: Yeah. Do you want to explain the final song and artist we have today?
1: Yes. The last song is How Does It Make You Feel by Victoria Monet. Another artist that I've loved for a while. She did a lot of writing with Ariana Grande on like most of her albums. Not as much the recent ones. But Victoria's been in the industry for a while. She has been like writing for a bunch of people, but then recently she kind of blew up with her album Jaguar 2, which the song is from, and then she won Best New Artist at the Grammys.
0: Yes.
1: And I was so happy for her. My close and personal friend Victoria Monet.
0: Well, of course.
1: So this song, another just like R&B kind of chill vibe, that's like perfect for like a little, it's not that warm out today, but it's perfect for like a nice little warm day that you can just like drive and cruise to. So yeah, enjoy.
0: How does it make you feel?

0: All right, everyone. Well, that was our episode today. Brogan, thank you so much for being on my show.
1: Thank you for having me. So I hope you guys enjoyed my music.
0: I did.
1: And my little commentary, too.
0: Yeah, it was probably the best show I've had yet. So what am I going to say? You're a great commentator.
1: Thank you.
0: All right, everyone. Well, this has been The Fishbowl. I will see you guys next week with a fantastic episode that I have no idea what it is yet.
1: But it'll be fire.
0: It'll be so fire. I don't know what it is. Maybe it'll be about Taco Bell.
1: Yum.
0: Sounds really good right now. All right. Well, this has been The Fishbowl. I'll see you guys next week. Peace, love, coconuts.
1: Bye.
0: Bye.

I stay, I live. I go in time, I know.

Welcome to the ninth episode of the third season of Off the Record here on Simmons Radio The Shark. I'm your host, Maddie, and this episode is all about the music that I have been consuming and listening to the past couple of weeks. I know that we missed last week, and I'm very sorry for that, but that just means that we are stacked in episodes, and I already have next week's episode ready, so I'm very excited to share it with you next week. There's a good mix of a little bit of everything in today's set. We're going to start with some electronic, a little bit of upbeat music first to get us started. So here are, I'm going to throw three songs your way. Here's Cloud 10 by CC Natalie, Feel the Real by FCU Cares, and Charming by Cobra.

You just heard Cloud 10 by CC Natalie, Feel the Real by FCUKers, and Charming by Cobra. And to start us off this morning, or not this morning, but this afternoon, I think I forgot to mention our very first song was called Sometimes I Believe in God, Sometimes I Believe in Me by Bass Victim. But yeah, I've been almost exclusively listening to CC Natalie and FCUKers for the entirety of April so far because, well, CC Natalie just dropped a new single, I think yesterday, and it's pretty good. It's called Domino, or Dominoes, I'm not sure. Very good. But FCUKers just dropped an album. I'm going to talk about it more next episode because next episode is kind of like club music themed. So I'm going to play some of more of them for you guys. But very, very great album. It's called O, and I would recommend it for you all. But Feel the Real is my current favorite song off of that album. So I really recommend it for all of you guys. And like I said, I already have next week's episode ready, and you'll be hearing a lot more from all three of these artists next week. This has been definitely the year of my electronic upbeat music phase, which is honestly quite the refresher from like the Phoebe Bridgers, Cigarettes After Sex type of music that I would listen to religiously in high school. So at least I'm doing a little bit better there. But going into our next two songs, I have a new favorite of mine that I'm excited to share with you. Here is Buy Me a Car by Presley Regeer and Jelly by Sports.

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I'm your host, Maddie, and you just heard Buy Me a Car by Presley Regeer and Sports, or by Jelly by Sports. Sorry, I'm trying to up my volume so I can hear what I'm saying. There we go. Presley is a recent favorite of mine, and he actually has an album coming out later this month that I'm very excited for him to drop so I can talk to you guys about it, because I will still have a show by then. I love when people drop music while I'm still in school, because I'm graduating soon and I'm so scared. The song that you just heard, Buy Me a Car, reminds me a lot of The Neighborhood, who actually was just in Detroit, or not in Detroit, we're not in Michigan anymore, who's just in Boston yesterday, and I wanted to go see them so bad, but their tickets were so much. It was like $150. It was at TD Garden. I'm not spending $150 for nosebleeds at TD Garden. I'm sorry. I just cannot. I will not do it. But yeah, I'm very sad that I couldn't see them, but I'm hoping soon I will be able to. Coming up next, I have two more favorites of mine, I shall say. Tractor Beam by Snail Mail and Undo by the 1975.

Welcome back. You're listening to Off the Record on Simmons Radio The Shark, and you just heard Soul by Turnstile. Nope, that's not what you heard. You just heard Tractor Beam by Snail Mail and Undo by the 1975. I try my best here on Off the Record to not repeat any songs too much because I feel like my music taste is kind of always the same, and this show has helped me evolve it and expand and listen to things that maybe I normally wouldn't listen to. And that's kind of what I've been pushing myself to do with this show. So I've tried not to repeat songs for that purpose, but I have repeated a few songs, and Undo is now one of the few that I have repeated because I know for a fact that I have played that song at least once before because I love it so much. But when trying to choose songs for this episode, I wanted them all to be songs that have been really heavy in my recent rotation, and Undo has been up there. So I was like, it would not be fair to not include it. So I had to include it. So I hope you will forgive me for the repeat song. But a few episodes ago, I actually talked about Snail Mail and her new album called Ricochet, which has now been out for a couple weeks, and Tractor Beam, which is one of the songs that you just heard, was one of the new songs on that album, and I think it's the biggest one now. Like, it's the one that's kind of blowing up the most and getting the most attention, and I'm very excited to... I haven't listened to the whole record. I've listened to about half of it, so I'm very excited to go back in and finish it, but from what I've heard so far, it is great. Going off on a different vibe for our next two songs, I have the song that I introduced the other songs with. Here is Soul by Turnstile and The Way I Feel by Basement. I hope you guys enjoy.

Welcome back. You're listening to Off the Record on Simmons Radio The Shark, and you just heard Soul by Turnstile and The Way I Feel by Basement, two of my favorite little bands there. I re-listened to the Never Enough album by Turnstile, which is the album that Soul is on, at least once or twice a month. It's probably their best piece of work, in my opinion, and I could not be happier that they are finally getting their flowers, they're headlining their festivals, they're doing all the things that I really hoped that they would do, because they are one of the best bands out there, in my opinion, at the moment. And Soul is one of the standout tracks on that record for me right now, and I've been going back to it a lot lately. But thank you all for tuning into this episode. I know it's kind of another shorter one today, but next week's episode is all planned out, and it's probably also going to be shorter, but it's going to be really fun. So I'm really excited to play you guys some upbeat, fun music. And yeah, I've been going to Club Cafe a lot, so I guess that's why I've been listening to so much. So yeah, I don't have anything else to say, I guess. So I'm going to close this out with our very last song. This is a song by Feist, who is the same artist who made My Moon, My Man, which is a very popular song right now because of Heated Rivalry. And yeah, this is another song. I haven't really delved into any of their other works, so when somebody recommended this song to me, I was very pleased and I liked it a lot, so I wanted to include it. It was recommended to me by somebody special. So here is Inside and Out by Feist. I hope you guys have a great rest of your day, and I will see you next week on Off the Record.

welcome to Simmons Radio the Shark. I'm Abigail. I'm your host of The Loop. If you've never tuned in, which I'm sure these people have, maybe we have some newbies on here. I don't know. But it's probably my mom and also Madison. So hi, Mom. Hi, Madison. Yeah, let me see. Let's talk about my ins and outs for the week. The cherry blossoms are blooming. I was giving a campus tour the other day, and they were looking really nice on the trees. And so it really kind of made my day. It was awesome. Let me turn up that mic a little bit. Also, I am really tuned out when it comes to Coachella and music festivals and everything. Like, I kind of know... yes, Madison, you are always tuned in. I love it. I kind of know bits and pieces about the

things that are going on. But I do know that Justin Bieber was singing all of his old songs there. And I wasn't even a Justin Bieber fan. I think I might have actually been kind of annoyed by the girls in, like, elementary and middle school who were totally in love with him, except they were duly annoyed with me because I was the same way about One Direction. I don't know. It's a spectrum. But I thought it was really cool that he's singing all of his old stuff. And also, I think Harry Daniels has the funniest TikTok page in the entire world, and you just have to scroll. I think he's on Instagram Reels, too. Let me find his username. But he's so funny, and I don't know how he finds these people. He found Obama and Biden. In addition to that, like, Lana Del Rey, I think he's saying, too. Finn Wolfhard a handful of times. I'm pretty sure his username might just be Harry Daniels, but I'm actually going to verify this. Okay, there are a lot of people named Harry Daniels in the world. I'm going to keep looking. But his TikTok page, and he does the same thing on Instagram Reels. It's the funniest thing I've ever seen. Okay, his TikTok username is Harry.Daniels. So I would imagine it's the same. Is it? Oh, he just came up. I'm going to find him, and then I'm going to play my first song, which is I Wish You Would by Taylor Swift. So I'm going to find him, and then that song's going to be on. It's coming, I promise. Okay, you know what? I'm going to look while the song plays, and then we can debrief after. But this is I Wish You Would by Taylor Swift. Thanks for tuning in to Simmons Radio The Shark.

That was Somebody to Love by Justin Bieber, and I cannot tell you the last time I listened to that song, except it came up on my like little recommended music thing yesterday, and it kind of unlocked something in me. So the set list was entirely different up until yesterday, and then I had to change it all literally around this song. So if you're wondering what I've been up to, that's been mainly it. But back to what I was talking about before I was playing a bunch of songs, Harry Daniels' Instagram, where you can go watch him sing to random people. It's, I don't even know, is it inherently that funny? I think it's funny. And I was reading, it got parodied on SNL, which means it has to be, like, it has to be humorous. But his Instagram handle is his name, but take out the A in the word Harry. So it's HRRY Daniels. Easy stuff. But he's saying to both Obama and Biden, in addition to Kamala Harris, who else? I just had the list pulled up. There's a whole list on his Wikipedia page. Margot Robbie, Timothy Chalamet. I'm not going to list everyone. I'll just list a handful of people. Charlie XCX, Kendall Jenner, Gypsy Rose Blanchard, Gwen Stefani, Katy Perry. Billie Eilish. So if you're wondering his influence, that's it. But yeah, more music is incoming. Thanks for tuning in to Simmons Radio The Shark.

That was Such a Funny Way by Sabrina Carpenter. Before that, you also heard Taste by her from her album before that, and then National Anthem by Lana Del Rey, which is the song that Harry Daniels sang to not Barack Obama. He sang it to President Biden, and the video of him singing it to President Biden is really funny because Biden is just staring at him with this complete look of awe on his face, and it's honestly kind of funny. I really love it. Anyways, before we go on, let's talk about my outs. And I think it's really unfortunate that a lot of people pass out and get dehydrated at concerts, so I think that needs to stop. Also, my girlfriend got her appendix out in January, and I told her I was going to do this, and she thought it was funny, and then she acted surprised when she saw it the other day. And then also, they will never make me like the Vegas Golden Knights in the NHL. I don't like Carter Hart. I don't. I'm sorry. And they stole Nick Dowd from me. I'm so crushed, to say the least. But anyways, we'll continue on. Next up, we have Olivia Rodrigo, Chapel Roan, and Zara Larsson. Thanks for tuning in.

That was Risk by Gracie Abrams. This entire weekend, in the middle of the night, I just listened to every song she's ever released on a loop. And I almost based this week's entire set list around that, but I think I might wait until next week. But next up, we have Charli XCX and Renee Rapp. Thanks for tuning in to Simmons Radio The Shark.

Guys, it's been confirmed that that song is not about the city of Boston. I would never play that on the radio here. It was about a person. Let me actually verify that claim, but I can confirm it is not about the city. Okay. The little Google thing told me that it is about a person who broke her heart there, not about the city itself. And so now she associates the city with that heartbreak, which is a totally valid reason. But she played it when I saw her in Boston. So if that's any sort of consolation, I don't know. But thank you for tuning in.

0: That was Bittersweet by Billie Eilish, and I have not given that album, Hit Me Hard and Soft, enough love recently, so I was thinking of songs, and then that one popped up as a recommended one, and then it kind of unlocked that beast in me again, and I will be listening to it again. Thanks for tuning in to The Loop this week. Let me know on Instagram, at The Loop on the Radio, or if you have my number or some other way to reach me. Let me know what you want on your ins and outs list, if you have any ideas or if you have any songs you want me to play or anything like that. I'm realizing that I'm in my last few weeks of this, which is insanity, and I don't want to talk about it. So I'm going to sign off before I get too nostalgic. But I'll see you all next week, and thanks for tuning in.
1: 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You are listening to Simmons Radio The Shark. I'm your host, Harper, and this is The Songbird. For today's episode, we are rewinding back to 2020, a time I truly would never, ever go back to, but I haven't revisited the music I was listening to back then in a long time, and I thought that might be fun to do together, to get a little oddly nostalgic for some parts of 2020. I think all the music I'm going to play for you today is still very good music, but it's just different from my music taste today, and it's also so tied to this time of my life, of our lives, that it just brings you right back. But I think the majority of this playlist will resonate with a lot of people, because it's sort of a lot of these songs are like the quintessential indie pop hits of 2020. And if you were into indie pop, then like you were listening to this. I think my music taste has developed a lot since then, but 2020 was a foundational year for my music taste, and I still listen to a lot of the same artists. I started listening to Phoebe Bridgers in 2020, Joe, Claro, Biba Doobie, and who are all some of my favorite artists. So let's start it off today with Can I Call You Tonight by Dayglo.

You just heard Are You Bored Yet by Wallows featuring Claro. Can I Call You Tonight and Are You Bored Yet by Wallows and Claro. I think those are two of like my top five songs of 2020. Pretty much all of the songs on this playlist tonight I just found by going back into my Spotify top songs of 2020 and looking through all those songs. And this playlist came together so fast, I actually wanted to make it so much longer, because every time I found a new song, I was like, oh, this is so 2020. Oh, this is so 2020. But I tried to pick the best and just like a snippet of what that time was like. So next up, we've got Looking Out For You by Joy Again.

You just heard Kids by Current Joys. If you are just joining us, this is Simmons Radio the Shark, and this episode of The Songbird is all about what my favorite music was in 2020. I was really obsessed with this genre of music that I thought was like teenage coming of age movie music. Like, I really liked Current Joys, like we just heard, Cage the Elephant, Peach Pit, other bands just like that. And which is so funny to me because my life in the year 2020 was probably the as far as you could be away from a teenage coming of age film. All I did in 2020 was play Among Us on Discord with my classmates on Zoom or Roblox or Minecraft. But I just loved the music. Next up is Sunday Best by Surfaces.

0: She's so bright.
1: You just heard Televised by Honey. My favorite micro trend of 2020 was probably whipped coffee. That, whoever thought of that, that stuff was so good. It wasn't just a trend to me. It was the lightest, like, fluffiest dessert coffee ever. I need to make it again so I know if my memory's correct or if it was actually bad. But 2020 must have been the reason I am so addicted to coffee, because what else did I have to do every morning other than make fancy lattes every day? On to our next song, Darling by Christian Leave.

0: You just heard Dance Baby by Boy Pablo. That's a name I haven't heard since probably right now, since 2020. Something I'm grateful for about 2020 is that is the year that I decided to learn how to do my makeup on my own, which was such a good decision by my younger self's part because it looked awful. It looked awful at first. My eyeliner was huge and bad, but it's okay because I am the only person who ever had to see it. But I needed that phase to get me to where I am today, and I'm glad it happened during quarantine. Next up, Marlboro Nights by Lonely God.
1: I don't want to go to school tomorrow. I can't study thinking about you. And you know I always do. I don't want to go to sleep tonight when I can stay up

You heard Pretty Girl by Claro and then Peach Pit by Peach Pit. This is the Songbird and it is our 2020 themed episode. Claro and Peach Pit are still artists I very much love. One thing about myself in freshman year of high school is that I loved Harry Styles. Harry Styles was my favorite. I never even liked One Direction, but around 2019, I became a huge fan of Harry Styles. I became a fan a little before Fine Line came out in 2019, and I was so excited. And I listened to his first album and Fine Line so many times in 2020. My music taste was much more upbeat in 2020, it turns out. So here is Canyon Moon by Harry Styles.

You just heard Sports by Beach Bunny. Remember when Addison Rae, I think it was Addison Rae, did a TikTok dance to Prom Queen by Beach Bunny and everyone got really mad at her because it was tone deaf? I think that was 2020. It had to be. Like, that's such a 2020 thing to happen. TikTok was a really strange place in that time, but I spent so much time there. Anyways, all right, I have two more songs for you. This has been a very fun and nostalgic in good and bad ways episode. Next up is If You Want To by Biba Doobie.

That was Roadie by Joe. Thank you, everyone, for listening to this 2020 Rewind episode of the Songbirds. Not many Songbird episodes left for this school year, but thank you all for listening to them so far. This is Simmons Radio The Shark. I'm your host, Harper, and this has been The Songbird. Talk to you next week. Bye!

Hello, beautiful world. Hello, world, and all the beautiful people in it. My name is Jasmine, and you are listening to The Witching Hour on Simmons Radio The Shark. This is like my second or third episode of the semester. It's been a really hectic semester. But hello, I'm happy to be here. I actually made this set list last week because I was going to do my show last week, and then I got really overwhelmed and bogged down with work. And yeah, that's where we're at. It isn't letting me record this episode, weirdly. It's being very mean to me about that. So this might be a limited edition, rare vintage Witching Hour episode. This might be, I don't know, maybe I'll sell t-shirts. I heard Witching Hour radio episode 33 on Tuesday, March 31st, 2026, and you didn't. But hello, hi. I hope everyone's doing well. I'm doing fine. It's definitely been, it's been a strange month. It's been a strange few weeks. Today was a little bit strange. I don't really know. It'll be okay. You know, Ides of March that are probably carrying into April a little bit. But hi, I don't really have a lot to talk about regarding the songs that I'm playing today, I think. I'm just really tired, and I don't have any sort of script or guideline of what to talk about today at all. So, raw, unfiltered, Witching Hour After Hours. Ooh. I think there's a radio show called After Hours on this at The Shark, but I don't really know anything about that. I don't know anything about anything at all, ever. But yeah, okay. So, first song I have today is Waitress by Hopalong off of their album Painted Shut. I love Hopalong so much. I think that Frances Quinlan has just, like, the coolest voice ever. Like, they have a voice like no one else at all. And I think that they do really interesting things with it. Like, they do, like, these intentional voice cracks and screeching and whatever. And I am so down with all of that. We'll start there. All right. Here is Waitress by Hopalong. Enjoy.

You just heard Waitress by Hopalong, Swept Away by Flyleaf, and 27A Pitfield Street by Bass Victim. My name is Jasmine, and you are listening to The Witching Hour on Simmons Radio, The Shark. Hello, hello. It is a very important day today. It is my mom's birthday. Happy birthday to my mom. And it's also a trans day of visibility. So those are both good and important things happening today in the world. Yeah, okay. I really love that Flyleaf song. It's funny to me when I love Flyleaf songs because I think about what they're about and I'm just like, girl. And like, I genuinely have nothing against the religiousness of it all, but I think that Lacey Sternum, how do I phrase this in a way that's like totally not libel on live air? A lot of what she exhibits, at least in her songwriting and like her like public presence, to me reminds me of like symptoms of religious psychosis. Like, she seems like, in my opinion, a little about it. And that song too, I love that song because it has that little like no, like that little like screaming bit, which I think is so cool. I wish they had that in more of their songs. I love vocals like that, obviously, as you will see in the rest of the episode. But that song's meant to be like an exorcism, and it's like, like, yes girl. And she's always so like, she's always flailing about so crazy in her music videos and like scratching at her skin and grabbing tufts of hair, and she's not right. And I like it. I like how theatrical she is. My mom said that she's like Psych Ward Carly Rae Jepsen when I was playing the All Around Me music video in the living room once. And then, yeah, 27A Pitfield Street by Bass Victim. I love Bass Victim. I love Bass Victim so much. I think their new album's good. It's not as good as Forever. The thing about Forever is there are certain albums where when I put them on, by the time I'm like halfway through the album, I've already queued it up to play again after I finish it. You know what I mean? And Forever is definitely one of those albums. Another one of those albums is You by Underscores. It came out a week-ish ago or something, 2 weeks ago. I can't stop listening to it. It's so good. I downloaded it on my MP3 player the first time I listened. It's just like the craziest, bestest album ever. Yeah. Okay, cool. Coming up next is An Open Door by Flat 7. I have no idea who the vocalist on this song is. So Flat 7 is this project made by this guitarist that like toured with Cocteau Twins for their Japan tour. And each of the songs on the album has a different vocalist. And this vocalist sounds like Elizabeth of Cocteau Twins, but I just don't know if it's her. But yeah, coming up next is An Open Door by Flat 7. Then we're going to play some, oh, I don't even know how to describe genres. Let me see how this band self-describes. Okay, they don't have, okay, yeah, it's like post-hardcore, melodic metalcore, swancore, BS. Going to play a little bit of that, and then we're going to get a little more acoustic, and then I'm going to switch it up on you and get screamo again, and then get acoustic again, and just keep you freaking guessing. Okay, here is An Open Door by Flat 7.

You just heard An Open Door by Flat 7, Fall Apart by Death Becomes Her, and I Want You by Kitchen. My name is Jasmine, and you are listening to The Witching Hour on Simmons Radio The Shark. I wished my mom a happy birthday before she tuned in, but I think she's tuned in now, so happy birthday, Mom. I love you, Mom. On top of her birthday, it's also Trans Day of Visibility, which is just meant to honor trans people and how difficult and brave it is to be trans in a world where a lot of people not only won't understand but will try to prevent you from doing what you know you want to do. Both big holidays, my mother's birthday and Trans Day of Visibility. I've got just four more tonight. I have something a little more mellow, and then we're back to some of the screamo stuff, and then after that, I have something very rural, folksy, instrumental, fiddle-esque, because that's just the mood I'm in. I've been into very, like, ambient rural music, especially for reading. I've been reading Oranges Are Not the Only Fruit by Jeanette Winterson right now. It's really, really, really good. I'm reading it for a project for my graphic design class, actually, where we have to redesign a book cover. And yeah, it's a fantastic book. Jeanette Winterson's very talented. I've read some of her short stories for classes before, but this is my first novel of hers that I'm reading. And it's really good. Okay. My name is Jasmine. This is the 33rd episode of The Witching Hour Radio. Here is Stars Will Fall by Duster.

You just heard Stars Will Fall by Duster, Tears on the Moon by I Promised the World, and More Weight by A More Beautiful Version of You. My name is Jasmine, and you are listening to The Witching Hour on Simmons Radio, The Shark. Whenever, like, emo bands do that thing where the name of the band is all lowercase and all of the words are smushed together, like, there's no spaces, I just, in my head, say it really fast, like, a more beautiful version of you. But that's like a hard one to say fast. But some of them I can do that bit with a bit better. Excuse me. Oh my goodness. First song I played in that little segment, Stars Will Fall by Duster, is actually sampled in Ethel Cain's song Dust Bowl, which I just think is really cool. I like the connection of that song being called Dust Bowl and she samples a Duster song. I don't know. I like that. But the Duster song is only like a minute long. Yeah, a minute 30 seconds or something. And then Dust Bowl's like a 6 minute long song, but she's able to like loop it in a really interesting way. Okay, I have one song left, and then I think I'm ending a bit early tonight because I want to give time for the next DJ, Mina, to come in and start on his show. So up next is a song that just like feels really calming to me. It's just like an instrumental, sort of like rural folksy track. It's called Dirt Bikes of Heaven, Grains of the Field by Old Saw. So I think the title and the artist name speak for themselves quite enough. Thank you so much for listening. If you've stuck around, I hope you have a great rest of your week. Bye bye. Okay, enjoy.

0: Hello and welcome to the Juice Box with me, Maggie, here on Simmons Radio, The Shark. For those of you that are new here, welcome. To everyone else, welcome back. We just heard California Love by Tupac, Roger, and Dr. Dre, a current favorite of mine, as well as the namesake for today's theme, which is, of course, California Love. We're going to spend the next hour listening to songs about California. There were many to pick from, if you can believe it or not. So we've got a sampling of some of my personal favorites. In today's mix, we have, I'm going to count them right now, four that are just titled California. And believe it or not, there were eight that I personally knew to pick from. So feel free to, after the show, do your own research on songs about California. It's pretty expansive. But from today's selection, up next, we've got California by Lorde, California by Lana Del Rey, and Californication by the Red Hot Chili Peppers, here on The Juice Box on Simmons Radio, The Shark.
1: Once up

Welcome back, friends. Now, have I ever been to California? Absolutely not. I have no skin in the game when it comes to this West Coast, Best Coast debate. Farthest I've made is Illinois, so I can't even speak for the Pacific Northwest. But it's been unseasonably cold and cloudy for late April, and I'm getting quite sick of it. I'm ready to put my jackets away. I'm ready to wear shorts. I'm ready to wear pastels. It just doesn't feel right wearing pastels when the sun isn't shining. So we're gonna pretend we're in LA for the next hour. Next 40 minutes. Let's close our eyes. Let's imagine the palm trees. We're driving down Rodeo. We're soaking in the beauty of it all. We're driving over to the Pink Wall from like 2018. We're filming. We're inside a YouTube vlog that Emma Chamberlain did back in the day. Like that's where our mind space is. That's our mind palace right now. With that in mind, let's continue on with the music, the California music. Up next is California Dreamin' by the Mamas and the Papas, Hotel California by the Eagles, and California by Chapel Roan, here on The Juice Box on Simmons Radio, The Shark.

Welcome back. I hope we're enjoying today's California Tunes. Before we hear any more, let's get into this week's ins and outs. For those who don't know, each week I share three things that I think are quote-unquote in and three things that I think are quote-unquote out. That's it. That's the whole thing. They're often incredibly bizarre and incredibly irrelevant, so let's see what's in store for today. On the in list, number one, dressing down for the bar. Don't get me wrong, I'm a big fan of a kitten heel and a skirt and all that jazz. But I think sometimes going to the bar in a sweat set can be freeing and chic. Did this happen to me this weekend? Absolutely. Like, yeah, I was hanging out. I was rolling out, hanging out with my friends. All of a sudden, they're like, oh, let's go to the bar. And I'm like, oh, yeah, hey, I guess I will. Am I eating a burger in sweatpants? Absolutely. Am I still going to go ahead and find myself at the bar? Absolutely. I'll make that journey. I think it can be kind of chic in that way of like, oh no, I like wasn't planning and then it just kind of happened. I think there's something to be said. Like for still getting a little drink, doing a little dance, but I'm in my like hoodie and not even my jeans. I'm in track pants. Like there's something fabulous about that. Anyways, in number two, a dark lip. Here's to the $150 of lipstick I bought at Sephora that one day back in February. Thank you, Tyler McSheffrey, for inspiring me, the store associate. Really getting me through. It's a new passion of mine. I need to get more involved in it. I think it could be good. A little lipstick that's very graduated college. I wouldn't know quite yet. Give me another month and I'll get back to you. I think this could be fabulous. I think this is on the come up for the enlist. In number three, winter rom-coms. And I know the whole thing is that we're literally listening to songs about California to imagine it's warmer, but just stick with me for a second. Of course, rom-coms are always in. I wouldn't be Maggie if I wasn't watching a rom-com. But the winter ones specifically, yesterday I found this article that was saying that While You Were Sleeping just celebrated some anniversary for when it was released. It came out in April. Not this April, obviously, but a April. And that movie is truly about Christmas and New Year's. How did it get released in the spring? Let me know. I'll talk to the production company. I have a couple questions. But I guess I get it because I'm a year-round fan of cozy movies. Like, I understand. A little Christmas rom-com in April, like, there's nothing wrong with that. There's nothing wrong with that, Sandra Bullock. Thank you for creating that one specifically and many others. The romance of the holiday season can be celebrated at all times. Can and should. Now for the outs. Out number one, Gatorade mustache. I've been really involved in drinking Gatorade recently. I don't really know what's happening. It's something's going on. Dinner, fruit punch, Gatorade. Dance class, fruit punch, Gatorade. I'm like coughing. I feel vaguely ill. Fruit punch, Gatorade. It's always going to be there. Then comes the inevitable, unfortunately, red Gatorade mustache. I leave the dining hall and my face is screaming, I just drink Gatorade and I want to tell everyone and I want everyone to know and people to tell that I just had Gatorade. Like, that's too much. That gets to a point where it's embarrassing. Like, I want to enjoy my Gatorade, obviously, but I don't want to be brandished with a marker of Gatorade mustache saying, oh, look, I just had my Gatorade. It's like the milk mustache, like Got Milk campaign. Like that was kind of chic. It was like athlete's milk. Yeah. Maggie walking out the dining hall in her pajamas with Gatorade mustache, like that's not chic. That's a different version. And it's not a good one. In number two, group project members ghosting. I'm a fan of not answering messages. People know this about me. If you've sent me a TikTok in the last maybe a year, odds are I haven't opened it. Group project? We're paying for a class and we're assigned to work on something together and you're going to go ahead and not say anything about it? Lock in. This is our financials on the line. This is our future academics on the line. I have to move my schedule around. So can you. We can figure this out. It shouldn't be that hard to communicate with your team members. That's quite literally, in my specific case, our area of study. That's embarrassing. If a comm major can't get it together talking to other group members, what does that mean for other people?
How are my sweet roommates, how are the STEM majors figuring this out? I just have a couple questions. So if you're in a group project, you're going to want to go ahead and reach out to those people. I think it's the least we can do. It's the least we can do. In number three, final in, breaking out. Terrible. I'm an adult. Based on the Teen and Nick commercials I saw, this should all be done by the time I hit age 18. I shouldn't be dealing with zits right now. I should be worrying about paying my taxes and signing a lease. I shouldn't be focused on, oh no, I have to find a zit patch. Oh no, I have to get cream. Oh no. I have bigger fish to fry. And on another level, I don't even understand what leads to breakouts. How does that happen? How do I stop it? I don't know. So in a scientific way, I'm frustrated as well. On all levels, I'm frustrated with breaking out. No, thank you. All done. And all done in general. That's a wrap on the week's ins and outs. That's them. Thanks for listening. I hope that if you don't agree, you at least like hearing them. I got pretty passionate about it today. These are hot button topics for Maggie. Well, let's go ahead and get back into the music. Up next on Simmons Radio, The Shark is California and Me by Leve and the Philharmonia Orchestra, and Going to California by Led Zeppelin, followed with California by Joni Mitchell.

0: Hello again, friends. We're going to wrap things up for today's California Love episode. Thank you so much for tuning in. Really appreciate it. We've only got a couple left, sadly approaching the Juice Box finale. But we'll be back again at the same time next week, so be sure to tune in. We're going to end it off with a classic from, I'm pretty sure, all of our childhoods, California Girls, with a G-U-R-L-S, by Katy Perry and Snoop Dogg. Once again, this has been The Juice Box with me, Maggie, on Simmons Radio, The Shark. See you next time.
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runs. 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The girl's afraid she drive a Jeep and live on the beach. I'm okay, I won't play, I love the bay. Just like I love LA, Venice Beach and Palm Springs. Summertime is everything, homeboys banging out. All that ass hanging out. Bikinis, bikinis, martinis, no weenies. Just the king and the queenie, Katie my lady. Look at here baby, I'm all up on you, cause you representin' me.

Welcome to Simmons Radio The Shark. I'm Abigail. I'm your host of The Loop. If you've never tuned in, which I'm sure these people have, maybe we have some newbies on here. I don't know. But it's probably my mom and also Madison. So hi, Mom. Hi, Madison. Yeah, let me see. Let's talk about my ins and outs for the week. The cherry blossoms are blooming. I was giving a campus tour the other day, and they were looking really nice on the trees. And so it really kind of made my day. It was awesome. Let me turn up that mic a little bit. Also, I am really tuned out when it comes to Coachella and music festivals and everything. Like, I kind of know... yes, Madison, you are always tuned in. I love it. I kind of know bits and pieces about things that are going on. But I do know that Justin Bieber was singing all of his old songs there. And I wasn't even a Justin Bieber fan. I think I might have actually been kind of annoyed by the girls in, like, elementary and middle school who were totally in love with him. Except they were duly annoyed with me because I was the same way about One Direction. I don't know. It's a spectrum, but I thought it was really cool that he's singing all of his old stuff. And also, I think Harry Daniels has the funniest TikTok page in the entire world, and you just have to scroll. I think he's on Instagram Reels, too. Let me find his username. But he's so funny, and I don't know how he finds these people. He found Obama and Biden. In addition to that, like Lana Del Rey, I think he's saying too. Finn Wolfhard a handful of times. I'm pretty sure his username might just be Harry Daniels, but I'm actually going to verify this. Okay, there are a lot of people named Harry Daniels in the world. I'm gonna keep looking. But his TikTok page, and he does the same thing on Instagram Reels. It's the funniest thing I've ever seen. Okay, his TikTok username is Harry.Daniels. So I would imagine it's the same... is it? Oh, he just came up. I'm going to find him, and then I'm going to play my first song, which is I Wish You Would by Taylor Swift. So I'm going to find him, and then that song's going to be on. It's coming, I promise. Okay, you know what? I'm going to look while the song plays, and then we can debrief after. But this is I Wish You Would by Taylor Swift. Thanks for tuning in to Simmons Radio The Shark.

That was Somebody to Love by Justin Bieber, and I cannot tell you the last time I listened to that song, except it came up on my like little recommended music thing yesterday, and it kind of unlocked something in me. So the set list was entirely different up until yesterday, and then I had to change it all literally around this song. So if you're wondering what I've been up to, that's been mainly it. But back to what I was talking about before I was playing a bunch of songs, Harry Daniels' Instagram, where you can go watch him sing to random people. It's, I don't even know, is it inherently that funny? I think it's funny. And I was reading, it got parodied on SNL, which means it has to be, like, it has to be humorous. But his Instagram handle is his name, but take out the A in the word Harry. So it's HRRY Daniels. Easy stuff. But he's saying to both Obama and Biden, in addition to Kamala Harris, who else? I just had the list pulled up. There's a whole list on his Wikipedia page. Margot Robbie, Timothy Chalamet. I'm not going to list everyone. I'll just list a handful of people. Charlie XCX, Kendall Jenner, Gypsy Rose Blanchard, Gwen Stefani, Katy Perry. Billie Eilish. So if you're wondering his influence, that's it. But yeah, more music is incoming. Thanks for tuning in to Simmons Radio The Shark.

That was Such a Funny Way by Sabrina Carpenter. Before that, you also heard Taste by her from her album before that, and then National Anthem by Lana Del Rey, which is the song that Harry Daniels sang to not Barack Obama. He sang it to President Biden, and the video of him singing it to President Biden is really funny because Biden is just staring at him with this complete look of awe on his face, and it's honestly kind of funny. I really love it. Anyways, before we go on, let's talk about my outs. And I think it's really unfortunate that a lot of people pass out and get dehydrated at concerts, so I think that needs to stop. Also, my girlfriend got her appendix out in January, and I told her I was going to do this, and she thought it was funny, and then she acted surprised when she saw it the other day. And then also, they will never make me like the Vegas Golden Knights in the NHL. I don't like Carter Hart. I don't. I'm sorry. And they stole Nick Dowd from me. I'm so crushed, to say the least. But anyways, we'll continue on. Next up, we have Olivia Rodrigo, Chapel Roan, and Zara Larsson. Thanks for tuning in.

That was Risk by Gracie Abrams. This entire weekend, in the middle of the night, I just listened to every song she's ever released on a loop. And I almost based this week's entire set list around that, but I think I might wait until next week. But next up, we have Charlie XCX and Renee Rapp. Thanks for tuning in to Simmons Radio The Shark.

Guys, it's been confirmed that that song is not about the city of Boston. I would never play that on the radio here. It was about a person. Let me actually verify that claim, but I can confirm it is not about the city. Okay. The little Google thing told me that it is about a person who broke her heart there, not about the city itself. And so now she associates the city with that heartbreak, which is a totally valid reason. But she played it when I saw her in Boston. So if that's any sort of consolation, I don't know. But thank you for tuning in to Simmons Radio The Shark. Next up, I'm going to play some Noah Kahan. And I wanted to play his new song, but I can't find the clean version for it. So I'm going to play the song Forever, which is one of my favorite songs by him. It might actually be my favorite. But this is Noah Kahan. Thanks for tuning in to Simmons Radio The Shark. And don't talk to me about Noah Kahan's Ticketmaster, because I lost really bad.

0: That was Bittersweet by Billie Eilish, and I have not given that album, Hit Me Hard and Soft, enough love recently, so I was thinking of songs, and then that one popped up as a recommended one, and then it kind of unlocked that beast in me again, and I will be listening to it again. Thanks for tuning in to The Loop this week. Let me know on Instagram, at The Loop on the Radio, or if you have my number, or some other way to reach me. Let me know what you want on your ins and outs list, if you have any ideas, or if you have any songs you want me to play, or anything like that. I'm realizing that I'm in my last few weeks of this, which is insanity, and I don't want to talk about it. So I'm going to sign off before I get too nostalgic. But I'll see you all next week, and thanks for tuning in.
1: 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You are listening to Simmons Radio The Shark. I'm your host, Harper, and this is The Songbird. For today's episode, we are rewinding back to 2020, a time I truly would never, ever go back to, but I haven't revisited the music I was listening to back then in a long time, and I thought that might be fun to do together, to get a little

oddly nostalgic for some parts of 2020. I think all the music I'm going to play for you today is still very good music, but it's just different from my music taste today, and it's also so tied to this time of my life, of our lives, that it just brings you right back. But I think the majority of this playlist will resonate with a lot of people, because it's sort of, a lot of these songs are like the quintessential indie pop hits of 2020. And if you were into indie pop, then like you were listening to this. I think my music taste has developed a lot since then, but 2020 was a foundational year for my music taste, and I still listen to a lot of the same artists. I started listening to Phoebe Bridgers in 2020, Joe, Claro, Biba Doobie, and who are all some of my favorite artists. So let's start it off today with Can I Call You Tonight by Dayglo.

You just heard Are You Bored Yet by Wallows featuring Claro. Can I Call You Tonight and Are You Bored Yet by Wallows and Claro. I think those are two of like my top five songs of 2020. Pretty much all of the songs on this playlist tonight I just found by going back into my Spotify top songs of 2020 and looking through all those songs. And this playlist came together so fast. I actually wanted to make it so much longer because every time I found a new song, I was like, oh, this is so 2020. Oh, this is so 2020. But I tried to pick the best and just like a snippet of what that time was like. So next up, we've got Looking Out for You by Joy Again.

You just heard Kids by Current Joys. If you are just joining us, this is Simmons Radio the Shark, and this episode of The Songbird is all about what my favorite music was in 2020. I was really obsessed with this genre of music that I thought was like teenage coming of age movie music. Like, I really liked Current Joys, like we just heard, Cage the Elephant, Peach Pit, other bands just like that. And which is so funny to me because my life in the year 2020 was probably as far as you could be away from a teenage coming of age film. All I did in 2020 was play Among Us on Discord with my classmates on Zoom or Roblox or Minecraft. But I just loved the music. Next up is Sunday Best by Surfaces.

0: She is so bright.
1: You just heard Televised by Honey. My favorite micro trend of 2020 was probably whipped coffee. That, whoever thought of that, that stuff was so good. It wasn't just a trend to me. It was the lightest, like, fluffiest dessert coffee ever. I need to make it again, so I know if my memory is correct or if it was actually bad. But 2020 must have been the reason I am so addicted to coffee, because what else did I have to do every morning other than make fancy lattes every day? On to our next song, Darling by Christian Leave.

0: You just heard Dance Baby by Boy Pablo. That's a name I haven't heard since probably right now, since 2020. Something I'm grateful for about 2020 is that is the year that I decided to learn how to do my makeup on my own, which was such a good decision by my younger self's part because it looked awful. It looked awful at first. My eyeliner was huge and bad, but it's okay because I am the only person who ever had to see it. But I needed that phase to get me to where I am today, and I'm glad it happened during quarantine. Next up, Marlboro Nights by Lonely God.
1: I don't want to go to school tomorrow, I can't study thinking about you, and you know I always do. I don't want to go to sleep tonight when I can study.

You heard Pretty Girl by Claro and then Peach Pit by Peach Pit. This is the Songbird and it is our 2020 themed episode. Claro and Peach Pit are still artists I very much love. One thing about myself in freshman year of high school is that I loved Harry Styles. Harry Styles was my favorite. I never even liked One Direction, but around 2019, I became a huge fan of Harry Styles. I became a fan a little before Fine Line came out in 2019, and I was so excited. And I listened to his first album and Fine Line so many times in 2020. My music taste was much more upbeat in 2020, it turns out. So here is Canyon Moon by Harry Styles.

You just heard Sports by Beach Bunny. Remember when Addison Rae, I think it was Addison Rae, did a TikTok dance to Prom Queen by Beach Bunny and everyone got really mad at her because it was tone deaf? I think that was 2020. It had to be. Like, that's such a 2020 thing to happen. TikTok was a really strange place in that time, but I spent so much time there. Anyways, all right, I have two more songs for you. This has been a very fun and nostalgic in good and bad ways episode. Next up is If You Want To by Biba Doobie.